It is 7 o'clock and this is Silverbirds with a 93.7 Jaws. Nigeria is the only country we have. Let's avoid acts that could destabilize the nation. We are one big family. I am David King. First, our top stories. Federal government inspects electric vehicles assembly plant in Borno State. Vice President Kashim Shettima hails civil service as bedrock of Nigeria's stability. Commandant General of the NSCDC vows action against Osun State election disruptors. And the firing scene in Cuba seeks Nigeria's support to end U.S. economic blockade. And in sport, U.S. mission wishes to Nigeria well at World Athletics Championships. Please stay tuned for details of these and other stories.

0: The Presidential Working Group on the National Policing Bill has extended the deadline for memoranda and position papers to the 21st of August. The extension is intended to give stakeholders additional time to prepare and submit comprehensive contributions to the proposed legislation. This is contained in a statement issued on Thursday in Abuja by the Chief of Staff to the President and Group Chairman, Femi Gbajabiamila. Femi Gbajabiamila confirmed that submissions will now close on the 21st of August at 5 p.m. West Africa time. The federal government on Thursday inspected the progress of the ongoing assembly of 10,000 electric vehicles meant for distribution to the six northeast states in Maiduguri, the Borno state capital. Addressing newsmen shortly after inspecting the project, the Minister of Regional Development, Abubakar Momo, said when completed, the electric vehicles comprising buses, tricycles and taxis with charging infrastructure would serve people in rural communities and urban areas across the region. According to him, the project will create job opportunities for youth during and after its unveiling across the northeast region. Mr. Momo said in addition to the vehicles, other rural road projects inspected by the ministry would serve a complementary purpose. Vice President Kashim Shettima has identified the Federal Civil Service as the bedrock and stabilizing force of Nigeria, urging experienced public servants to continue contributing their expertise to governance. Vice President Shettima, represented by Aliyu Modibo, the special advisor to the Vice President on special duties, spoke in Abuja on Thursday at the unveiling of two books by the former head of the Civil Service of the Federation. The Vice President urge retired public servants and professionals with vast experience to accept opportunities to serve whenever called upon, stressing that their knowledge remained valuable to national development. He said the government needed to draw from the reservoir of knowledge and experience of retired public servants at both state and federal levels. The Commissioner for Local Government and Chieftaincy Affairs, Ephraim Usman, has appealed to public office holders to contribute their quota to the development of the area and the country at large. Ephraim Usman made the call when the Plateau Public Complaint Commission visited the minister to create awareness on the workings of the commission.
1: Our attention should be called, reasons being that we are holding a public office, and public office is an office of trust. And it's an office that if you make a mistake, it's not going to affect only you in that office. It will affect a community. It will affect a local government as well. It will affect a state. And by that, Nigeria will not be well. So it's incumbent on us to see to the progress of our communities, to see to the progress of the nation. And if we put our hands together, work as partners, you may be at the federal. There are things we know certainly that we are going to learn from you.
0: Ephraim Usman promised that the ministry will give the needed support to ensure that Public Complaint Commission have the presence in all the 17 local government areas of the state.
1: You said that you have 7 local governments that your staffs are there. Of course, well, I don't know if it is just by law that should be 7. But if it is issues that warrant the remaining 10 local governments not to have this thing, that will be discussed privately so that we tend to understand and where we can actually come in to see. Because with this awareness, I know we need to be in all our local governments so that a lot of people will know what you are doing, and that will go a long way in encouraging people.
0: Earlier, the Federal Commissioner of Public Complaint Commission, Plateau State, Abbas Abdullahi Garba, commended the Commissioner's efforts in supervising the local councils.
2: Primarily, the Ministry for Local Government has the supervises the local governments on the plateau. Honestly, the local government, from our assessment, the present system, the present local governments are doing very well. Honestly, just to call a spade a spade. I'm just saying because if otherwise I have no cause to say no, because this is the nature of my duty. We have gone wrong. We have our staff in seven local governments on weekly basis. They report to us. So honestly, the local government chairman are doing wonderfully well.
0: Abbas Garba urged Plateau residents to live in peace with one another.
2: The commission promotes social justice. We promote social justice. In other words, people must live in peace with one another. Because without peace, there will be no progress. Without progress, there will be no development. If there were no peace, all of us shouldn't have been here. We are here discussing issues. This has proven that actually there is peace on the plateau, and it's the work of His Excellency Barrister Kelly Wonfam. And again, the commission encourages good governance. Because when people are governed very, very well, honestly, the society is where it is.
0: Rhythm News correspondent Babatunde Ajayi reports that the Public Complaints Commission was at the ministry to advocate good administration that leads to good governance, justice, fair play, tranquility, and peace for national growth and development. The Commanding General of the Nigeria Security and Civil Defense Corps, Abubakar Audi, has vowed that the Corps will decisively deal with anyone attempting to disrupt the electoral process during the August 15 governorship election in Osun State. Abubakar Audi gave the warning during an operational visit to the state to assess security preparedness and strengthen coordination ahead of the election. During the visit, Abubakar Audi met to the Osun State Governor, Ademola Adeleke, officials of the Independent National Electoral Commission, and personnel of the Corps State Command. At the meeting with Ademola Adeleke, the Governor commended the CG for personally undertaking the operational visit and praised the Corps for its protection of critical national assets and infrastructure in the state.
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Welcome back. About a dozen Palestinian households in a village in the occupied West Bank were told to leave their properties during an Israeli military operation to remove Israeli settlers. The settlers had besieged residents in three homes in the area since Sunday, cutting off their power and water supplies. Usra Mayor Abdel Aim Wadi said his village had been declared a closed military zone and Israeli forces were using some of the vacated Palestinian houses as barracks. The Israeli military said the aim was to protect the residents. An Israeli spokesman said the settlers' action was deplorable and unacceptable, and the government will investigate and arrest those responsible. The Cuban government has appealed to Nigeria to support efforts to secure the lifting of the economic, commercial, and financial blockade imposed by the United States on Cuba. The Cuban ambassador to Nigeria, Miriam Palmero, made the appeal in Abuja on Thursday at a ceremony marking the centenary of the birth of Fidel Castro Ruz, Cuba's former leader and revolutionary icon. Castro led Cuba from 1959 to 2011, serving as prime minister and president. Miriam Palmero described Castro as a historic figure whose work and legacy remained relevant to contemporary global affairs. In entertainment news, award-winning Nigerian gospel singer Mercy Chinwo recently led thousands of worshippers at a live concert in Suriname, South America. The event was marked by music, worship, and moments of spiritual reflection, with a large number of young people in attendance. One of the highlights of the concert was the response to the gospel message, as several attendees reportedly gave their lives to Christ. For the singer, the Suriname visit underscored the ability of music and faith to connect people across borders, languages, and cultures. In sports, the United States mission in Nigeria has expressed its support for Team Nigeria as the country's under 20 athletes prepare to compete. And to end the news, a recap of the major headlines. The federal government on Thursday inspected the progress of the ongoing assembly of 10,000 electric vehicles meant for distribution across the country. And Vice President Kashim Shettima has identified the Federal Civil Service as the bedrock and stabilizing force of Nigeria. The Commandant General of the NSCDC, Abubakar Audi, has vowed that the Corps will decisively deal with anyone attempting to disrupt the electoral process during the governorship election in Osun State. And the Foreign Senate brought to report that the Cuban government has appealed to Nigeria to support efforts to secure the lifting of the economic, commercial, and financial blockade imposed by the United States on Cuba. And in sport, you heard. The news was edited by Esther Phillips and produced by Shavong Namfa. You can follow us on our social media platforms at Jaws937Rhythm on Instagram, X, and Facebook. Nigeria is the only country we have. Let's avoid acts that could destabilize the nation. Remember, we are one big family. Good morning. Thank you for listening. I am David King.

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1: Hello and welcome to Derek Prince Legacy Radio. I'm your host, Samaila Musa. Derek Prince Legacy Radio is a broadcast outreach of Derek Prince Ministries, bringing you the very best from a vast teaching archive of author and Bible teacher, Derek Prince. I am glad you are able to join us this beautiful Friday. We've been listening to a teaching series by Derek Prince titled Gifts of the Spirit. These teachings have been eye-opening and quite impactful, and if you missed any of them, I encourage you to listen to them again on our website. But for now, let's listen to today's teaching.
2: All this week I've been sharing with you on the precious and wonderful gifts of the Holy Spirit. In my last three talks, I've been dealing with the three gifts of revelation: the word of wisdom, the word of knowledge, distinguishing or discerning of spirits. Today I'm going to speak about the first gift of power, the gift of faith. In many cases I've found by experience that this gift of faith is a kind of stepping stone to bring us into the exercise of the other two gifts of power, that is, the effecting or working of miracles and the gifts of healings. When I turn now to the gift of faith, it's necessary, first of all, for me to point out that faith is presented in the New Testament in a number of different forms, and it's necessary to distinguish between the various forms of faith. I would point out three main different forms of faith. First of all, what I call faith to live by. Paul says the just or the righteous shall live by his faith. This faith is an ongoing personal relationship of commitment to God, and it supplies the ability and the motivation and the direction for the whole Christian life. This is a kind of faith that every Christian has to have to be a Christian. Then there's the fruit of faith, which is listed in Galatians chapter 5. Now, fruit is always an aspect of character. And in due course, in my talks, I'm going to be dealing with the fruit of the Spirit. But that's not what I'm speaking about today. The third kind of faith is the gift of faith, supernatural faith, a faith above the human level, God's own faith, which is imparted according to the sovereign will of God by the Holy Spirit. In a certain sense, the gift of faith is analogous to the word of wisdom and the word of knowledge. It's a supernatural impartation of just a tiny portion of God's own faith to accomplish God's purpose in a certain situation. Jesus spoke at one point about faith like a mustard seed. So this is a mustard seed of God's faith that he imparts to us. I want to begin with an example from the ministry of Jesus in Mark chapter 11. And on the next day, when they had departed from Bethany, he, that's Jesus, became hungry. And seeing at a distance a fig tree in leaf, he went to see if perhaps he could find anything on it. And when he came to it, he found nothing but leaves, for it was not the season of figs. And he answered and said to it, he spoke to the fig tree, may no one ever eat fruit from you again. And his disciples were listening. Then a little later on in the chapter, we find what happened when they passed the fig tree again next day. And as they were passing by in the morning, they saw the fig tree withered from the roots up. And being reminded, Peter said to him, Rabbi, behold, the fig tree which you cursed has withered. And Jesus answered, saying to them, have faith in God. Truly I say to you, whoever says to this mountain, be taken up and cast in the sea, and does not doubt in his heart, but believes that what he says is going to happen, it shall be granted him. I want to point out just some simple facts about that incident. First of all, Jesus simply spoke to the tree. He didn't do anything else, but he spoke with faith, and what he said happened. When he was questioned about it by his disciples, he answered them, have faith in God. Now that's the English translation, but in the original Greek, what it actually says, literally, is have the faith of God, or have God's faith. And that's the real explanation. This gift is God's faith. It's a tiny mustard seed of God's faith imparted at a given moment for a specific purpose. It's supernatural faith. It's not faith on the human level. It's divine faith, supernaturally imparted by the Holy Spirit. It's rather like the word of wisdom and the word of knowledge. It's a mustard seed of faith. Then Jesus said, when you have that kind of faith, you can say to a mountain, be removed and be cast in the sea, and it'll happen. Whatever you say with that kind of faith is just as effective as if God said it himself, because it's God's own faith. And a mustard seed can move a mountain. You see, the emphasis there is not on the quantity of faith, but on the quality. If it's God's own faith, it just takes a mustard seed to move a mountain. Now I want to give you some other examples of this gift of faith from the New Testament. It's the gift that is normally exercised in the casting out of evil spirits. Normally, it's a word spoken in faith that produces this result. For instance, it says about the ministry of Jesus in Matthew 8:16, when evening had come, they brought to him many who were demon-possessed. He cast out the spirits with a word and healed all who were ill. When he confronted evil spirits, he spoke to them the word of faith and authority. They had to obey him. Yesterday I was speaking to you about the gift of discerning of spirits, and I referred to the incident in Acts 16 where Paul and his company were followed by the slave girl who had a spirit of divination, and we read there how Paul spoke to the spirit. He said, I command you in the name of Jesus Christ to come out of her. The spirit had to obey him. He spoke with divine faith, with divine authority. Also, there are a number of cases in the New Testament of persons being raised from the dead, being brought back to life. In almost every case you'll find it was this gift of faith that produced this result. For instance, Jesus met the funeral procession of the son of the widow of Nain. He stopped the procession, touched the bier, and said, young man, I say to you, arise. The dead man sat up and began to speak. The word of authority and faith brought the man back to life. Again, when Jesus stood outside the tomb of Lazarus, who had lain 4 days in the tomb, Jesus simply cried with a loud voice, Lazarus, come forth. And immediately the dead man began to move out of the tomb. The gift of faith expressed in a word of authority. And again in Acts chapter 9 and verse 40, Peter is confronted by Tabitha, lying dead on a bed in the upper room. All the widows are mourning and weeping. Peter goes up by himself, kneels down, prays, and then he turns to the body and says, Tabitha, arise. And she opened her eyes. When she saw Peter, she sat up. So you see that in almost every case of a person being raised from the dead, the gift that produced that result was the gift of faith. Now, I'm going to give an example from my personal experience. I want to say, and I hope you'll be able to receive it, that while I was serving the Lord in Africa some years ago, my first wife and I saw two cases of students in our college who had died, brought back to life. So I know that that still happens today, but I'm not going to speak about that. I'm going to take another example from my own ministry of the gift of faith, which is a rather unusual one. I hope you'll be able to receive it. I hope we'll still be friends after I've told you this incident. I was serving as a minister of a certain church in Chicago, and right on the corner where the church was located, there was a liquor store. It was built absolutely wall to wall with the church. Now, it not merely sold liquor, but it dealt in prostitution and it peddled drugs. It was a very wicked and evil place and like a saw in the whole neighborhood. About October one year, we were having a prayer meeting in the church, and somebody mentioned the problem of this liquor store. And a little later, in the course of the prayer meeting, without premeditation, as I was praying, I said, I put the curse of God upon that liquor store in the name of Jesus. And really, I didn't think more about it. About a month later, I was asleep out in Park Ridge, where we were living at the time. It was about 2 a.m., and the phone rang, and I was awakened. And there was a very agitated voice on the other end of the phone saying, Brother Prince, the church is burning down. So I leapt out of bed and put on some clothes. It was a bitterly cold night. Drove down into Chicago, and there was the whole sky filled with flames and smoke, and they were all over the church. But when I got right up close, I noticed that the church actually was not on fire. It was the liquor store. and the wind was blowing north from the lake towards the church, and the flames were billowing over the church. But suddenly, the wind changed 180 degrees and blew the flames away from the church. The liquor store was demolished. The church was completely unharmed except for smoke damage, which was easily remedied. And as I really meditated on what God had done, I was filled with a sense of fear and awe. Let me mention that the chief of Chicago's fire brigade, when he inspected the situation and analyzed what had happened, said to the elder of the church, in his own worldly language, "You must be on good terms with the man upstairs, because that sudden, dramatic change of the wind had saved the church from certain destruction by fire." Afterwards, I said to myself, "I'm going to have to be pretty careful how I pray." I didn't feel an exalted sense of my own importance and power. I felt a tremendous sense of responsibility. I realized that in a certain sense, God has committed to us a kind of power that's almost frightening. You remember we read how Jesus cursed the fig tree and it withered from the roots? And Jesus said specifically to his disciples, "You can do what is done to the fig tree. You can even say to a mountain, 'Be removed and cast into the sea.' If you have the right kind of faith, God's faith, whatever you say will happen." So that's just a little picture of the gift of faith and the way it works.
3: So when the Bible talks about the gift of faith, it is a distinct supernatural impartation of God's own faith. It is different from the faith by which every believer lives, or the fruit of faith that develops Christian character. God only gives this gift to believers for a specific purpose, and it enables them to speak with divine authority so that what they declare is accomplished by God. However, those who have been given the gift of faith are expected to exercise it humbly and only under the direction of the Holy Spirit. If you would like to know more about what you have heard today or about Derek Prince Ministries, please call or chat on 080-841-60020. 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

0: All right, welcome Silverbirds with them 93.7 Jaws. Today is I'm yours truly, David King. And just to let you know, the Super Falcons have had their worst outing ever in the history of WAFCON. And it's also their worst period ever in terms of the World Cup. Because since the World Cup started, the Female World Cup started in 1991, 2027 will be the first time that Nigeria will be missing from the roster. And also, this WAFCON is the first in its history when Nigeria have not reached the semifinals. It is a horrible, horrible WAFCON for Nigeria. And people are already calling for the head of Justin Madugu. What are you calling for? And then, let's let you know that the English Premier League returns next weekend, but the main thing that will be returning is the Community Shield on Sunday, and then next weekend from Friday things will begin. The English Premier League will be right back. Okay, let's take a break. We'll bring back with details, plus we have transfer gossips.
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5: a ci gaba da more gida tare da ƴanga. Let the name of

All right, before we start, before we go to the gory news from Morocco, let's start from the home front. Let's tell you about the Yoruba League and the Igbo Leagues coming up. Igbo League is coming up, but the Yoruba League is on, and G-Force is on. If you want to understand G-Force football, grassroots football tournament happening in Rayfield, things are really going down there. If you've not been visiting any of the venues, the two venues, one inside Top, they said there's another name for the area, but I don't know that one. Then the other one is in front of Rabo House, that's at Mazaram. There are two Mazarams. There's Mazaram Top and there's Mazaram. Even inside the Mazaram, there's Mazaram Posh. Then there's Mazaram Catholic Church. Oh, that area, name choke. All right, then also, we just want to let me give you details of the Yoruba League matches going down this weekend, and then I'll tell you about the Igbo League too, so that you can get ready for that one. In terms of the one involving the Yorubas, I gave you the result for last weekend, but let me give you the result, the fixtures for this weekend. It's going to be pretty exciting. For this weekend, that is the 15th of August 2026, is going to be exciting. All right. And talking about it being exciting, let's do it this way. Wow. And let me give you, let me run it. So that you can go to the Nasarawa Baptist Church. Okay, it's 16th actually, not 15th, but there are four matches going down, and only one will not be played because they are on standby. It's like a bye. All right, so let me give you the three that will be played. We have NBC, that's representing Oyo, that's Nasarawa Baptist Church, that's representing Oyo, versus Lion Star representing Ikeja. FC Young Stars representing Lagos will take on Dilimi representing Ogun. Then Eagle A, that's Ibadan, on the ones on standby. Okay, there's a certain under team on standby. Okay, they're actually supposed to be five games, but three will go down. The last two will be on standby. So Eagle A Ibadan and FC Ekiti will be on standby. They will not be playing. But let's let you know that the other matches will go down on Sunday. That's NBC versus, let me even use the names, Oyo versus Ikeja. Then Lagos versus Ogun. Yeah. Did I jump? Juventus, that's Oshun, versus Minister, that's Kwara. So Oshun versus Kwara, or Juventus versus, there are two names, the sponsor name or the, and then the state name. They should also say, they should have used Ikeja Lion Star, or your NBC, Lagos FC Young Star. I mean, a little bit more understandable, but hey, it's all right. On Sunday, action begin at 12 noon, so you need to be there to be part of it. The second match is at 2 p.m., the last match is at 4 p.m. Go there and enjoy the matches. Perhaps because of my man, Minister, I might be there for the first match. Okay, now let's let you know a little bit about the Igbo League. Let me drum it up. Action will start in the Igbo League on the 6th of next month, on the 6th of September 2026, and all matches will be at the St. John's College football field. All matches will start on the 6th of September, St. John's College football field. That's because Rampam is still under massive renovation. When that is completed, that used to be their usual venue. Registration is still ongoing. And then for those who want to be part of it, only about 12 teams will be admitted into this year's tournament. You need to see Alfo now at PFA so that you can get into the mix and see what will happen. And in the opening match, the prizes for the winners of last year's own will be presented to them. The last year's winners are
Coal Street FC, Metro FC, and Benfica FC will

World Cup elimination playoffs. And the first match involving Ghana and Cote d'Ivoire. Cote d'Ivoire took the lead through a penalty, but they were not able to hold on. Ghana came from behind and won that one 2-1. Then the second one, we're believing that Justin Madugo and his girls and his lasses will be able to do something, but it just didn't work. This has been the worst experience for anybody that has been following the WAFCON, or has been following World Cup qualification. Hey, this is the worst WAFCON in Nigeria's history. This is the only time that Nigeria has not made it to the semifinals. Just semifinal, Nigeria couldn't make it. This is horrible. Justin Madugu must go. And when the next World Cup kicks off in 2027 in Brazil, it will be the first Women's World Cup ever that Nigeria will not be present. Since 1991, Nigeria has been as present as the sunrise. We must always be there. But Justin Madugu, I don't know why I'm putting the blame on, squarely on his shoulders, but Justin Madugu, you did this to us. I'm sad. I am sad. Okay, before I begin to express too much sadness, let me talk about transfer gossip and some. Don't forget, this weekend the Community Shield comes up. It's coming up on Sunday about 3 p.m. or thereabout. It's going to be going down. And also, I want to give you the transfer gossips, because players are still angling to move from one club to the other. They are never satisfied. They will move like nomads. Manchester City have rejected a £55 million bid from Barcelona for Spain midfielder Rodri, with the Premier League club wanting more than £60 million for the 30-year-old, as talks between the two clubs continue. How can somebody ask him for £60 million for his 30-year-old player? And these people, they use their real age. 30. I said, Wenger warned us. He warned us that one day football will spoil. And here we are. That's how they say, as a Wenger, 2 days stingy. Now we know why. And Tottenham's England defender Jed Spence will have a medical in Italy today prior to completing a move to Inter Milan worth £25.6 million plus €5 million in add-ons. Arsenal have made a move for Spain defender Marc Pubil, but we're told by Atletico Madrid that the 23-year-old is not for sale. Everybody's afraid to sell to Arsenal now, because they know, maybe they think that Arsenal is building a team that will be unbeatable. Hull City are set to complete the signing of French midfielder Lucas Gounadoit from Red Bull Salzburg for €4 million. Hull City have submitted an offer worth more than £50 million for Everton's English midfielder Tim Iroegbunam. I love that English name. Ipswich Town are determined to sign German striker Darius Schahand from Freiburg this summer. And Bayer Leverkusen have knocked back an offer of €20 million from Ipswich for 27-year-old Argentina midfielder Ezequiel Palacios. Napoli must decide on the future of Italy striker Lorenzo Lucca before opening talks with Arsenal over signing Brazil striker Gabriel Jesus. And AC Milan manager Ruben Amorim has told 8 players, including England defender Fikayo Tomori and France forward Christopher Nkunku, that they are surplus to requirements at the Italian club. Amorim at it again. He's saying, Fikayo Tomori, you can go. I don't need you. You are not flexible. Christopher Nkunku, you are a failure, right from Chelsea. You can go. Italian side Genoa are interested in signing Republic of Ireland striker Evan Ferguson on loan from Brighton. And West Ham are confident of agreeing a deal with Celtic to sign Belgium midfielder Arno Engels. West Ham. Ha! See, West Ham before, that used to cause problems for people. I remember 2 seasons ago, they stopped Arsenal from winning the league. Now, look at them in the lower league. This life. They go to play Man U like, say,

0: Okay. Football. So one day we'll sit down and see Manchester United in a championship. They'll be relegated. Or Arsenal. Or Man City. It will not even sound all right. These are traditional clubs. Or you see Chelsea. Demoted to the lower league. Because if Hull City, who won the league 10 years ago, have not been demoted after being demoted, then anything can happen. No? Anything can happen. Oh, okay. Okay, now. Okay. All right. I've told you the biggest match this weekend will be the Community Shield match involving Arsenal and Manchester City. Well, if you ask me, I would say it's a glorified friendly match. Because they don't used to count the trophy. If you win it, they will say you are trophyless. They will still call you trophyless at the end of the season. If you win it and you don't win any other trophy, they'll call you trophyless. So why are they forcing people to play it? I know it was in that... Oh, let's even forget about it. The English Championship. Let's talk about the English Championship. English Championship. All right. English Championship will start this weekend. In fact, it's starting today. One match today. Wolves versus Blackburn Rovers at 8 p.m. tonight. Then, 8 p.m. tonight. Then on Saturday, Bolton Wanderers versus Preston North End at 12:30 p.m. Bristol City versus Millwall at 3 p.m. Charlton Athletic versus Derby County at 3 p.m. Middlesbrough versus Lincoln City at 3 p.m. Norwich City versus West Brom Albion at 3 p.m. Portsmouth versus QPR at 3 p.m. Stoke City versus Swansea City at 3 p.m. Then at 5:30 p.m., we have Sheffield United versus Birmingham City. Then on Sunday at 1:30 p.m., Watford versus Southampton at 1:30 p.m. That's on Sunday now. Burnley versus West Ham. Oh, West Ham, oh, playing their first match in the lower league against another two freshly relegated teams. Burnley and West Ham will be playing each other at 4 p.m. on Sunday. Oh, this live photo. Cardiff versus Wrexham at 8 p.m. on Monday. Then Atibebelo means and so on and so forth. And that's Atibebelo is Yoruba language. It means and so on and so forth. Then on Sunday, Community Shield between the league leaders, Arsenal, they are the league leaders. So, see, if you check the English Premier League table now like this, Arsenal is number one. Oh, Arsenal is number one. No, I don't know. See, this is wrong, man. How can you put Arsenal number one? Nobody has kicked a single ball. But Arsenal is already top of the table. Like, he's already an elephant on top of the table. Okay. On Sunday, the big match. Very big match. The FA Cup winner, Man City, against the Premier League winner. I wanted to say Plateau United. Arsenal. Plateau United is winning the league this season. Oh. Don't even think about it. Don't even sweat. Plateau United will win the league. I believe in the management and the coaching crew of Plateau United. The chairman, His Royal Highness, Alhaji Dr. Alassane Yakmut, and the sporting director. Oh, the sporting director. His name is Barrister Gideon Izang, running from pillar to post to ensure that they put Plateau United on a sound footing to contest for all everything for glory. This time around. And then we also have the coach of the side, Mr. Gbenga Ogunbowale. They are going to put their heads together to ensure they get the best hands so that Plateau United, they are doing everything, including getting the best jersey and getting the best logo. They are doing everything to ensure that Plateau United have an outing to remember this season. Because what we went through last season, the tension, it was not something to write home about. But thank God, the square pegs are in square holes. The round pegs are in round holes. And the triangular pegs are in triangular holes. And the pentagonic pegs are in pentagonic holes. It is what it is. So it's time to open the phone line. 0806464 1536. There are some like gossip too, but we don't need to even pay attention to those ones. Let's pay attention to the ones that matter. You know how it is now. 0806464 1536. That's the number to call right about now. All right. Call now. Rapido. Hello, good morning.
1: Good morning.
0: Good morning, sir.
1: Morning, Mr. Kicho is talking.
0: Kicho from Hoshi.
1: Baba, nah. You see, let me tell you something, bro. Hello?
0: Go ahead. Tell me something.
1: That Arsenal issue way to talk. Arsenal was see winning the game.
0: You don't mean it?
1: I'm telling you this.
0: Okay.
1: That's not with the Premier League, with Champions League. I think you say if we go back out of Europa, see we Europa will Conference League again.
0: Okay. Okay.
1: So, so the best thing, if we have to vote, like to vote for Tinubu 2027.
0: Okay. All right. Thank you very much, Mr. Kicho. Arsenal fans are already making out again that they win 2020. Well, I want them to win, but you know, sometimes you don't ask for too much. Hello, good morning. Hello. Yes. Yes. The line is breaking. They're like, why? Which kind of phone you do? Which kind of network you do? You think we'll do pro?
2: Are you hearing me, David King?
0: Somehow, hearing you half.
2: Yes. You understand?
0: No.
2: See, your people have started talking. So we are looking at them.
0: Now don't get their mouth. They can say what they want to say with it.
2: It's your people, right?
0: Yes, they're my people. We are together.
2: So no problem. If we will still open. And we are just there to see.
0: Oga Monday, Arsenal is already top of the table. But Arsenal is already number one on the table. Even without kicking a ball, we are already number one.
2: It's about that number one. When they start, we will find where the Arsenal is supposed to be. The right position for them.
0: Chelsea, you're not going to enter playing till the end of season. You're not going to play in Europe. You're not going to enter playing again. Now, Macapolo, yes, now I'm going to enter this season. Go, where are they go? Hello, good morning.
3: Hello, David King.
0: Yes, sir.
3: How are you?
0: I'm doing well, to the glory of God.
3: this is Chief Onwa on the line.
0: Chief Onwa, oh, Mazi. Onyisi.
3: I'm good. How are you?
0: I'm fine. Now, wow, 2 days.
3: How is everything?
0: We thank God.
3: You know, Arsenal still remain the best now. So
0: but people know gree. They know gree.
3: No, Arsenal remain the best now. you can't change it. They can't change it.
0: Oh.
3: It is obvious. we are the champion of England, and we are still going to repeat it again.
0: Tell them.
3: It is our time. You know, everything has time.
0: And season, yes.
3: I said, no, let me greet my good friend.
0: Thank you so much,
3: Chief. We have been long, though, but I'm back.
0: Thank you so much. You're highly welcome.
3: Thank you very much, Debbie King.
0: Thank you, sir. You hear him now. Chief Onwa, say Arsenal is the Odogu. Hello, the others na Ichie them be. Hello, good morning.
4: Hello, good morning, sir.
0: Good morning.
4: Na Casey from Apata.
0: Casey, Arsenal na the Eze, the others na Ichie.
4: Na Man City I blame.
5: blame them. 36, 37 they go. Now, no blame man. Now, Man City, I blame. Blame them. Even a mind the top. So, I want carry three trophies.
6: Please. Blame, oh, carry three trophies. Blame them. Blame them more. We need the blaming.
5: Now, Man City, I blame. We don't have a lot of but don't worry. Just say, when I go top, now, January, when I go begin the form, January, they come. We wait for them.
6: Now, so when I talk for January, they say no. February go go down. They say March, January, March they go go down. March will not go down. April, they say they go go down for April. We not go down. They say May, they go go down.
5: On our for
6: move on to August.
5: Of United, I die.
6: Which of the United, I beg? Which of the United?
5: Where United?
6: Say say one call better United, like Plateau United. You say Man United. Okay. Hello. Good morning.
7: Good morning, guys.
6: Mm.
7: My name is Nani Agushego Selesa.
6: Okay, and your voice is so low. Can you increase it? Can you?
7: Sorry.
6: Can you Dankara?
7: Nakara.
6: Uh-huh.
7: I want to congratulate Arsenal.
6: Thank you so much. God bless you.
7: But let them try and touch Champions League with
6: as hand. You don't add but now, you don't spoil them.
7: why is spoil them again? Let them touch Champions League with hand now.
6: We go touch them. Abba, you
7: no,
6: said no.
7: Na lie, na lie. Na who season be that?
6: It go happen. Na Jerry, we not talk say we no go win league. When I say we no go win league, we win league. It doesn't surprise. When I don't shift them to Champions League. Thank you. We like the encouragement. We like the encouragement. Thank you so much. I see. I ready for all of now. I ready for. See, Rapido, calm down. I'm capable to handle them today. Hello. Good morning.
8: Hello. Good morning, David King.
6: Good morning, sir.
8: Yeah, this is Emmanuel Bakwe calling you from Golhos Riom.
6: Okay, Emmanuel Bakwe from Golhos Riom. Go ahead.
8: I pray for Arsenal on Sunday. By God's grace, we're going to start winning our first trophy. And as we say...
6: No, but they say no be trophy. They say it's no be trophy. So it's just a friendly.
8: Yes, but we are going to win it by God's
6: grace. If Arsenal wins it, they will say it's not a trophy.
8: And
6: if Man City win it, they will say not a trophy.
8: Give us our team song before the Premier League will start.
6: Don't worry, I'm working on a team song for Arsenal. My own personal, I'm writing a song. By the time that song will drop, oh, I'm going.
8: Thank you, and God bless you.
6: We'll go pepper these people this season.
8: Yes, sir. Thank you. You are doing a wonderful job.
6: Thank you so much. God bless you, sir.
8: Thank you. Bye-bye.
6: All right. Okay. Kako, nobody's talking about Barcelona. Everybody, now only Arsenal did it. So, now Arsenal, now be on a problem. Hello?
9: Ororo, CR7.
6: CR7. Correct guy.
9: Ororo, CR7.
6: Yes, sir.
9: How are you, nice?
6: We give God the glory.
9: How the family?
6: We thank God.
9: But I don't want to make you support Arsenal. Make you support your own club, Plateau United.
6: I'm supporting Plateau United. Plateau United is my number one team. Arsenal is my second. And
9: you know why I don't want to make you support Arsenal? Because Arsenal never carry Champions League.
6: Everything has its time and season. Plateau United don't. Plateau United don't collect Champions League. Plateau United don't collect Champions League. They never collect two
9: Nigeria
6: now.
9: Own, man.
6: But we are together
9: they don't carry
6: there.
9: Nigeria own now.
6: We Arsenal too don't carry England own. I get your time.
9: Ororo, lawyer.
6: All right. Thank you so much. This is all we can give you today on Silverbirds for the 93.7 year on Rhythm Sports. My name is David King. Have yourselves a great day. Stay out of trouble. Don't forget, the weekend is upon us. As you go into the weekend, do only the things that you know that you yourself and God will be proud of. All right. Also, try and do some sports. It's good to watch football. It's good to talk about football. It's good to support a team or the other. But hey, go out onto the street, walk, run, you know, ride a bicycle, play badminton, play volleyball, just play something and make sure your body moves so that you will be healthy. All right, have a great weekend. Stay out of trouble.

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7: Although no case of Ebola has been reported in Nigeria, we must remain observant following the outbreak of the disease in Central Africa. 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
1: So what's my bill?
0: No, don't worry about it. I got it.
1: Huh?
0: Mm-hmm. So what's your name?
1: Angelina,
0: don't worry about it. I got it.
1: Are you sure?
0: Yes, I am.
1: Okay. Thank you.
0: Of course. See you around.

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1: Emma or Jesse Jakes, this not any blackie one name. Hey, we no waiting day, my people. If you don't know waiting day, then come make I tell you waiting day, because the people parliament don't come, they bring laughter, they go make you learn, and they go inform you every Friday 8 to 10 a.m.

0: Welcome.
1: All right, good morning, Jesse. I greet you casually this morning. Anyway, we day. We are throwing a cover salute to from here to you. They say, make this morning and this weekend be a better weekend for you. Because in a person where they are alive, now they jollificate. Make sure say you they jollificate. Because no lioness of king first you discover a better place in this whole world. Ladies and gentlemen, my name is Licky Ma, the professor of laughter. You can by call me the Shugi Shugi. That's Igbo boy from Jos. And the Rafi one of Jos. And you can call me also your best friend on radio. I am your Periwinkle One. Good morning this morning. We don't pay.
2: I know, say as I do this, now people go come. They say, where this man goes? I don't come. What do you mean to go now? I don't show. Man, I don't show.
1: Overcome.
2: It's I don't as
3: well. Give him na periwinkle. You na waiting.
1: He has to be. He has to be good. Eh?
2: All right, ladies and gentlemen, this is MZ 2.5 because of my height. You call me SCFR. We don't show now. I don't show. Thank God for health. Thank God to God don't give. Yes, I'm strong now. I'm better. You know, then few weeks back it was not easy.
1: The sickness came, thinking he want to kill the top person.
2: My brother,
1: when he said I shot my, I can't waste my death.
2: My God bless you.
1: I live up.
2: He leave me. Oh, you know, a lot of people will be saying we deal with just small pack, say they don't die. Like people don't die. But I thank God, say they are alive today, and then I'm saying God. Thank you for the good, for your good health. I did sound now, tango. We don't show now. What did the man?
1: All of una will contribute money. Give him. He don't well. No more contribution.
2: Nobody contribution. Fine for me.
3: All right, just
2: myself.
3: Happy, lovely, wonderful Friday morning in the month of August, yes, and we thank Almighty God we are here once again, and you out there listening to this program. You dey hear our voice, it means say you dey all right too. And na so it dey be. We don't come no waiting day. Na Guguang Arewa Brabisco na be this, the aka Black Munchy, aka the Black Sugar Daddy. No be small thing. All right. And aka since Licky Ma na Periwinkle. What to be all those things when they inside the food where they do aside periwinkle?
1: You get prawns.
3: Prawn today, we no sweet for months. Snail, no, they go to say you slow.
1: Okay. Which one are good? Which one
2: are
1: good?
3: AKA stockfish. Oh my,
2: I like
3: that. You na crayfish, me na stockfish. Licky Ma na periwinkle. So what your mother go come be? Mo give her name before him come. Pomo, aka
1: Pomolinko.
3: But
2: you know, any soup will be say, if you don't put stockfish, my brother, I'd be like, say,
3: man, me be that.
1: Where you don't put stockfish?
3: They got soup where they, where
1: it
3: you don't.
1: It depends on the stockfish. Wait, put that head on. If you last one.
3: They get food where you go cook, where periwinkle no go day. But stockfish
1: no be like. No be like.
0: No, because boss will say stockfish must day.
2: But
0: if you are preparing smoky jollof now.
3: Gabo Scaraba.
2: Stockfish.
3: Okay, so you now waiting be old now.
1: But you know say the advent of this stockfish now based on the what do you call them? Unavailability of the normal meat. Before the war, before Biafra war, stockfish no be. They know they chop them.
3: They know they chop them.
1: They don't think where they extract
3: fish where they dry keep.
1: Yeah.
3: Where they manage
1: them. They know they extract oil from them. Take they do other things. Now when the meat or sorry the fish come, they do unavailable for southeast. Now the southeasterners begin to chop what they know suppose they chop.
3: Chop.
1: So one person can discover say this thing they get better flavor.
3: Say
1: you get better flavor of egusi soup.
2: You forget
1: today now somebody is a billionaire on stockfish. If they import and they come.
3: That's me.
2: Wait. But you don't forget say you don't use them for vegetable soup before. Stockfish.
1: Egusi soup.
3: Stockfish. The cloth where they wear come, say na stockfish for soup. Na egusi soup. You not get one soup. Then the next soup will look like am. Na ogbono.
1: Ogbono gala. Those of you say if you draw me, if you from this our office, draw and reach other port.
3: And they tell you.
1: He never caught.
3: You coffee carry scissors, they follow him.
1: He got ogbono where they chop with scissors. He never enter restaurant for a gala.
3: Abi na okpo.
1: No, Okoho now.
3: Okoho.
1: I don't know, sir. But one of the restaurants for, what do they call them? Igala. If they serve you ogbono, they will give you scissors.
3: Mm.
1: We will take a cut. Because if you don't cut, I know if you...
3: That be the Benue people now. And then they use that, Igala, that soup Igala, where they...
1: No, that one, that one, I don't chop them.
3: They tell you, not the Oko, not the Benue people.
1: No, Oko, yes, no, now Benue will get Oko.
3: Uh-huh.
1: When I follow my friend, go bury him, Papa.
3: Where did they serve you?
2: Okpehede.
3: Okpehede.
2: Okpehede. Igala.
1: Let me start this matter.
3: Anyway, Igala and Doma people go soon message us. They yes. said it. They tell us, all our Igala brothers and all our Idoma brothers, please begin to message and correct the matter.
2: You don't meet Igala man or Idoma woman, say maybe when I get problem before.
1: Now you they go find problem, go there. You know they find problem.
2: I don't know when I do this man, you know, Gabriel. We can get yellow.
1: 2.5. Hold on, let's start the matters of the week. Before you go carry your family problem, come here. It's okay. We move on the matters of the week. Ladies and gentlemen, I know say that 3 segments we get. We go just talk 2, then carry the rest. Go give senator. You know say the senators want to talk because very soon they'll be visiting Jos. So they want begin. They tell you the things, the likely things where they go take discuss the day where they go come for Jos on the 4th of October. Now it be the plenary.
3: Life on stage.
1: So now senators are going to be discussing things as it concerns the country, the society, and individual at large. So get ready as we go on that. But matters of the week, we will start from this level. First, let's start from the home front. We know say the number one citizen of this state, no, they are around. He go vacation far side to go rest for like 2 weeks so that he will come back. But meanwhile, it has been uhuru for all the comrades where they this town. In fact, this has been the best month. Last month, ending of last month and this month has been best month for all the comrades. Talking about comrades, our party supporters, those ones who will be say
0: the comrades, they have given their new position.
1: Which ones, sir?
0: Their media aides.
1: Okay, the media.
0: They have arranged their.
1: But if you want to know their. Oh, no, the data boys.
0: Yeah, no, the data boy is derogatory. It's media aid. You understand? So everybody is a media person.
1: Yeah. To read the as far as you're posting on Facebook.
0: As long as you have Android.
1: And you're posting on Facebook.
2: But you don't say comrade day, then comrade.
0: Even the English, no arrange.
1: Make I tell you, waiting they make the comrades happy for Plateau State.
0: They have uniform. Kaftan.
1: I mean a t-shirt.
0: With fake face cap.
1: Yeah.
0: And canvas.
1: And the face cap must carry with the color.
3: Renewed hope.
1: Renewed hope.
3: Yeah, green color.
1: All right, then I saw the old comrades where they just explained like this. All of them don't they happy for Plateau. They say they never say. They even they say now is a better Christmas for them. Because it has been birthday back to back for all the comrades. I know say for Plateau State. Now Plateau State, if they get national birthday, they feel they celebrate them in the whole local government area. Anywhere where close to you, you go just go there, go to the Shagia. They go to pay money for now to enjoy oneself for that place. So now the birthdays we don't make them jollificate. Now first, Babajan birthday, they shut down. All the old comrades take you if you are living at the Aguarukuba, you go there. They drink as they go, they send money for them to the drink. When I go wear t-shirt, wear cap, they drink on top of who they do birthday. If you day that didn't go, you go there, they shut down. If you didn't do, you go there that they shut down. So they know they get conflict of interest. You go there where you did, they shut down. They go they send on a money. Not be sent on a money, they shut down. So as much as own come out. Then Minister of Humanitarian Peking come word. Now another shutdown for them after they do after party, several locations. After that one, Kwele come birthday. Come happen. That one. I go out eat the one day. I see comrades enter. I call the as waiting they have. I don't know say collect or they do. They were eating as if that then they pay, but never them pay. So the incoming one now, where did they vest? Say may mama do we come back so that they go now as they go celebrate them. Now the first lady of Plateau State, her birthday is coming up soon.
3: Come on.
1: But waiting the best comrades now be say, mama no day country. So they have been holding prayers from one vigil to the other, praying that the woman will enter the state before her birthday.
3: So even for the prayer, they will send them money to, to pray.
1: So, say your point. your voice low, DK. Your voice low for this matter, because if I say I don't count DK to enter this comrade.
3: DK, not your comrade.
2: I
0: don't have too many enemies.
2: What are you not telling us?
3: DK own a common raid.
1: Common raid.
2: You don't say comrade. Comrade
0: is my friend.
1: Still on plateau level, people don't come and talk. The way we take they promote this state, say no be so everybody take promote and say why is it that good things know the trend for the town? Say the only thing where they trend for the town now bad things and things we no consign plateau people. Say now these two things now they trend. Person they cite example say see this eatery where just the full town.
0: I'm telling you.
1: They suppose pay for adverts, but plateau states don't really use their hand. Do advert for them. So those people don't even care again doing advert. All they put now just now open. They don't open.
3: They don't open them.
1: Now open. Now they say that the only bad news or if you steal phone for just you go trend. If there is crisis, they go trend. If maybe two person quarrel, come post for Facebook, people wey no concern them go carry the news, go they trend them. They say why they know they use the same energy where they tell they promote bad things and promote what no concern them. They promote their friends' business.
0: No one lie.
1: Because imagine say Brabisco there and tell like this. The whole that first transformer, second transformer, and third transformer. Come on, talk say. No, now the popular first transformer.
0: First transformer.
1: That area popular past the governor of this town.
0: Wow.
1: First transformer, second transformer, and
3: and last bus stop.
1: First
0: transformer was last bus stop.
1: Yes. If all the people where they are gathered say, you see this business, what Brabisco they do? Maybe could they promote them? Well, nothing will go. Maybe Brabisco no sell.
3: Mm.
1: But maybe Brabisco say they catch them. Say they with one baby na at Angwa. Hey, you go here. Ex comedian.
3: Say that ex comedian.
0: Ace.
3: Yeah, that's where the topic goes start.
1: That's where it goes start.
0: The ace comedian.
1: You go there. Yeah, person go is
0: out. Handed.
1: First you go to ask. Baka where is she ba?
3: How can they describe me?
0: Say what that dogo mutu.
2: Eh, ni baki dogo nani me faringiye muna. Ankamash.
3: Allah. They go spread out. Where? And not true.
1: I beg, make when I use them energy.
3: I noticed that some very strong eateries that we used to know in big cities are coming to Jos.
1: Mm.
3: And in fact, the three of them that I know now, the one at British, the one at Old Airport, and recently the one just by Old Airport again. The three of them, before, you know, they hear them saying for Abuja, Lagos, Abuja, Lagos.
1: Yes.
3: Now they don't come. And waiting Licky Mo, they talk, not true. Now people they send WhatsApp message, they tell everybody say they don't date.
1: Guess what, Baba?
3: Just people know how to do free publicity on people that they don't know.
1: And these big eateries.
0: But the one they know.
3: But the people that are in the town, they don't. You see, there is something that is happening that you see, entertainment generally.
1: Mm.
3: People celebrate entertainment in their state because going to all those places now, they are all saturated. And people in those states are already doing their own bit to celebrate their own.
1: Mm-hmm.
3: That's why you see now their entertainment sectionally in different states, especially film.
1: Yeah.
3: Plateau State made them do things for themselves. Now, only when you go Lagos, go come back, now they celebrate you. They see you like star or pay off light.
1: And guess what, Ebrabi? They love celebrating outsiders.
3: That is
1: when they inside. See when, I'm not doing him bad below, but now good thing to see when fast come shoot for this town.
3: Mm.
1: People took the message and the music as if they didn't get them.
3: I said some people even.
1: Make a comedian with no base. Make a comedian with no base for just. Can't do show for just. People on their own will support. Some go they call for support.
3: Yes, so
0: they beg for support.
1: They beg, say they want support. They go fool the hawk. But you wait.

0: 20,000.
1: We need to gather promote this state, because this state now the only state, and this state, so many entertainers from outside they enter this town, they
2: all A-list entertainers on mainstream are supposed to be charging from 300,000 and above now.
1: No be lie, you.
2: Yes, it's true. Because in fact, things are even different. They are very difficult now. Exactly. Because 100,000, no, they do anything again. One of the days where we say you go call Percy, where you go MC wedding for you, they say 30k, 20k, 50k. All these things, no, they do anything.
1: I don't know who be the first MC.
2: Because they can't, if you ask, because if you want to do premium appearance, if you want dress well, only the shoe now 45,000, 50, 60. That's you won't do day.
1: See, yeah.
2: If you want to do day,
1: don't make me. Babisco, listen, where
2: you talk
1: now.
2: Make I start the listings.
1: Babisco, listen, where you make me. You ain't talk
2: the
1: now.
2: The three trouser length where you go wear, make men see, say you be better. Babisco, now 30K, 30K.
1: Listen, where you talk now. Don't make me believe, say you the wear original things. The only person where they wear original things, know the price of this is where you call now. No, be this MC's where we say you go call. They actually go there like ushers.
0: They wear palm sandals.
1: They go wear palm sandals.
2: See, if you want to manage, if you want to appear for a good wedding as a senior entertainer, 100,000 is too small for your cloth.
1: I no, bruh, 2.5.
2: I tell you,
1: for Abuja,
2: wait till you go sew alone now 50k. Your shoe now 50k.
1: What have you go buy?
2: Then other accessories now. More no good here.
1: It's not easy,
2: It's not easy, Would they still give you how would they spend things? To
1: let's support our indigenous elite entertainers. Not be only one person come from outside. All of Unagono, so Unagono entertainment.
2: And upcoming.
1: Unagono, now so former that way, Charles B. Day Radio, where they do for this station. Just people now ain't call pass.
3: Yes.
1: So Lagos office come the thing say the way when they tell they call, now so would they make money for just. But not be so they make money for just be that.
0: They're supposed to understand. The people they call, what did they call for?
1: For begging. And guess what? Not be only the indigenous that get this problem. The radio stations where they just follow too. Because you can see radio stations for just, they go pick entertainers where they Lagos news. Drop them.
2: They know they carry.
1: But they don't carry news. Any local news from just. And not talk say me, you don't talk about Lamido. Lamido don't pay you money. But if a local entertainer want do news, you go say me he pay you. The way they talk about for your own station, he pay you. I be whiskey the way they carry news, say whiskey go release store, you go analyze the whole store for radio.
2: I think every
1: but every, comedians every, go release store for jobs, wait base for jobs. You know if you analyze, I go the way they come pay you money.
0: Clock it.
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0: Clock it.
2: The way you are speaking now, remind me of Kwele Okwem. David King, you now you be one of the strong people waiting for Redeem FM. Make them they carry news with the just entertainment news.
1: One.
2: You know, spoil. 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
1: Carry the whole Lagos, but just pick one. Do them. It will give us sense of belonging.
2: Anyway. Talking about sense of belonging, let us go somewhere and be sense of belonging. Don't go away. We'll be right back.
1: Got it?

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1: Unwrap joy, unleash taste. Hey, come cook with Terra Cubes. Come cook with Terra.

0: writers who they talk say, who say, okay, man, who they do, and boy, I believe that the radio station who they listen to our voice from right now are going to be the forerunner, or rather the lead on the change where they pray for. Very soon, I will begin to hear the adverts on local entertainers on this particular dial, because now we always lead and others go follow.
1: Yes,
0: so make we teach others how they go tell they do entertainer. After we talk about that one, we'll be talk about we go come to that one. But anyway, one of us enter the studio from where you go observe
1: sold out king.

0: But I just born again. My name is MC Young. Given and I've been trying to observe those places. They thought they don't open newly just to confirm. Say it on the call. Nothing AI know they do for this time. Listen, we talk about AI, but I want get this. I don't know how sorry they speak. So that AI,
1: Youngie, if Pudge catch you, you know if you come up from house, just tell
0: me. Let me tell you small secrets. I don't know if they're supposed to. My name is Youngie. Okay, Mr. Washala, shake you already guilty of jokes. Do I even dare the pressure point? Do I do one because of you? Why you call me boy? Because now because of you, B-O-Y. And this one, na periwinkle, crayfish and
1: stockfish.
0: Me, I be. Prawns. This is a premium or nothing. Yeah. Now for the premium people only.
2: Prawns. Since we see when our young in Ibidat, would they leave the matters of the just entertainers or rather promoting.
1: Wait till that with the inside donuts. That long one.
2: Nah,
1: what did you fry?
2: Dodo.
1: Hot dog. I'm the DK. That boy don't give name.
2: Our matter don't come up from that place. We don't come out one leg from the home front. Our one leg, they home front, but one long come out.
3: I don't like sweet cancer. Give me another one of those.
2: Our one leg don't come up from that place. Why we talk say one leg they just and one leg they outside just? Now because a person who want to talk about so or people who want to talk about so, now people will be saying they've been there just before they come up from just. Talking about P Square. Their saga continues and deepened as very dark man come out talk say the whole secret where Peter tell her, you know, they bring and come outside. Say Peter been tell and say Jude almost have been nearly slept with Lola. That is, he almost want get canon knowledge of him brother wife will be Peter. And secondly, Paul will be rude boy, rudely slept with the housemaid. So now the two Matawe Bredak man they drag like this now with they on board. So the saga still continues. For me, they talk say, for me, oh, the only thing what I want to hear, now I be waiting Peter talk. Those ones where Bredak man they talk, no be waiting we supposed hear be that. I don't know where they get this information.
1: Me, my own be say very dark man. Me, I see say like say na error road in day like this.
2: Yes.
1: Because even him. For him page where him post, people they tell and say this. People they tell and say this thing where you talk, where you come out, this revelation, you know good, leave up. Even in Rater, so then they even talk like saying one black man in all Raters.
2: So come out.
1: Say now come out. Sure, it doesn't work like that. Waiting no biam. So many people have frowned at it. There are so many things that people agree with very dark man, but they get a time in a man's life that some things you let go. You see, his arrogance has started coming out to play too much. It means say he they too feel himself. We be saying they feel like saying nobody fit talk to him. Waiting day in mind, day in mind.
0: And
1: he doesn't want to feel like he's apologetic. You see, that is where a man's nature will fight you naturally. A man's downfall will come. You see this Nigeria, so nobody when Nigeria like, nobody when Nigeria hate, oh.
2: Bro,
1: they get where culturally Nigerians will come for you.
2: Confidentially, this guy, even if not true, confidentially, this guy told you these things. And while he was exposing what thing happened between him and his brother, he don't talk about that one. As a reasonable person where you be, when you come to hop on the matter, are you not supposed to maintain your statement based on what thing the guy they talk? Why bringing out the secret where he tell you?
1: Now I know, say that thing, he just define more views and more controversy.
0: From beginning, himself. You know, bring out this dirty secret.
2: Yeah.
0: Now, to start with, the alleged issue of Paul sleeping with his housemate, now still news. No be breaking news, no be new information. You don't get out there before.
1: Because people, they vest the more.
0: So why you can't they bring out this one? Because even the Peter, they try throw shade, or when they try the drag, you see they spoil those other people's names.
2: Yes.
0: And the further portrays the part, say the fact say these people don't offend this particular guy more. And I don't know why VDM no go just one gree say him feel wrong. Now human being.
1: So
0: why do you think you will be right all the time? Is it okay for you to from the beginning when you enter the matter, say Baba sit this one out?
1: So are many you, people you have told VDM, you wrong.
2: Eh? Told him sit it out.
0: You are not Okoye. Just stay where you
1: are. Their family.
0: They are not.
1: If them.
2: My own.
0: This thing where this guy tell you, he didn't tell you in the year 2025. I don't even think he told you in the year 2026. He didn't tell you in 2026. He didn't tell you in 20. This was around 2024-ish. Now he tell you these things. You keep them. So how he tell you, say me now, if I get problem, you will try people, I can't carry my problem, I can't tell you.
1: Why didn't they even tell him?
0: So that tomorrow
1: who sent them to tell him?
0: who sent the beat? Wait, you don't hear them? I told you in confidence.
1: I said, why even tell them?
3: There's nothing like confidence.
0: That one, Shabo.
3: Don't tell person. Don't tell
0: them. But don't let me say the person come up and talk.
2: The only people where they fell like national.
0: Him, the Peter now. I just hope. I don't say Peter. Don't know that. If not me, Peter, especially you get record of when I tell you this thing. Maybe chat or something. If not, you'll come out and tell me when I tell you, say my brother's been made.
2: If not, be say the only people where they compete with national grid, where they fall every time, my portable and very dark man. Anything where you tell them, just be ready. Say, you get one man. They know they use you get one man, they go call your name first. So these two, I better avoid them when it comes to
1: see
2: information.
1: See another avoidance where I want drop now. Avoid controversial social media influencers as friends.
2: They are crisis entrepreneurs.
1: Yes, because they are crisis entrepreneurs. They live and feed by it.
2: Yes.
1: I blame Peter for confiding in persons like Very Dark Man.
2: Waiting the use on themselves. So they do also confided in him.
1: I don't even know. See, it's not every social media influencer should be your friend as a popular entertainer. You should choose your friends wisely and should be careful. You should choose. For me, I will advise as an entertainer, I will advise other entertainers, especially for this Joss. There are entertainers that you should not work with as your friends. You can be colleagues in the industry, but it's not everybody. You should tell your family secret and what has happened to you in your family or your life.
0: But you know, say for this Peter case, get level you go reach for this entertainment where, bro, everything about you becomes like public trending. And so whether I like him or not, by way of branding, of staying relevant and association, you just guys relate to these persons. Not because say you don't like them. Now not be even competition and collaboration.
1: But you still get the choice to choose. There are so many entertainers
2: now,
1: in Nigeria.
2: Now
1: you get
0: the choice to relate. So the thing is, if you sit back to think about the what do you call them for economics again, say opportunity for gone. With not relating with these people. At some point, it's not worth it. If you just feel guide yourself, right, relate with as many persons as you can.
1: Not be waiting me as to talk with that.
0: No, again, your point when you talk, and
1: I say deep family thoughts. You relationship and see, all of us, for example, for just entertainment, we did, some of us, almost all of us know ourselves very well. But not be everybody they choose will be your closest pal.
2: Yeah.
1: That's what I'm talking about. So be careful what you even
2: based on the topic.
1: Especially
2: when
1: I say those ones will be controversial people.
2: Mm.
1: Be careful with them because
2: as a student, when we say they don't release a course outline, are you supposed to go outside the course outline? The scope of studies be say who own Northside Inc. Who that 800. Yes, Northside Music. The $800,000 when they sent to the wife, not true.
0: There'll be $800,000, so 800,000 shares inside 1 million.
2: Inside 1 million, not true. These are what we are debating. We don't want to know who slept with the maid or who slept with wife. That is not scope of discussion. Very Dark Man should stay away from whatever way we know one here. If you want make we hate Peter, we don't love Peter already. Until Jude. And Paul,
1: see, let me tell you, see this is Very Dark
2: Until
1: Man.
2: You that
1: me,
2: Paul,
1: I can look away. Yo,
0: I can look away.
1: I don't already like Peter already. Nothing Very Dark Man will talk. Nothing concern me. In fact, the Apisco life and drama, nothing even concern me. I've not even commented one in any place. Anywhere where I see, if I watch, where my strength end, I leave it.
2: Can Very Dark Man be more familiar than the family of Peter and Paul? Henry don't come out talk say Jude also get problem. Other people they come out for the inside the family they talk about Jude. You will be outsider. They come out talk say Jude good.
1: No worry.
2: You good now. Other brothers talk say
1: family. Your own family go soon day limelight. Your own family. Everybody get family.
2: Azwa.
1: All right.
4: Pumps. Yeah, the pumps. You don't say pumps, the pumps.
1: Okay, Omodan, everybody has a name now. We will not give you the honor to choose your name.
2: Now we tell us it be. This is Periwinkle, this is Prawns, this is Maizuna.
0: Crayfish.
1: 2.5, now be crayfish.
2: That's
0: crayfish. Why answer crayfish will be precise?
2: Then,
1: me na stockfish.
2: Na stockfish.
1: Inside
2: the king is hot dog.
1: No, address me properly.
2: Okay.
1: Address me completely.
2: Stockfish inside. inside egusi.
1: Na be me.
2: Egusi soup wey get oil.
1: That I don't tell you. The pikin na hot dog.
3: I don't be hot dog. I don't like cancer.
1: Okay.
0: But you can, sir.
1: Like but you can, sir.
3: I don't like cancer.
1: So, Omoda, we say you now, Pomo.
2: Yes.
4: Bums.
0: I don't say flesh and blood do not reveal that to us. This was an inspiration.
4: You don't say Pomo de, Bums de. Pomo na him be the real Yoruba, Bums.
0: Oh, okay. Dike na ishe u.
4: No, na ishe.
0: This personality where you go. This personality where they carry now, I would suspect.
1: Now, they make Omoda feel too special. May he greet
0: you. I'm saying, if you put Pomo inside water, I would swell. So, just swell the cup. Look what address this ishe u. Now, if for Nigeria, we go see one by issue, we go see leg inside head of goat. You go see leg, and the leg will be big leg, small, small leg. You go see hooves no, inside head.
1: The head has a leg.
0: No,
4: and maybe not the horn.
0: When I ask someone, say, why leg this inside head? Say, the head when they go somewhere.
5: He's a head boy. Just in the morning, I don't know.
2: It's
0: for more don't rise, what do you expect?
5: We rise by lifting others.
2: Come
5: so
2: on.
5: Let me lift you
4: pumps.
5: Guys. Pumps. On our morning this morning, just said, we don't come. I know. We don't talk about, we can look away.
1: Yeah.
5: We can look away. Anyways, for me, on top of this P-Square matter, just for me, just without to this matter here, first and foremost, very dark man, you know, wants to just keep his relevance. That's just a simple cool. truth. About him, he just want to keep his relevance, and not just to keep his relevance. The guy, they make money online. You understand? Online is his base. You understand me? And he knows that he has fans who want to hear him speak.
2: Him been talk say he know they charge money. Mm. They think they do something. And he come on again, come talk say he they collect percentage if he recover money from you.
5: You see him now. So very dark man. I will say that whether I would like it or everybody have a price. As we see, just like Brabisco talk, one day he own to go Mercy. You understand me? But for me, I will say from the positive side, he has done well for himself. Because Nigeria like controversial stories, controversial issues. And the guy took advantage of that, you know, trying to stand in for the people. And at the same time, again, bringing some controversial, we go make her more, keep popular, and so on and so forth like that, you know. Every case we don't open, if you know most of the case, I don't say every case we don't open. If I say, as it starts, now they deliver. You understand? He have a case, another. He they won't come out, you are like, he put mouth for, what did they call this lady name?
2: Now he make Mobad no receive justice, reach today.
5: Yeah, Mobad no receive justice.
2: He twist and go like this, twist and go like this, twist and go like this.
5: You understand? This woman too, what they call her, Mercy Chinwo. He put mouth, he, Christian church, even form Christian church, make mockery of the church, make mockery of Christian songs, and all those things like that. He even come out with his own song. He reach one place, he live and he hang on there.
2: Matter don't pass.
5: He don't pass. He go again, go through Obi Kubana. He will.
2: Don't pass.
5: Blessed people, pass him. Tell him, say, if you continue this thing, Baba will come on hand for your matter. He hang the boot there. Now, so he got the hang boot. So this piece question, if he no pull mount, you know, say, he go find what he go make you trend. You find what to go keep you floating. Mm. So he knows that this particular story, that is what is the rave currently. He has to dive in. You understand? But for me, where I blame him is that what if he not tell you, what is on tell you, must you bring it out to the public. Because indirectly, you are trying to join, thank God Fino is the way you use. You are trying to join Fino head against those guys. Mm. Don't forget they are Igbo brothers. And they've been together for a while. You are trying to join, knock their head together. Wait, that's if you can't talk, say, you can't talk, say. The one I first of all heard is I just turned off. You know, I think I saw one of his posts when they say, keep put bucket and all his gullible followers, sorry to say, just they put bucket. But whatever it is, everybody must get fans. Even baby, get fans. Mm. Even if you try to do for online, you do,
1: even get fans. Even so Osh Bebe get fans.
5: Osh Bebe get fans.
1: Where Osh Bebe, they leak it.
0: In the Osh.
2: Osh the power. Osh just finish Abuja too.
0: Shut down.
2: Allah, Osh the power.
5: You can get your own fan base for corner, you understand? Mm. You only get your own community. So for me, P-Square, again, now the way you hang your clothes outside will determine how people go see the clothes you hang. If you hang your bra or hang your whatever, anyhow, now there, breeze blow anyhow, no vest. Nobody go blame. So for me, that the Okoye's family carry their matter put for public. So that ain't give people like very dark man voice. The impetus. To go put mouth.
2: Right, the sickness, the main person no English. As he's coming from a sickness. English too much.
5: I mean, make you sick again.
2: Impetus.
5: So for me, I just feel say a very dark man. He get your own rights to talk what he want to talk. But again, just like Brabisco talk, not be who. It's not about who you tell your secret, who you not tell your secret. Some human being just get that nature. You understand? Some people have no way, a way of conservation and conservation and conservative about your matter. Why some people don't know how? But the thing is, for very dark man, if you hear your matter, or you make sure you hear your matter, just forget that your matter. That your matter.
2: Him and portable.
5: Him and portable. Just forget. That's very dark man for you. Better you avoid him as a friend.
4: What did he indirect talk? What did he talk indirectly? Be say, let's say you dey bush now. If you dey bush now, you dey try release some things. If you see very dark man, sit down on top.
5: Sit down on top.
2: Moving forward, let's also sit down on top of waiting President Tinubu talk on top of our refineries. He don't come out talk say waiting to happen for a refinery. Say very soon. Make una give and time. He say make una just believe in him. Say all this hope. He go really renew him. Not be only our hope, but he go renew our refineries. He talk say in the promise say our refineries no go only they produce smokes alone. Say he go continue and very soon go start to they produce oils. I beg for this thing when he talk. How not this him?
6: I would like to address something clear. When I said you will see murder smoke, murder smoke also mean more smoke. Don't you like the smoke you are saying?
5: You call it by the time. By the time I finish, you will call me Smokey.
6: Like I told you, my tenure is like bitter leaf soup. When you are eating it, it will be bitter. But it will fill you when you are done. Then you will now have a sweet taste. The question is, will I be done?
0: this issue where you talk about, say, it doesn't look good. You see, first of all, I would say my full mind. I did disappoint just now. Now, when you talk this thing, from when you remove subsidy, the first thing we're supposed to do now, channel everything from remote sources into bringing these refineries back. Since 2023. Oh, no story, people. Now you tell me, say, you go begin the. When good Lord move on 2012, he talks, say, give me 9 months. Within these 9 months, January to September,
5: fix the refineries.
0: By July, if two are not working, come for me. Nigerians no agree. Him will be president today. That time, follow sponsor those say talk say may they go do block Nigeria and all those things. As you come, the move where I say they wrong 2012. Now be the first move where you make as president. Now you be the first person to say your campaign slogan be like threat. When you come on, say expect more. Nigerians fear. Normally, once you don't work, I thought say expect more. Now more work we would expect. But as you come say expect more. Fear catch us. Now they tell me say make I no worry. I no go see. Only smoke I will see. I go see oil. Don't forget car where they smoke. Oil feed the leak at the same time. You know me saying a better thing.
5: Anyways, I think Nigeria are easy people to rule. Nigeria is the most easiest people to rule. I tell you, if to rule Nigeria, just promise them.
2: That's all.
5: Just erase their hope.
2: Promise them. Have BB Niger here and there. Have a BBM there.
5: I will give you this. I will do this. I will give you this, I will do this, I will do this, I will do this, they will hail you. Before you know, Baba,
6: I am done.
0: Moving on.
2: Yes. Moving on, I think I will do this and then rest will leave it for the senators to handle. The first one we want to talk about today now, what would happen for Abuja currently? As it could be like, say, they blow trumpet for the Abuja couple to begin to misbehave. First, I will let me talk about two of them together. First, we say one girl just marry her husband for Abuja court, magistrate court. They come release, okay, they come post their picture online, come tag the husband for the picture. As he tag the husband, numerous girls from Abuja come they send the husband love message. Man, wait, she don't marry you. Come post for social media handle for Instagram, say, yeah, it's my husband. We just finished our court wedding. Congratulations to us, blah blah blah. Itagam. Nine girls from Abuja and other places begin to send the man, hello darling. Some say, please follow me back. So now the girl can they read them out. Can they say, how can you be following my husband who I just married? Where I never even use them. Reach more than two nights. A tear rubber husband who I just collect. Now I want to see collect from my hand. Say, guess, you got a point. Say, my gender, no, get shame. What's going on in this country? Is it that men are scarce? that the one where another woman collects, you know, one collect them from him. So it can they read all their messages online. Now need make you carry that news. Then second news we say for Kabusa Estate, for some people we don't go Abuja, Kabusa Estate, two partners moved into the estate just 4 months, barely 4 months.
7: 5 months,
2: man. Correct. Now 5 months, now the girl can catch the guy. According to the girl, say the guy they cheat. From there, now the girl set the house ablaze. Now I rented apartment, you know, but the guy build up. As the guy in the bathroom, they bath. Now the girl go bring down the guy AC down, bring the clothes down, put fire inside. As that one never do, I'm a pour petrol for the whole house, light and all. And so now the matter we don't grant now, marital issues for Abuja. That's why they tell people, they can come like joke, say, if you are married in Jos or you have a serious relationship in Jos, no allow that relationship reach Abuja. Because if you enter Abuja, go till long. Because you go there terminus. Wait, now make another. You go there terminus. They will tell you, say, your wife or your babe, they cheat for refuge. One keke, you are there within 2 seconds. You go catch them. Imagine, say, then nyanya. They tell you, say, your wife or your girlfriend, they cheat for Guarimpa. Hold up alone for that nyanya. Before you go don't get to that place, your wife will don't burn 2 pikin for the first woman that cheat.
4: That woman they possessed.
3: Know, every day on social media, people keep saying marriage is a scam.
7: Yeah.
3: Some will say, I will not marry again. Yeah. I will never marry. I will not this. But they see the jealous people will marry. And the people when they marry, they flaunt their marriage. Then go they do different as we be different.
7: I go love you.
3: Yes, you know, you understand. See, nobody Ronaldo just married.
7: Mm. Yes.
3: Billionaire.
7: Billionaire.
3: Only 10. We 210 people 9 days the wedding, but poor man won't marry. Go invite the entire community, both the good and the bad.
2: He won't feed them like Jesus.
5: For me, Toby, may I start with this Kabusa? Because the area of the area alone itself shows that lady is able to put fire for that place.
2: That area is
5: sweet. Let me say no sweet, but Kabusa.
2: But who will give that area Kabusa?
0: In the Boski, Kabusa.
5: Now, number one, we say, if you find out, they never marry you.
2: Yes, they never marry.
5: Now relationship then
2: they never marry.
5: So then I boyfriend and girlfriend.
3: It is called common law marriage.
5: Okay, common law marriage.
3: Yes.
5: And they
3: once you come somebody's daughter in your house, you are doing like husband and wife. The law recognizes it as common law marriage.
2: Nigga, cohabitation is not marriage.
5: It's not marriage.
3: Under common law.
2: Abuja hostel marriage is not marriage.
0: Under common law. It is.
5: So the guy don't house the girl. I mean, the girl house the guy.
3: What do you mean again? You they collect everything morning and afternoon.
5: Morning afternoon. You they chop it.
0: No. Please. It's not morning afternoon. It's morning and night.
5: You they chop
4: the goosey soup.
5: Let's talk about
4: fish inside.
5: We'll talk about

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5: A ci gaba da more gida tare da Onga mai ɗanɗanon naman sanya. 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
6: Although no case of Ebola has been reported in Nigeria, we must remain observant following the outbreak of the disease in Central Africa. 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

0: All right, just we don't come back again. This one, I know, Waiting Day. One of the most long-lasting comedy radio program or radio comedy program on the plateau. And we stand to be corrected, okay? And good morning, Josie, once again. And we throw all the salute, give all up now. And we day here, the house full too. They chalk, you know. And Omo Dan day Brabisco day
1: year. Anytime months they end
0: now. Licking so, mouth day year.
1: And so they can't collect their own alawi.
0: Who do that?
1: All this let us see us house too.
0: MC Youngy day year. MC 2.5 day year. Our mama too just entered the studio. Mama, I bet just to raise a look quickly.
2: Hello, good morning, Joss City. Please make sure say my allowance. You're not loan for shit. Thank you.
0: All right, and then the pilot himself, David King. And the person with the pitch our voice, now DJ Half. All right, this morning, we could quickly let you know we senators on the ready to want enter. So we will quickly take the business window segment. So no shift, no move that muscle. Just sit down there. Because senators get correct gist for now this morning. Correct deliberation for now this morning. All right, quick one. We will let you know the business where we get today. And the business what we get today, no other business. But what we don't tell now for the past 3 weeks now, that one now Diamond Ceramics Company. Oh, in case you want to put your business, don't forget to carry yourself come Silverbed Redman 3.7. We don't want number 24, Yakubu, go one way. We are close to the National Library Round, around the share fence with one of the first generation banks. Oh, no. All right, we'll share fence with them. Just come meet us here or ask for any of us. We'll tell you how to put your business on top of this Obonga platform. So I don't tell you about Diamond Ceramics. Diamond Ceramics. And I want to go get place when it comes to anything we consign ties, we consign wall ties or floor ties, or we consign anything laundry sanitary wares. Anything we consign laundry sanitary wares.
1: Yes.
0: All right, now
1: that is sanitary wares now for the one where they take do for bedroom.
0: Bedroom.
1: No, bathroom. No, be bedroom. No, sanitary wares,
0: yeah,
1: the bathroom.
0: Yeah, bathroom.
1: Now waiting there for bedroom and napkin. Yes.
0: Napkin
1: with the
0: napkin.
1: So sanitary wears now all those WC what they call that WC, I know. What do they call that bathtub?
0: Would they come to list all of them, mm-hmm, for them now?
1: So now those things will not be the one where they take do another thing. You know, before you go, exactly. No, I go say I'm seeing my period, please. How can I get my sanitary pad? Please,
0: you
1: please
0: you
1: no be that one.
0: That place say, hello, sorry, I heard on radio that you put selling sanitary wares. Ibo man go say, nah, hold on, let's go and look for it. Diamond Ceramics Company, dealers and suppliers of assorted walls and floor tiles. Now, more tell you know, because whether you like it or not, you must build your house.
1: No be lies.
0: You must build your house. We they tell you, you must build the house. Whether not this year, whether not next year, start planning now. Mm. And in case you don't build us, you don't want to intimidate your neighbor. You want to intimidate people for your village. Say, I want to bring it from Turkey. I want to go and bring it from Abuja. I want to my friend, Michonne, there. We have all these things all available for you. So don't overstress yourself. Mm-hmm. What did you find for Sokoto? It's inside Sokoto. Carry yourself, come for Diamond Ceramics Company. More than the range of walls and floor tiles we then get. Mm-hmm. They get 60 by 120,
1: yes.
0: Super polish and mats.
1: Allah.
0: Those where the build house, no. 60 by 60 super polish and mats.
1: Bam.
0: 30 and 60 walls and floor ties.
1: Well.
0: 40 by 40 floor ties.
1: Mm-hmm.
0: 30 by 30 floor ties.
1: Mm-hmm.
0: 25 by 40 floor wall ties.
1: Mm-hmm.
0: 20 by 60 Spanish wall ties.
1: Mm-hmm.
0: 40 by 80 Spanish floor ties. What an adult you did. Any size e day for you. White cement original e day. You know, some people don't decide the fake one now. Mm-hmm. So the white cement original e day there. Tie gums, you know, there's some ties where they'll put. By the time you work out 2-3 times, only small heat will touch and go down open. So tie gum original, it did there. Crack ties for pillars and external wall ties. So in case, you know, pillars where they crack, then get the ties for them. Then get the decoration ties of all different assorted types, it did there. And granite and marble too. It did there. Just like Nicky Ma talk, they can't get modern and luxury sanitary wares.
1: Mm-hmm.
0: Things where they make toilet fine. Now these days there was one hotel and where I see where we say no be they would just some people some houses they get that now where we say go see say the I said for you yeah man river toilet where we say get computer digital just digitalize pam pam pam pam pam pom pom pom my brother finish. After you use finish the thing go they flush itself
1: he get one toilet twice is as just as they talk about
0: digitalization
1: so as the guy they come now the toilet they want him. tell her say this the position where you want to do so is too strong. Go drink water. Go drink water. Make that thing day light. So now
0: something we do. Happen again. Even that the computerized, I was shocked. You just sit down. In fact, when I sit down for that, as I just sit down, the guy didn't tell me. I said, this one want to come out. Are you purging? I mean, I said, no. He said, okay, you cannot shite. Oh God.
1: Even if you purge, that computerized on go tell you how you go take place your bumble. Because nobody say where they take place bumble for normal deposition. Now they take place for normal for purge. If I get where you go tell you say, two distance away from me.
3: Go ahead. Brace up for impact.
0: England toilet seat today. Turkey toilet seat today. Shower room today. Fingerprint showers of different assorted type.
1: Yeah, the one where you go finger before you pour your shower.
0: No, finger.
1: That's finger shower now. Yeah, you finger the shower. Yeah, then it pour you water. Press.
0: If not hot you want, cold you want. You go finger.
1: What is fingerprint?
0: Licky man. Steam showers.
1: No, answer me now.
0: You don't print something.
1: When you finger the shower, it pour you water. No, be so. That is fingerprint water.
0: Can we continue? 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
3: I
0: call them again. 080 080 35 35 90 90 06 06 12 12. So now, so you be or you go to their office where they as I tell you, their showroom full plaza. Number 21, Langtan Street. You know that long fence way of that cultural center, which is Luca Bentus Theater, where they close to this plateau riders. That long fence, where they put dirty before, that long fence, you go see the long upstairs in this deep orange color. All right? Just see the long upstairs. They will even you will see the things where they display outside. We can go there for that cultural center close to Luca Bentu Theater, close to Plateau Rider. And I told them, sit down there, kiddie. And anytime you buy there, you get a gift. So they will give you. Just to tell you, thank you for patronizing us. Diamond Ceramics, luxury or nothing. Then they need others, carry body, they follow. We will tell them more about them next week too. That's why we close the window for the business window this morning. So, man, don't forget to say we done the countdown and now go further. Now, don't see the first poster. Now, see, they see another poster. Parliament Life on Stage.
1: No be lying.
0: Parliament Life on Stage is coming up. Now, don't they ask us, what's happening, Senator? We want to see you guys live. We've done it before. We took a break, but right now we are back. So if you want to enjoy this parliament, what would they do on radio? Want to see it live on stage, where we're going to be addressing political issue in a comic way and bringing light to our governor, good governance, for good governance and making it better for us through humor, through entertainment. Alrighty, we are coming on the 4th of October.
1: Bam.
0: 4th of October. In fact, our post-independent show. So 4th of October is a post-independent show. We're going to be happening live. Parliament Live on Stage. Your radio senators will be live. And we're going to be having some other political big wigs. Political big men, big people will go come and address some issues as we approach the election year. Alright, so come. And we tagged it the flag off.
1: Nice.
0: Come and see which senator. Which senator do you want him to continue in this house or to leave? We are going to be having the flag off.
1: When I go get room to vote out anything.
0: Any senator. So please, it's going to be an interesting show. It's going to be entertainment, comedy, and political satire. We're going to be having
5: and
0: that day.
5: If you want to keep your senator in the house, please come and support him.
0: Exactly.
5: Don't stay at home and say why.
0: Exactly. Don't stay at home, I beg you. So please, and we will let know the ticket very soon. And I will know before next week, by God's grace, the ticket, how much it will be, and where it happen at Usiju World Event Center. Usiju World Event GRA, that secretariat there, that there is there, Usiju World Event Center. Now, in case you want to sponsor the show, you want to support the show, room they open for you now. I beg, come to Silver Bed.
5: You are very disrespectful.
0: Oh, sorry, sir.
5: What do you mean by room?
3: Hall. The hall is open for you. The full street.
0: The red chamber is open for you. I think that's the best way to put it. The red chamber is open for you. All right. So please. So we call for our support. Those of you who have loved this show, please come in and support us. Those of you who have loved us in one way or the other, you are government agencies want to come in. This is a platform to market what you want to market, publicize that particular project or even your candidates. All right, this is the time all this what they call an organization or groups, political groups. All right, you want to market your candidate, this is the platform we're going to create for you. Come and market your candidate, come and let's talk about your project, let people know. It's a more of a town hall meeting with a touch of entertainment, with a difference from Bala Blue. So please, if you have any of our contact, reach out to us or come to Silverbed and say you want to be part of Parliament Life on Stage. Follow our platform, our social media handles, and you're going to see the poster by the grace of God. We'll let you know how it go. And after that, we'll let you know what is next.
4: And let them not forget, if you want to clothe any senator, come.
0: Clothing lines, be part of us, and let's see what we can do together. Now, so Parliament Life on Stage, the people's senators, going to be live 4th October. So we close the window. Any shout out?
3: No, I'm going to use this particular window just send this amazing happy birthday message to our elder brother. Happy birthday to a big brother and an elder in the industry, MC Prince Akko, who is Abu, who has left us and gone to you know, go greener pastures. Happy birthday. Yes, and just clocked 28 years today. Wow. We wish you many more years in good health and lots of many more. Just send me your CBN savings account. Let me drop something for you. We love you so much. Cheers.
2: I also want to use this opportunity to commiserate with the GMD of Plateau Express, Honorable Sam Watt, who lost his cousin, Michael, and he's been buried today. I want to commiserate with him, his family, and the entire Valji group as well, because Michael was a staff there. May the Lord comfort everyone in Jesus' name.
4: Amen. Actually, they talk of this commiseration. My brother, last week, I buried my wife, grandmother. We bury my wife grandmother.
3: The family we get money.
4: We buried her, and then my cousin last week also we buried him.
1: Die again?
4: Yes.
1: Bro, what's happening around you?
3: And also on a sad note, we lost the former speaker, Plateau State House of Assembly, Peter Azi, Honorable Peter Azi.
6: Right, Honorable.
3: Yes, so he died. I think yesterday the information came out, and his family in Dong, their people are receiving guests there, and we pray that God Almighty will help the family bear the loss. May his gentle soul rest in peace.
2: Amen.
1: All right, on a sweet note, I want to thank people who have started buying tickets for my show 25th of October. Matrix of Licking Mouth. On a sweet note, what we will do for Abuja, we are bringing it to replicate in Jos even more, because this is my hometown. I'm bringing fire 25th of October, Miss Palace, Sunday. Thank you so much.
0: So, all right, so we'll just cross over quick.
4: We'll be right back.

0: introduce ourselves.
1: Good morning, Mr. President. She's still me, you are me, you are one and only me. Senator Sugut Chai Long Pia, aka Nasugut, the Latin Kanan one of Jibam District, the pangbam of all the windows and all the orphans, mother, matron, patron, getron, and zetron, and also Voltron. Kusa mata masuba ma guduma aiki, the lautual tanglem motonka tanglem mora. The Anna Il Fotolapan and the Anna Didin Kalma Ding Ding of Kaldingo. Yes, we are here to do the work that we know how to do. Supporting you, Mr.
2: This
1: President.
2: This is why your husband is a witcher.
1: Keep quiet. Keep
2: now,
1: quiet.
2: Now, why your husband is a witcher, be this?
1: Maduka, that's why you are always never around. You're always in fortel with girls, pressing your chest.
2: Pressing my chest. So I don't want to have an IBP.
3: This, when I went for that, I was sick. I was thinking when I come back to this house, this woman will stop all these things. Look at the way she was shouting. They say,
2: you know, a party member.
3: Short introduction. How can she be a party member?
1: She, I can never, ever be in the
3: OPC.
4: OPC. To the nation.
3: OPC.
4: OPC.
3: OPC.
5: Can we reduce the noise, please?
3: Yeah, Mr. President, you. I can never
5: now
3: change.
5: Now you bring this man, come your party, but I need to drag you.
3: Tezungwe tiozumda. Meza, meza.

0: this house we have come. See, I am ready for anybody in this house today. Mr. President, can we continue?
1: Uchus, to you.
2: Oh, Remy, I want you to calm down. Because you know you're on a medical, you have been on a medical trip. I don't want you to go back again, Shogbo. It's like your medical allowance have been more than your, even your sitting allowance in this house. Your medical allowance is almost more than your sitting allowance. Distinguished colleague, Mr. President, I greet you both physically and spiritually.
1: Which one is spiritually? Let them not put you in secret war.
2: Mr. President, you know that my people. And you know, which you are also part of it, from Southwest, we don't joke with spiritual matters. So, as we grieve physically, we also grieve spiritually. Senator Dr. Ajanle Koku.
3: Oh my God.
2: Ajan Konri Kutenjo from the Southwest.
3: Remy,
2: you have to take part of my sitting allowance
3: today.
2: Well, what you back, Benny?
3: Egugu
2: Senumoti, one of my people.
3: Oh, Jesus.
2: Benny. Me o pupa mi odudu, I remain the same ojare.
3: Yes.
2: So ba yin bole ni ama yigoni.
3: Yes.
2: If you want less,
3: Mone continue. The floor is open for you.
2: Okay.
3: See.
2: Part of my salary, take it.
4: But when I can't come,
3: this man is in this house.
4: Mr. Presidentiality, with all due respect, honor, and catastrophe, I would like to introduce myself and my party member only. In our latest magnanimosity and in quantum, we would like to tell you that we in this house, we are people with rich influence and affluence. Senators that are inside this house can count themselves privileged to be amongst us sitting to dialogue and quantify. Mr.
5: My
4: President.
5: Wife say, my wife say,
4: Mr. President, as it is now, we cannot look away about their incapacitation.
2: Bam.
4: This is distinguished Senator Bra Bisco, Guguang Arewa Chokaleng Adamawa Damisan Plato Yashim Michika, aka Gudumang Arewa, Wusiang Arewa, representational of the Northern Hemisphere, Biosphere, and Lithosphere. Anything Kwasimphere, I am not there.
5: I will not even be there.
4: Mr. President, I will equally and progressively.
5: Bam.
4: Introduce my co-partner.
6: Why are you jealous of somebody?
4: Mr. President, the capacity of the ODP and the Piawayazu is affecting Ajali Koko's party. This is an introduction of Dr. Madika. Dr. Professor Chip. Mr. President, Dr. Chief Professor,
6: Mr.
4: Elder
6: President.
4: Barrister Silvanus Madika, the chair Akabale Ego One, and the Iweti Deleze in Kizizi of his hometown, Kamburo Ubamutang. Listen, he is the latter, the Mina, and the Kwari.
5: Yes.
4: Anything that will be problem for his constituency, I say, Iwakwenu!
5: Hey!
4: Wait now, if I say Iwakwenu, you say, Wayo! Iwakwenu!
5: Wayo!
2: Mr. President,
4: let the shenanigans talk.
6: Can I talk now?
2: I am very ashamed.
4: Who are you?
6: You should be.
2: The first time I am seeing an Hausa man.
6: You should be ashamed.
4: I'm telling you,
2: Mr. President,
6: can I introduce myself, please?
2: I'm sure that Senator Madika have promised Senator Brabisco something.
7: This collaboration is highly encouraged.
4: That is it. 2027.
6: Well, distinguished senators. And listeners who are tuning in to listen
2: to
6: us,
2: you have to be fast.
6: We would like to say, first of all, apologies for all the noise and the rancor you had earlier. Most of them are privileged to be in the house at the same time as myself.
3: Tear him again. Say, get out with
8: the party. Our party cannot work with your party.
3: You are taking horse behind. I promise you, influenced you are taking us behind.
6: In due time, we will take out all these old irons out of factory and we'll replace them with very new, strong ones. My name is Senator Winston. Can I talk?
3: The older the wine, the sweeter
6: I wonder how your short will stay sick for long.
2: Happy news, sir.
6: I was saying, my name is Senator Winston G. Oruwari. G for God's power. If you try me, I show you power. I heard them talking about Senator Maduka.
2: I better get out.
6: Hailing him. Talking about Brabsco. I don't know who Brabsco is. Talking about he being intertwined with those from the eastern part. And I just wonder how you've been coping all this while. Mr. President, well,
2: distinguished senators, I want to assume that the introductions are over.
6: I am not done.
2: Who are you? You can keep wondering.
6: I am senator. I am distinguished.
2: Look at this non-ranking senator. Somebody that's non-ranking.
6: Well,
2: you even have the gods of the corner.
6: Elections are by the corner. We gotta know who's ranked and who's not ranked.
2: Distinguished senators, I'm going to call on the Senate Committee Chairman on Tourism and Hospitality, Senator. Senator Ajani Koko, to please introduce the first item on the other paper. I've been told that it is tourism related.
1: Excuse me, Mr. President. Why? Please, point of addendum.
2: Sustained.
1: Before Senator Ajani Koko, I want to use this opportunity to tell Senator Brabisco. Shame.
6: I think he deserved that. Shame sustained too.
2: Mr. President, I count it a privilege and not a honor to deliver this as a lecture, as a chairman on tourism and hospitality in this right chamber. Mr. President, it has come to our notice as distinguished colleagues of this great hallowed chamber that some people went to Kinorukwe, particularly Yola, Okare, and Ilorin, Kwara states, to go and pleasurize themselves, as in just go have a leisure, fun time. And they got there, and particularly the one in Yola, they pay 500 naira to their wildlife park only. Only! But one day, Ben, Mr. President, when they got there, they found out that
4: it's not wildlife, it's zoo.
2: Okay, zoo, okay. Yes. Mabinu. Zoo in Yola. When they got there, they found out that the lion there, the lion in the cage.
1: The lion in the cage.
4: That's why you don't need to be in the Senate. This is not a nursery rhyme session.
2: No, she worked with daycare before. Mr. President, the lion in that cage is a sculpture. It's not a real lion.
3: Where do you say
2: it's
3: from again?
2: From Yola, me, Zoo in Yola.
4: I will respond. It's my constituency. There is also an explanation.
2: Then she thought, well, okay, maybe this one is just to welcome us. She went to another cage. She saw another crocodile, which is a sculpture. Crocodile just opened his mouth, looking at them. In fact, she raised her head up, saw a monkey in a tree. It's also a sculpture. What is happening here? We thought that was all. Mr. President, another report came in again. They now asked them, how much did you pay? They said it's 500 naira. They said, how can you use 500 naira to go and see real lion? Eh? Mr. President, that is first.
6: That's 36 cents.
2: 36
6: cents.
2: Okay, I wish you the same. Hey, now I want to see you cents. I'm going to pay you. Mr. President, the one that happened in Lorry, they went to a water park to go and enjoy this water slide. That when you slide, you know, you enjoy the water flow. Mr. President, they found out that it was a waterless park.
1: Ha!
2: A water park doesn't have water.
1: Oh,
2: in fact, they were fetching buckets and be pouring it.
1: Ha!
2: Mr. President, what is happening to our tourism in Nigeria? And I want to say kudos to Plateau. At least we are trying. We have
4: thank
2: a lion.
4: You.
1: Thank you. Thank you.
4: Thank you for asking the quick question. Are you the one there? Are you Mr. President?
5: Mr. President,
4: stand down.
2: He posed the question to me.
5: Okay.
4: You know the Americans would say, maybe Senator Gio, you don't know which part of America he was staying. Whether he's in the backyard.
6: I'm Nebraska. I was in Nebraska for 3 years and then I moved to Texas for the rest of the time.
2: The Americans will say fake it until you make it. So maybe they are still in
4: Mr. the process. President, it's my constituency. I have a response.
2: Yes, he asked me a question.
4: Okay.
6: Sorry, are you humble?
2: They are first faking it until they make it.
6: What am I saying? Bradsco.
2: I'm not going to take example from Plateau State. I think Plateau State, at a point, even their lion was shot, it was old during crisis.
1: Oh, Zaki. Zaki!
2: Mufasa was shot by soldiers.
6: Yeah.
2: When he mistakenly left his cage.
6: Mm.
2: So they sent some SWAT team, special weapons and tactics, and they took him down.
6: That was when Ensa started.
2: Yes, and then the soldiers even posed on top of Mufasa. Mm. When he was alive, they could not pose. When he died, they were posing.
1: But the
2: men and women manning Plateau State Tourism Corporation flew to Kenya and brought another Mufasa and did the naming ceremony for him.
1: No, and Mr. President, they killed Mufasa, they now bring Mudena.
6: Okay. No, Mudena means.
2: So let us allow the senator.
3: Not there. Before.
2: You cannot flog somebody and tell him not to cry.
4: Let him respond first. Mr. President, you see, when somebody does not have information, they are myopic to the future. You see, Mr. President, the governor of Adamawa State, Honorable Umaru Pintiri, he's one of the most capacitated and awayo Allah. Can you leave it? In fact, in just 8 years, he has done so much. Ooh. Mr. President, Please keep quiet. Every discussion has a preamble. I'm giving you a background. This particular zoo has been overdue. They are moving it to a museum.
2: Okay.
4: So these people did not have the proper information. The Ariga Empire cow structure of the museum. Okay. The zoo has been closed.
2: Wow.
4: Those people pay 500 naira for popcorn. So Zumbia couldn't popcorn. First of all, let me finish.
2: You'll be
4: the problem they had with the former zoo is the former governor was bringing Akuyoyi inside the zoo. Instead of proper animal.
2: Akuyoyi is an improper animal.
4: Oh. Yes.
6: That's a domestic animal.
4: So, Mr. President,
6: what's the God doing in this zoo?
4: I speak to you now, there is no problem.
2: Okay, the zookeepers were eating the
4: because they were supposed to bring God. God is supposed to be proper animal.
2: Do you need Shehu Festival?
4: Thank you, Akuya. Before you know, the animal keeper started. They were not paying their salary. That's the part of Shehu Akuya. You understand? So they closed the zoo, turn one part to museum. They are about to import a lot of animals like giraffe, hippopotamus, eagle, snake,
6: dinosaur,
4: kunkuru, that is turtle skull.
6: What about dragons?
4: Dragon. They said that it has finished in Aba.
6: Senator Maduka, is that true?
8: Mr.

0: two museum.
1: So my problem is one. Even the fact that we have sculptures of these animals.
2: Senator, point of order,
1: Mr. President.
2: Down. Point of order overruled.
0: Mr. President,
2: Senator,
0: thank you.
2: Senator Tesso, go ahead.
3: Only President, what I hear just now in this house, it shocked me to the bone marrow. How can you say in your own Zoom, your priest, can somebody blow hair for his head? Labisco,
0: what
3: you
0: is
3: can
0: it?
3: Write.
0: This is the truth.
3: Mr. President, I am telling you that that is why Blabisco Senator, he is, he is behind in, what?
4: Behind the scene.
3: Mm-hmm. And behind schedule. How can you go in a zoo or museum and you are putting a sculpture in that place? Mm-hmm. Mr. President.
0: They call it AI, Advanced Technological Zoo Tourism.
5: So like I was saying, they paid just 36 cents and they were expecting magic. Some of us are used to these currencies already. It's going to take some getting used to with Naira. But the problem here is not the fact that we have a sculpted animal. Why is your lion looking like a dog?
3: Oh God.
5: That's my problem. Why does he have one whisker to the left and nine whiskers to the right?
0: Listen, it is not a lion.
5: How do you... it's not a lion? So why did they write lion's cage on the cage?
0: It is not.
5: Why did they even use a cage to block a sculpture?
0: It is not a lion. It was the person that is doing this digital printing that made a mistake. Hyena and Aura. Hyena and kangaroo. So when they gave him the printing, his mother called him and he's not feeling fine. Then he left his apprentice to do the printing. Y'all on your printing, they say cow wrong soon as
5: I still have the floor
0: in front of these.
5: Remember, fourth of October, you all are coming to vote some people out. I need not tell you more than this. You know who needs Maduka? Can I talk?
3: Mr. President, now that we are even talking, those long, is it not in which state again?
0: Is there a zoo in Benue? Yes, is there a zoo in Benue? Where?
3: Very well.
0: You have eaten all the animals.
3: There's
2: a wildlife park.
3: There is
0: not. Benue,
2: Edumoga Forest.
3: Why are you saying it as
0: yes.
3: if you don't?
0: Who is there? Is there animal there?
3: Animal there.
0: It's not animal. All is around. Only Eraniko and Chikori.
5: Information reaching us says that forest you mentioned is now the headquarters of
6: Mr. President, it's not like I'm here to support any bad thing. But I will say, Mr. President, that Kama Amum Gebute Munsobu Ntia Nino Yokoro. Instead, Mr. President, instead my so crutum will bring problem for me, I'll put it inside boxers. Instead, a rife lion will continue to cause mayhem in the state. It's better we bring a sculptured one.
0: Better.
6: Mr. President, there has been a recorded and documented cases where lion attacked human and killed.
2: I want to know, inside the sculpted lion cage, would they put a woofer and speaker? So that when do the people here...
6: Mr. President, we have in Mr. President, in 2024,
0: no, there's MP3.
6: Okay, yes.
0: Any people come out, they will press the MP3. No. You say, wow.
6: Mr. President,
0: 500 naira well spent.
6: On the matter, Mr. President, in 2024, a lion killed a 35-year-old man in a Olusegun Obasanjo State Library Park. Killed him. Even in Oyo, a lion killed the keeper. In Kaduna, a lion killed the keeper. In Jos here.
2: Yeah, even if the lion keeper.
6: Yeah. Yes. Lion keeper, Mr. President. And you know that Yora, where a distinguished senator is coming from, we are always prone to safety. We want the whole town to be safe from this wild lion. That is why the sculpture is there, so that you can see resemblance of it. If you need original one, Mr. President, they can visit Brabisco's house.
2: So he moved the lion to his own house.
6: He has the power to pin them down. So anybody that wants to see lion, just like we are, we go there to see lion. But if you are visiting to pay 500 naira, chop popcorn and watch AI. Mr. President, we are trying to do this to avoid the killing of human beings. Just like I said, instead my soccer room will bring problem. I put it inside box.

0: Mr. President, and these are the senators who are talking of tourism. Mr. A senator, a distinguished senator, that they are saying, okay, let us improve our tourism sector in Nigeria. And now you are saying you carry the rayon, put for your house. You go and put sculpture in the zoo. Mr. President, my party member, Une, how can you tell me in your own
1: distinguished senator,
2: the lion has... To move to the next item.
3: The lion has ulcer. The lion has ulcer.
2: This is my final order. This is my final response on this matter. So that we put it to rest. All over the world.
4: Mr. President, is it the lion we are putting to rest or the matter?
2: The matter.
5: Truth is, there was never a lion to start with.
2: Yes, all over the world, there's what we call zoo malpractice. Mm. In some zoos, in a human being, they wear costume. So... all wrong now wrong. Whether costume or sculpture, people are doing Zuma practice. So if a state like Yola that is in savannah cannot take care of lion, then I don't know what they should go. They should take a trip to San Diego Zoo. Or if they don't have money, because I know Yola sometimes they might not have money, they can come to Jos and go to the wildlife park or go to the Jos Museum and see how they keep lion there. If you have to keep lion, you have to have a goat pen.
0: It is
2: so that every 2 days you carry one goat and put inside so that people come and watch how the lion will devour the goat. Otherwise, stay in your lane and be doing poultry in zoo. Have different type of local fowl, keep them there. Mm. So that if the zookeepers are hungry, they can just use one and do sacrifice. Mm. Distinguished senators, please, let's move to the next item.
1: Mr. President, we have not talked about the one for the waterfalls. Water park.
2: People don't have water to drink. It's water for park they will have.
1: Why did they build a water slide?
2: They are being futuristic.
1: And they have a new bucket to fetch and you push you there and pour water.
2: They are being futuristic. Fake it until you make it.
1: Until you make it.
2: Yes.
1: It's very unfortunate, Mr. President.
2: Yes, thank you very much.
5: Well, y'all say if there's a will, there's a way. We have the park now. That's the most important thing. Water will come later.
2: Osusu Democratic Party can go to China and import a water park for them. And import water for them.
1: Yes. Corruption has eaten us, Mr. President. That's
2: next item.
3: Mr. President, that woman quick complain. She just entered park, saw samples of lion and start complaining. Did she enter inside?
2: People have been there before her.
3: Did she enter inside?
1: Who's have been using it as excursion? Explain to them this is lion. In case you see the real
3: Mr. President, we have a solution from our party.
2: Have one of the best wildlife parks in Nigeria, the Yankari Game Reserve. Mm. But they still carry their students to just wildlife park for excursion.
3: Please,
2: I don't know why,
3: Mr.
2: Because
3: President.
2: They cannot go into the wildlife for zoo. They are not going to the bush.
3: We still have a solution.
0: Mr. President, I hear that if you go to the Yura, those children from Yura, if you go there, Yura, if you go there, those boys, those children in primary school, that when you take them, Mr. President, you see the rayon, you say, what is it? He say, that is a Zaki.
3: Mr. President, Osusu Party, we have a solution. We will contract Uncle Kepi.
5: Trust me, that's
3: to give
5: problem.
3: Us cartoon character of lion.
2: Okay,
3: chicken and cow. That's all. So that they will save humanity, save children, and cut costs.
2: Next item on the other Senator Adani Koko, please introduce it.
1: Mr. President, the quick one is the one around the ocean. Osun State. Tomorrow.
2: Yes, thank you. It's all right. The introduction is okay. Let us start with a committee, a high power delegation that will send to Osun State to go and monitor the election. And please, when you go to Osun State, look for one good hotel and stay there. I did not send you to be entering Hillux and be going around all the whole. If those guys catch you, you know these Osun boys, they can do some dangerous things. Just stay in the hotel and be watching STV.
3: Mr. President, form the committee.
2: Let's start the committee. Ladies and gentlemen, distinguished senators of the Federal Republic, I want to send Senator Maduka, the head of that delegation.
3: In Ajali Koko's constituency.
2: Assisted by Senator Singushai and...
3: President, he may be on this committee.
2: Are you
3: have
2: and in that committee, the secretary, the member of the committee He's Senator Oyaweri.
5: No. I have a song to this effect. I'm not available.
6: Please, Mr. President. Mr. President, I will pay $1 billion to remove Senator Sigrid Shai out of that.
4: One. I am there. Nothing can you do to remove me.
5: Mr. President.
4: Order. I am there. Order. I want to go see.
2: Order. Those in support of the committee say
4: I
2: have it. I will mobilize them to move to Osun State now. If you don't reach there today,
0: we will watch
6: Senator Maduka will form another subcommittee.
2: Senator Maduka,
6: yes. On behalf of Senator Maduka, we accept from our party angle.
2: Are you a member of the committee?
6: No, I'm supporting.
5: Mr. President, please. Mr. President, please. I've organized a house party for the weekend.
2: Cancel the house party.
6: Cancel.
2: This is a national.
3: Mr. President, let me say, do you know that Oshun require agility and energy? Imagine single child with her backers learning during an election.
2: That's why I said, learning during wedding.
3: She's learning during the election.
2: Okay.
3: You know, Mr. President, I hereby, as the committee chairman that you've given power, remove her. And Mr. President, let me go in tandem with the distinguished Senator Blabisco, the only man that when money is shorting, he can support.
6: Yeah, wow.
3: And not Mr. President, we will go there. They will go there. Senator Shingusha will be focusing on shawarma.
6: Mr. President, listen to the voice of wisdom.
2: Distinguished Senator Maduka, your opinion overruled.
5: Yes. Thank you very much, but please. Mr. President, point of order. It's not just a house party. There's a national youth meet.
6: Can you touch on all these young people? You don't have sense.
5: There's a youth meet.
2: Mr. President, please, can I request that? I hope.
5: Hello, Alicia. Hello, Alicia. Can you move your flight to Monday? Can you move your flight to Monday?
6: Alicia, kill you there. Shege, and I'm a Ghana politics. Can I'm a Ghana Gen Z?
3: This is an erection, Mr. President. Let's take this erection very, very serious.
5: I like what Maduka. No, what he's saying is not wrong. Okay, you all look at this like 6 and 9. Okay, it depends on perspective. This erection you've talked about, flesh and blood, you know, revealed this to you for the first time, Maduka. Because of you, I'm going.
6: Mr. President, let me read the acceptance speech of Senator Maduka. On behalf of Senator Maduka and the entire committee members, namely as follows. Senator Maduka, Chairman, Vice Chairman, Senator Oyaweri.
5: Oruwari.
6: Okay.
2: He's a member.
6: Mr. President, leave me. This is the chairman's speech. I'm reading the chairman's speech. Publicity Secretary, PRO, and Organizing Secretary, Senator Blabisco. We accept this on behalf of the chairman.
2: Yes.
6: We intend to make things happen, shut down for everybody. We as party members will use an upfront money of $5 billion for start-up fund before the Senate will approve.
5: I hereby announce my membership into the ODP party.
6: This is how the money will be spent.
5: What do you say, ODP?
6: Please,
5: what?
6: Can you wait?
3: Osusu to the people.
5: Let's do this.
6: Lastly, this is how the start-up fund will be spent. Yeah. One, $2 billion for survey and statistics and transport. $2 billion for hotel accommodation. Mm-hmm. $1 billion for Omowanyi. Thank you.
5: Oh, Alicia, you don't have to cancel the flight. You can make it
3: down.
6: Here we come.
3: Who doesn't want to come shouldn't come. Anybody that wins it.
2: Mr. President.
5: We are outside.
6: Order.
5: Mr. President, we are outside.
2: Order.
1: Mr. President,
2: distinguished, I say order.
1: Distinguished senators,
2: the assignment to Osun State is an assignment of national importance.
5: Yeah. We will treat it as such.
2: You are going there in your individual capacity as politicians, but you are going there in a collective capacity as representatives of the Senate President of the Federal Republic of Nigeria.
5: $2 billion for survey.
2: You are going there not for frivolities, for umuwan,
4: or whatever.
6: They are ushers. They are ushers.
5: They are Nigerians that need care.
2: It's transparent, it's credible, it's acceptable, and the loser will call the winner.
3: And then after that, after all these things, what happened?
2: After all these things,
3: are you not supposed to come?
2: Come for what?
3: Come for a report. We'll come for a report.
2: People come for
5: after all this, someone should tell us welcome.
3: Yes.
1: Mr. President, permit me to ask this.
5: You will not be added to the committee.
1: I'm questioning this money that he said we are giving.
3: We'll give you 10,000.
1: For 5 billion up front. Mr. President, are they buying the ballot box?
3: We are giving you 10,000 naira to keep quiet.
2: We want them to be very comfortable.
3: That's it.
1: For 5 billion.
2: We'll give them an open purse.
4: Thank you, Mr. President.
2: Let them spend what they can spend and retire the rest.
1: Mm. Our people want to retire it?
2: Yes.
1: These people retire the money.
5: Yes, we will.
1: Mr. President, we are trying to fund corruption.
4: We will not only retire the money, we will resign it.
5: Please, Bramsko, is she going with us?
1: Mr. President, I will also be in Osun State.
4: To do what?
1: No.
3: To do what?
1: Senator, I will also be in Osun State.
3: Ask the question again.
5: Please, is she with us?
4: Yes.
3: God forbid.
5: Is she with us?
3: Mr. President, before you lap up, Osun State is not only... Before you lap up, sir. Osun State is not only the place of importance to us. Jos is also place of importance. Send single child Ajari Koko and Tesu to Jos.
1: So do what?
3: Let's go and begin to prepare for our plenary coming in. Then Brabisco, me and Oyewere.
0: You will give us 10 billion.
1: Can somebody move a motion for
3: adjournment? Senator Maduka, move for adjournment.
5: Please.
3: Senator Maduka in silence.
5: Senator Winston G. Oruwari. I say...
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15: It is 10 o'clock. I am David King, and here are the stories of following this hour. The Nasarawa State Government has vowed to enforce strict compliance with approved urban development designs across the state as part of measures to address persistent flooding and uncontrolled development. Mohamed Wada Yaya, the Managing Director, Nasarawa State Urban Development Board, disclosed this in an interview with Newsmen on Thursday in Lafia. The governorship candidate of the Allied People's Movement, Adebayo Adewale, has withdrawn from Saturday's governorship election in Osun State and endorsed the incumbent governor, Senator Ademola Adeleke, for re-election. Adebayo Adewale announced his decision at a press conference on Thursday, directing members of the party with his supporters across the state to vote for Governor Adeleke, the Accord Party candidate. The Minister of Information and National Orientation, Mohamed Idris, says stronger institutions and effective communication are vital for sustaining anti-corruption reforms and economic stability. Mohammed Idris spoke on Thursday in Abuja at the Economic Confidential Lecture and 6th National Spokespersons Award 2026. The event was with the theme Anti-Corruption Reforms, Economic Stability and Effective Communication. On the foreign scene, North Korea has announced major United States-South Korea military drill set to start next week as a provocation that heightens tensions on the Korean Peninsula. The U.S.-Japan-South Korea military cooperation is turning into a nuclear alliance, and North Korea will respond to a new level of threat with a new level of deterrent, a spokesperson for North Korea's foreign ministry said on Friday, according to Pyongyang's Korean Central News Agency. Record rainfall has killed at least four people and stranded thousands of travelers in Japan's Chiba Prefecture, east of Tokyo. Areas of Chiba recorded upwards of 360 millimeters of rain in 24 hours into Friday, flooding roads and rail lines during the Bon Buddhist holiday week, one of Japan's busiest travel periods. In entertainment news, Nigerian actress and filmmaker Funke Akindele is set to release her latest film, Where is Mr. Right, on the 15th of August. Funke Akindele announced the release on her X handle, where she shared the film's official poster and informed followers of the release date. And in sport, the Super Falcons of Nigeria will not be at the 2027 World Cup, and that's because the defending Women's Africa Cup of Nations champions fell to South Africa in the continent's playoff for the tournament. Nigeria lost to Cameroon in the quarterfinals of the 2026 WAFCON and got a lifeline via the playoff. However, on Thursday, in what was it was South Africa who had the better of the opponents, defeating the perennial champions 2-1 to get one of the continent's ticket to the intercontinental playoffs. And those are the stories for following this hour. Nigeria is the only country we have. Let's avoid acts that could destabilize the nation. We are one big family.
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6: Although no case of Ebola has been reported in Nigeria, we must remain observant following the outbreak of the disease in Central Africa. 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
8: Star Trek's archers! And the truth lives here. A death cousin on Evern, infected. We don't just scratch the surface, we dig deep.

0: cherish the timeless gold of old friends, for it forms the enduring foundation that holds and protects the brilliant sparkle of new diamonds. Without the strength of the past, the treasures of the present have nowhere to rest. While brilliance of new companion may dazzle the eye, it is the silent, unyielding devotion of your first allies that secures your path. Let the novel connections elevate your journey, but always honor the loyal hands that forged your history. For true wealth lies not in choosing one over the other, but in weaving the radiance of today into the enduring embrace of yesterday. Good morning, Nigerians. Good morning, peace-loving people of Plateau State. Glad to be welcoming you to yet another fascinating episode of your number one dynamic socio-political breakfast tonic and conscience-pricking program on radio. It is Political Update coming to you live on Silverbird, Rhythm 93.7 FM here in the city of Jos. Today is the 14th day of August, the year 2026. My name is Pam Dunquist, and of course, we apologize on behalf of the King of Boys, Ambassador Bello Lookman, who is unavoidably absent. He's a bit under the weather. He's not with us here with this morning. But then, the People's Prof is already here to cover up that vacuum, because on this program, we don't allow room for any kind of vacuum. People's Prof, good morning.
1: Well, Pam Dunquist is another fascinating and indeed interesting moment for us to also be behind this microphone that often reaches out to as many, you know, as sit down out there to listen to us. There are quite a number of people out there, like I always say, living on their farms, may also have earpiece stuck to their ears in the true sense of it. There are people driving on the roads, there are passengers, there are people living in other buses, servicing them at different levels that are also listening to conversations as this. Indeed, we always say that we don't also leave a space here or vacancy, as it's often referred to when it comes to analysis and taking the issues one by one in the true sense of it. Bello Lookman, Jumaat Mubarak to you and many others that are out there. And indeed, his absence here is not also to say that there's no way that we'll also be able to cover up in the true sense of the word. As brothers, we always stand in for one another. Wherever Bello Lookman is, we wish him the best. And indeed, you also know that the little inconvenience he's also having with regards to not being in the studio is also being taken care of. And he's also in a good hand as it is. Good morning to our listener out there, the studio crew that are also here. DJ Smiles is also seated here, you know, in his beautiful check shirt as it is. Temi is also here with us, and I believe that Temi is also going to be behind, you know, the camera as it were. Pam Dunquist, good morning.
0: All right, quickly, People's Prof, we are starting this program on a very, very sad note. Why? Because yesterday news filtered in of the heartbreaking passing away of a former Speaker of the Plateau State House of Assembly, who actually represented just not West in the Plateau State House of Assembly, eventually became the Speaker sometime between 2015 and 2018. That's late Right Honorable Peter Azi. We got the news of his demise yesterday, and you could see across board, irrespective of tribe, religion, and political affiliation, that Right Honorable Peter Azi actually, wrote his name on the indelible sands of time, on the minds of so many Nigerians. And of course, we saw people coming out in their numbers to actually commiserate with the family and also pray God Almighty to grant his soul eternal rest. And we are saying, Right Honorable Peter Azi, you actually left a legacy behind. And I cannot forget in a hurry, People's Prof, that when Babajan actually celebrated his 80th birthday at Tamarack Event Center, I remembered very well that we were able to exchange pleasantries with Right Honorable Peter Azi. And I never saw it coming that would be the last time that we set eyes on him. So may God rest his soul.
1: Indeed, you know, the late Peter Ajang, as he was also referred to as the Kakaki of 2015, House of Assembly, as it were, is somebody that I have known him personally for quite some time. In fact, I went to the same class with him, the same school And we had, at the time, Peter Azi was also my class rep. A lot of people do not also know. Peter Ajang Azi, who passed on, was also my class rep. And we used to call him Chairman in the early 90s, as it were. He was such a very jovial individual. For people who know him, knew him from time past, Peter Azi, after his service with the Nigerian police, also had to take into politics, as it were. Now, if you fast forward that to 1998, you certainly know that the late Peter Ajang Azi was also fully involved in the politics of Plateau State, and particularly at his community level. The Dong community will remember Peter Azi as one young man who grew up at a point where there were also challenges within the cycle of leadership, as it were. By 1998, he was already fully involved in politics, as it is. And you know certainly that even at during the return of the Fourth Republic, Peter Azi has already secured his position in the House of Assembly. The Tudunwada, Angwayashi, and border community will remember Peter Azi as somebody who stayed with them for quite some time, even at the time when he had nothing in his kitty, in the true sense of the word. I knew the compound he lived in with his humble family, alone that particular Angwayashi and border axis, where at the time, even when Peter Azi had nothing, I remember in 1998, went to that particular area, but you could see the number of people that were trooping into Peter Aziz's house, as it is. The Dara community, I call it Dara. You know what we mean by that in that place. Which was a local draft and a local game of Peter Azi. Almost everybody knew him. In fact, at a point where Peter Azi started this process of inter-competition between different communities, the Holshe local draft community will remember Peter Azi, and the Tudunwada local draft community will equally remember Peter Azi in the true sense of the word. By 1999, Peter has already had a shot, you know, with regards to positions within the cycle of politics in the true sense of the word. And then if you fast forward that to the time when he was first elected into the House of Assembly to represent Jos Northwest, Peter Azi was somebody that you could easily smile with. Everybody could relate with him. But even at the time when he became the speaker, you knew that on the point at the day of election of Peter Azi, it was not easy, you know, with regards to the votes that were also, in fact, up to today, it will be recorded as one of the most neck-to-neck election of the speaker in the House of Assembly during the Peter Azi era in the true sense of the word. And of course, the likes of Yusuf Adamu Gagde served under him as a deputy speaker during that particular period. And I knew precisely how I've had interactions with this gentleman from the day of their inauguration in June of 2015, right up to the exit of Peter Azi's position as a speaker of the House of Assembly, in the true sense of it. Now, the point is that when this man lived with those communities at a time when he had nothing, even when he was elected and he became the speaker, it was said allegedly that Peter Azi lobbied for the roads in that particular community. And I knew at the time that the people of Boda and Gwanyashi in Tudunwada would tell you that I want nang hanya munenda akabamu Peter Azi nebamu hanya. That was a common thing that they would say. It was Peter Azi that actually gave them that particular road. The Rock Haven community will also remember Peter Azi because of his contribution in that area. But indeed, the major point is that we must also be circumspect that we all have a day with death in the true sense of it. Because this is the fundamental thing. No matter how good a man is, no matter how bad a man is, no matter how ugly a man is, he must always bear behind his mind that he has a date with death as it is. And this is the most important thing. Death will not, people will not remember you for most of the way you have lived your personal life, but how you've been able to touch the lives of many people in the true sense of the word. And indeed, I read the statement by the member current member representing that same constituency, and that is Mark Sunday, where he was also able to say that indeed Peter Azi was a daddy to him.
0: Very well.
1: You can also see that, yes, against the altercations that we often see between predecessors and successors, here is a young man who is saying no, that indeed the man who has also served and represented the good people of Jos Northwest
0: was a father to me,
1: also a father figure as far as the issues are concerned. So it tells a lot about him. Yes, Peter Azi might not be perfect during his time, but indeed he has served his own time, and people will remember him for services, not indeed for the smiles and the number of teeth that were also in his mouth at the end of the day. So we say rest in peace to this legislator, as it were, a friend, you know, a leader, I would say, because like I have told you, he was also a leader in my own class,
0: yeah,
1: as a class representative in the true sense of the word. We pray for the family that God should comfort them. We pray for the communities. Indeed, the Dong community will also be mourning, because you remember the roads from that wildlife park right to Dong community, right to Rafiki. A lot of people will also say that Peter Azi was
0: actually lobbied,
1: who lobbied for that particular road, as it were. So may his soul continue to rest with his creator.
0: People's Prof, I love something you said, yes, that we will always have a date with death.
1: Exactly.
0: Because whether we like it or not, there's this phrase that people normally use and saying that we are all in a queue, and the queue is called the queue of death.
1: Yes.
0: You can never go to the back, neither can you fast forward it.
1: Exactly.
0: You always be in the queue, but nobody knows that he's going to be the next person. Nobody will ever know, because that is the mystery that God has hidden from men.
1: People who are in position of leadership must also be circumspect about how they treat people in the true sense of it. No matter how wealthy you are, no matter how well positioned you are, no matter how arrogant you are, no matter how handsome you are, no matter how beautiful you are, no matter how occupied you are in terms of the positions and responsibilities that God has bestowed upon you. Political Update this morning is advising you that you should also be circumspect, because you actually have, you will have a date with death. And that date is not also a date that is fixed like your marriage, where you already know as it is. It is only on the other side of divide that is fixed by God. He is the one who also know when you also exit this particular place. So you must be conscious, just like the accountants will say, that you debit the receiver and you credit the giver, as it were.
0: Sure.
1: The giver is God, the receiver is also God. But on the other side of it, what do you record in your bookkeeping? On this side of the of life, we record debit, as it were.
0: Sure.
1: On the other side of the divide is credit, as it were. So you must also be circumspect, because the arrogance you also exhibit in position of leadership, somebody who has just been given a mere commissioner, quote and unquote, will tell you that he has arrived and he has already created a lot of enemies for himself. Somebody who is elected as a mere servant of the people, as a local government chairman, will also tell you that he has multiple text messages on his phone and is unable to respond to it because there are many. And I always say that when you touch what belongs to the public, you'll have no excuse but to respond to as many requests that also come on your table in the true sense of the word.
0: All right, People's Prof, I really appreciate the fact that we have been able to do justice to this aspect. And of course, whatever you think you have achieved, or you have a position you have attained, just have it in life that there were great people before you, way back in the 80s, like Mederibe, whose house now is more like a kupai, I put it in the Hausa.
1: A tourist center that's not even properly maintained.
0: And of course, some people will tell you that that house back in the 80s was worth almost $100 million.
1: It was a fortune.
0: But today, where is Mederibe with all the fortunes? So calm down, calm down. I don't think there is a video I watched. Somebody said that he was telling his wife, we cannot survive without food. We cannot survive without water. We cannot survive without oxygen. We cannot survive without light and water view. He now asked her, did you see your name here? She said, no. Then say, calm down, because we can still survive without other people. All right, People's Prof, there's a news that filtered in yesterday. We'll touch on that, not immediately, but then later on in the course of the program. If the information is anything to go by, based on the information we got, we saw the publicity secretary of the PDP on the plateau, that's Felix Choji, posting that the appeal court has given a judgment in favor of their own part of the party. Whichever way, at the right time, we'll touch on that. But then, People's Prof, let's go into the conversation. I'll be looking at trending issues that probably will shape the minds of Nigerians and also shape the nation going into 2027. Now, Prince Adebayo, whom we all know is the SDP presidential candidate, he has always been the candidate all this while that I know, and now he has actually came up with a lot of issues that I think it depends on where you're standing, and that will determine what will be your response, what will be your reaction, or what will be your own acceptance or rejection of what the man said. Now, these are some of the things he said. I will restructure armed forces and insecurity, especially in the most heated part of the country, which I believe Middle Belt is one of it, and Northwest is one of the places. But then, how does he intend to do this? According to him, or based on the analysis that came up, that he wants to ensure that he local emanation, thus he stated that he intends to restructure the military so that operational units directly emanate from the communities where they are deployed. Targeted threat response, he said, by integrating tactical command structures more closely with local population, forces will be engineered to respond immediately to specific localized threats rather than relying on delayed centralized orders. We all know people's prof is a non-fact that even the governor that they call the chief security of the state, he cannot command the commissioner of police to say, go and do this, let alone even the general officer commanding. So I think these are some of, if you ask me, is an expo to the government in power today, that they should be able to take advantage of this expo that this man has given, because Nigerians are being killed, they are being kidnapped, but the response mechanism is too slow and too weak. In fact, it moves at a snail speed. Sometimes the act will be committed 6, 7, 8 hours before we see response. Somebody will tell you, we have not been given an order.
1: Right. The fact of the matter is that there was a press conference which also ignited conversations, particularly in communities and indeed within the cycle of particularly the North Central, as it were. There was what was referred to as a meeting between this gladiator, and that is Prince Adewale Adebayo, who has contested for the position of the President of the Federal Republic of Nigeria. You will recall in 2023, when Prince Adewale came on board, one of which his campaigns under the Social Democratic Party, one of the things he put on the table was the issue of security, as it were. But that conversation is also even more important on the ground that the Middle Belt Forum, which has also been around for quite a lot of time. A keen scholar has mentioned the Middle Belt Forum to have been the central human geography of Nigeria as far back as 1928, as it were, where he was quoted as saying that the people of the Middle Belt will always remain a determinant within the political cycle of Nigeria in the true sense of the word. And I think that on the backdrop of what Prince Adebayo Adewale has said as a candidate, presidential candidate of the SDP, it was against the fact that the Middle Belt in 2023 invited openly all the presidential candidates to come to their forum to be able to tell them what they actually have in their kitty in the true sense of it. But of course, Peter Obi was one of the people who took that particular advantage and appeared before the Middle Belt, and he was also able to put on the table the issues that he would want to pursue as a president if he was elected in 2023, as it were. And indeed, you saw the votes that Peter Obi got from Benue to Plateau State to many other places like Southern Kaduna and so on and so forth. By the way, the Middle Belt consists of residents of 15 different states in Nigeria.
0: Yeah.
1: If you see it as a human geography, then you will be extending it from Benue State to Nasarawa State to Plateau State to Niger State to Kwara State to FCT to Kogi State. And then you can extend it to Southern Kaduna, Southern Borno, Southern Kebbi, Taraba, Adamawa, and so on and so forth. Now, this constitutes the Middle Belt voices, even though it's not legally recognized as a constitutional zone. It is a North Central that is recognized as a constitutional zone. But indeed, Prince Adewale knew precisely, having taken the opportunity to appear before the Middle Belt, knew precisely that these are the demands of these people, as it were. Pam Dunquis, let me ask you the question, which of these areas I mentioned is not also under severe insecurity in the true sense of the word?
0: None.
1: Is it Adamawa State? Is it Taraba State? Is it Southern Kaduna? Is it Plateau State? Is it Nasarawa State?
0: Is it
1: Benue State?
0: Is it Niger State?
1: Is it Kogi State? Is it Kogi State, as it were? So the man knew precisely the target he was addressing. And one of the things that Prince Adewale has said is that, first and foremost, he's going to redesign the Nigerian security architecture. And he is going to disassociate certain individuals in governance position that allegedly might also have a hand in the kind of insecurity that we're talking about. And in fact, to quote what he said, because I also read that particular report, as it were, the man was quoted as saying that he's going to stop every government-enabled insecurity or government-sponsored insecurity. And that is a very strong point for me. It shows that clearly that there might be other tide-feeding hands within the government that may also be enabling insecurity or are benefiting from the insecurity that we're seeing in most of these areas. So he was deliberate about the choice of his words and strategy as far as the insecurity in Nigeria and particularly in these zones are also concerned. The second thing the man mentioned is that economy is beyond statistics. Economy should be about how it is able to transform the welfare and well-being of the people at the end of the day. Section 14 of 1999 Constitution, sub 2 and sub B, is also very clear about the fundamental purpose and objective of governance. In the true sense of it.
0: Yeah.
1: Sometimes we focus more on the security and we leave the welfare aspect of it. The man came and said no, that if he's elected into position of power, the president and commander-in-chief of Nigerian forces are armed forces of the Federal Republic of Nigeria, he will put the job creation issue, which many citizens, many graduates today are battling out there without jobs. He's going to create different jobs at different level with different skills, whether it is semi-skill, whether it is a formal sector, whether it's also for people who are unskilled, he'll be able to provide the job opportunities. He talk about healthcare, basic healthcare. He talk about foreign policy as it is. He talks about partnership with other countries, that it must be based on partnership, not another country dominating its own interests on our own land as a country as it were. Partnership in the area of security, partnership in the area of technology, partnership even in the area of job creation as it were. Because if you also look at the records of Prince Adewale, who was born in 1972, energy is also on his side, youthfulness is also on his side. He's 54 years as we're talking now. And the man has sponsored, based on his philanthropic activities, more than 2,000 people, young people who are already schooling abroad and also in Nigeria as it were. More than 5,000 athletes also participated in part of the games that he has organized in the past. So indeed, he has a record. Pam Dunquist, you remember that he was one of the first presidential aspirants that time that came to Plateau State at the wake of the attack in Anguarukuba.
0: Very true.
1: He was one of the first to appear in that community. And I went to Anguarukuba just the day before yesterday in the night to be able to see whether indeed the issue of lightning that the government was also taught, has also promised at the time for those communities was also in place. And indeed, I saw the solar lights along that area. You know, when the man came at the time, apart from the fact that the state government has also done its own part in that area, I'm sure that his communication and conversation with the people at Anguarukuba also gave them some succor at the time that he came. One of the things that the man said finally, Pam Dunquist, is the fact that issue of transparency, accountability, and then accounting for every single kobo in Nigeria is what he's also going to put on the table as it is. So I think that his appearance before the Middle Belt Forum in Abuja yesterday and also able to express the concern sits well for me when it comes to the demands of the Middle Belt states in the true sense of the word. But beyond the Middle Belt, it's also a larger picture of Nigeria as it is. Because it's not just about the Middle Belt. Nigeria also consists of 36 states and the Federal Capital Territory. Mm. What that means is that every community have its own demand. And so he has mentioned and said that let the people, decisions that will be taken in Osun, not be delayed by Abuja because the people at the grassroots or the governor does not have power. And therefore, he talks about the issue of decentralizing power to those particular states, giving governors the leverage, the chairman the leverage, to take decisions on matters of security, community policing in the true sense of the word. And I think that these are the takeaways as far as that conversation is concerned. But the government of the day, again, if it is only also concerned, should also pay attention to what Prince Adewale Adebayo is also talking about, which you have mentioned it, Pam Dunquist. It should be an expo for government to look at that particular direction as it is. The 2027 election is not going to be won and lost by people who have the ability to smile. It is by people who have the ability to convince you and I that indeed the votes of the people should be able to go in a certain direction, and that not just in a certain direction, but that they are also able to produce results at the end of the day. It's a conglomeration of the citizens that form the Nigerian state, as it were. And I believe that the right strings have also been struck as far as that conversation is concerned. And it's important that we also follow up, because again, the Middle Belt states are not just a dot in a circle.
0: Yeah,
1: as somebody would want to say at the past, you know, derogatory to a particular society, particularly the Southeast in the true sense of the word. So it is a force to be reckoned with. And indeed, you saw how they were also able to contribute largely towards the votes in 2023 Jara election.
0: Because, Prof, let's link it to what actually happened in Bauchi on the 11th of this August, where former President Goodluck Ebele Jonathan, he was here in Jos during the birthday celebration of Babajan. And when he was given the podium to speak, I remembered very well when he said that he's inviting all the political party chairmen that are here, because Tamimu Turaki was there, the APC national chairman, Professor Ndentawe, was there, and the LP national chairman, who is a female, was also there. And he said, I'm inviting you, especially the national chairman of the APC. I want to see you there at that event in Bauchi. It's coming up very soon. Now, People's Prof, this is the theme of that event, or the program, as it may be, you may want to call it. Beyond elections, can political parties and the judiciary, let me repeat it, can political parties and the judiciary save African democracy? Because we found ourselves in a very, very dire situation where most times, even when you win a primary election, don't start jubilating, because it might end up in court, let alone the general election. Now, you said something that let's not see the power brokers at the federal capital or at the center delaying the mandate of the people, especially going into the Osun election. And let's also link it up, People's Prof. We have seen a lot of threats in previous, prior to previous election, even at the venue of elections, pulling units, especially some parts of the Southwest, where some people were threatened that if you interfere too much into our politics, you will end up in the lagoons. We have also seen videos that actually went viral, where a woman was beaten black and blue because probably they thought she was not going to vote a candidate of their choice. Now we have a senator, a serving senator, that has issued threat. We are not Yoruba people, we don't understand Yoruba, but Bello sat on this seat yesterday and he said there is no controversy, there is no any explanation. It was very plain. He said, when you see them, kill them. They have wives, they have children. Now the man wants to use a 10 yard of wool to cover the face of Nigerians. But we're asking this question. If this man were to be from another political party, is this the way we would treat the situation? Or we just feel that, no, he belongs to the party in the center and we can just invite him as a normal thing when he has issued. In fact, he gave an order that people should be killed.
1: Hamdunquist, and this is the characters that we always frown at on platforms like this. And for the purpose of education, let me say that when a woman is stripped off her dress completely, which part of her body would her two hands cover?
0: That
1: is a fundamental question. When a woman is stripped off her dress, which part of her hands would she want to, which part of her body would she want to use her hand to cover? Is it the other part? Then what about the other? Is it the other part? Then what about the other? So the point is that when people are exposed to shamelessness, when people are exposed to shamefulness, when people are exposed to chew their own terms as politicians, they try to find a way to cover it, you know, just like you have said, with just few wounds, to thinking that the man who is listening is not also very
0: intelligent,
1: very attentive to what they have

0: That even if they want to go to their restroom or convenience, they would want the siren to follow them inside convenience.
1: Sure.
0: These are the people that if they are buying shawarma at a shawarma shop in anywhere, they would want about 10 security men to clear everybody from that place. I had a story about a man recently who contested in 2023 general election for the position of governor that went into a restaurant. I went to a restaurant and told in his own community and asked that his aide should go and tell everybody, every customer inside that restaurant,
1: to leave the restaurant
0: because the governorship candidate want to eat
1: not the governor.
0: And it's just bobal. Imagine that. The man was going to eat bobal in that particular place, and he asked that people should excuse themselves out of that particular place that the governorship candidate is coming to eat. And indeed, this is the characters that we see all around. Now, when elections come, Pamdum Quiz, these people see it as war because they will not want to compromise what they have been eating and eating and eating and eating from that position in the true sense of the word without services to the people. And so, clearly speaking, I also followed that particular news the day before yesterday, where the man was quoted as saying what you have said, because it's not also sweet to keep repeating what the man said, because it's not radio friendly in the true sense of the word. But I always also say here that what about others that are also quiet, that have also not said it, but that they have intentions and plans to be able to
1: These are the most
0: police
1: dangerous
0: in Osun
1: ones.
0: State, for example, have also told us, which is the first story, the police in Osun State have also said that they have been able to intercept about 34 rifles, unlicensed rifles, as it were.
1: Not ballot papers.
0: Not PVCs.
1: No,
0: there is a difference between the bullet box and the ballot box. There's a difference between democracy and guntocracy, if you excuse the use of that term, as it were. The bullet box is different from the ballot box. When people use weapons, guns, and then sticks to go and drive everybody and carry the ballot box, then it has been converted from ballot box to bullet box. Because what you have done is not the expression of the interests of the people in the true sense of the word. So the police have also said that they've intercepted 34 weapons,
1: rifles,
0: in that particular place prior to this Osun election as it is. They have also told us that clearly that they have deployed about 30 commissioners of police in that particular state. What that means is that each commissioner of police is going to be in one local government. I don't know whether for one commissioner of police that is supposed to be in charge of
1: an entire state.
0: Now, this time around, it is one commissioner per local government in this particular election. Because of an election. And Pamdum Quiz, I keep saying it. It is not about Osun that people are looking at it. It is about flexing their muscles and power as a mock political exams for 2027. Osun is simply being used as a punching bag. Because the ADC is thinking that if we don't make a way in this particular election, it means that we have failed our mock test and that people may not see us as serious. The APC is also saying that we want to consolidate on our power in the Southwest as it is. Because indeed, apart from the states of Oyo and the states of Osun, the west, the southwestern part of Nigeria is also the APC states as it is. So they want to say that, look, we want to consolidate on our power. And that's why you see the national chairman of the APC, the ESCO of the APC, the gladiators of the APC, and indeed the president himself is not also blinking his eyes as far as Osun is also concerned. They have also said that we want Osun in our kitty, so that when we go to 2027, we should be able to get also the state of Oyo. But again, they have also forgotten, for example, that the people in those particular states should be the determinant of power.
1: Sure.
0: Now, on the other side of it, the PDP, okay, is also trying to flex its own muscle as far as those issues are concerned. The other political party, and that is the Accord Party, okay, is also saying that, no, we want to show to them that the reason why we ran away from the other party is because we're with the people, and we want the people to give us their accord, as it were. And that the Kuka-led Accord Party, committee, which has also been there to be able to sign the peace accord for these 14 candidates who signed on that particular, political parties are signed on that day, that we're also able to tell the other party at the national level that Adeleke is on ground based on his performance, as it were. Pamdum Quiz, I mentioned at the time, I said that the GDP of that particular state, since this man came on board, is about 48.86 billion, as it were. And the per capita income of that state per individual is about $2,060-something, as it were. What that tells you clearly is that, are the people really feeling that administration, as the video will say, then go feel it? Are they really feeling it in that particular state based on the, or that the gladiator

0: ministers that have also moved there, including the lives of Arebe Shola, including the lives of Atiku, are also able to show, for example, that they are really on ground. Pam Dunquist, out of about 2.3 million registered voters, we were told yesterday by INEC that about 1.9 are actually the ones that have collected their PVC, as it were. And if you look at that, you have about 18.something% of the PVCs that are still lying there in the offices of INEC, as it were. You have, again, a state where you are talking about more than 3,700 polling units for these elections, as it is. INEC has also said that apart from the beavers that we've deployed to more than these 3,700 polling units, we are also deploying backups. Initially, INEC told us that about 600 beavers have also been deployed as backup. But as of yesterday, they have increased that number to over 1,300. The police is also telling us that apart from the 15,000 that we've deployed to that particular state, we're also looking at a special team of mobile squad, mobile police squad, as it were. And they have also said that in each of the local government, you are going to have two units of mobile police. And each unit is about 60 of these men on ground that are going to be in that place. You'll be coordinated by Assistant Inspector General of Police. All the operations in terms of security, and I ask, Pam Dunquist, is politics war? Is politics really war, or election? Is election war in the true sense of it? And so they have read the riot act. Amotekun should stay away from that particular election day, as it were. They have also said that Oshun will be locked down from today. No movement in and out. That parents should also advise their children, because these people have already pinned down their guns. And that anybody that will make attempt to say that he will outrun the policeman, he may not also outrun the bullet of the policeman, as it were. So they should warn their children to stay away in the true sense of it. But we keep asking, is election war for these people?
1: People's Prof, I love one aspect that you mentioned, and I still want to reiterate it when you talk about service to the people.
0: Exactly.
1: How many of these people that intend to go into positions of power that actually have it in mind to go there and serve the people? For example, the man you gave example of who went to a restaurant in his own community and asked his aides to go and tell everybody to leave the restaurant because a governorship candidate is coming in to eat.
0: Yes.
1: Imagine if that person was given the mandate of the people.
0: Yes.
1: What would have happened? Because character is not just built in a day.
0: Exactly.
1: It's something that you grow up with.
0: It's an accumulation of years of this expression that defines the character of a man.
1: Now, the orientation that you also get, whether from the family, which is the first society that you start growing with, and your own larger society or the community you grow in, will determine how you live and relate with people outside. I was speaking with my friend this morning, Beji Jibe, and he told me that he was there live at the program, International Conference Center, Bauchi, where Goodluck Jonathan organized that program, Beyond Elections, Can the Political Parties and Judiciary Save African Democracy? He said something, that after all said and done, the wife of the governor of Bauchi State, she have aides that do the house chores and everything. But he said he observed something, that woman took out her time to serve almost all the guests that were there. And he said if she was not given the right orientation from the background she came up from, probably she would have been shouting on her aides, why have you not served this person? Why have you not done this? But she took out time humbly to do that. And he now said, can you juxtapose it side by side some of the videos and pictures we saw recently where a woman was seen sitting down beside her principal, as the case may be, in an event, an open event, while the principal was seated on an executive chair as if the lady has become her dogari?
0: I think, Pam Dunquist, again, it takes us to what Goodluck Jonathan has exhibited in terms of his character. He's a fine gentleman that over time, power that he has also passed through might have not allowed it to enter, you know, his medulla oblongata, as we always say on the other side of life. This is a man who started a grassroots politics in Bayelsa State. He rose to a position of a deputy governor in that particular state. The man who also acquired PhD, as it were, as perhaps the first president of the Federal Republic of Nigeria to have attended to that particular level in terms of intellectualism or education, as it were. This is a man who also went ahead and became the vice president of the Federal Republic of Nigeria. His character at that level did not also change based on the fact that He left the Yenagua. He left his community in Otoke. In Bayelsa State, and maybe you will think that the high rising buildings in Metama should have also changed his character, or the presidential villa should have also changed,
1: or the convoys.
0: But the humility that the man exhibited is what has brought him this far. That today people are also talking about, probably suggesting that he should also root for the position of the Secretary General of the United Nations, as it were, based on also observable traits that he has also exhibited in monitoring elections and ensuring peace in other countries beyond Nigeria, as it were. But let's leave President Ebele Goodluck Jonathan, because I do also want to remind a lot of people about the time when the man was in power with regards to the economy. Nigeria became the largest economy in Africa at that time, with over $400 billion as our GDP, as it were. And indeed, it became the admiration of many other countries around the world. But when people came up with the issue of insecurity and undermined the position and character of that man, it swept him off. But let's come back to what the man is saying. Why did I lay this foundation? I laid the foundation because everything that he said in Bauchi is also a reflection of the things that the man has also lived for. When he came to Jos during the Darajang 80th birthday, what did he say? He said Darajang is positively stubborn. That was the word he used, as it were. Which means that the man was always insistent about, he said, when it comes to issue of Plateau State. That was exactly to qualify the statement made by him. But let's leave it that. What are we talking about? The man talk about the judiciary. The man talk about the political parties. The man talk about credibility. If today your name is on, your name is on INEC portal as a candidate of the political party, INEC is not going to publish that name on the ballot paper on the day of voting. It is a political party that you are going to see on that particular logo. I mean, the logo of the party is what you see on the ballot paper.
1: It's not your name.
0: As it were. As we are talking today, Pam Dunquist, do you know that there are about 22 candidates for the governorship election on the plateau?
1: I'm not aware
0: of that. As we are talking now, the most of these people that you also see parading, being paraded on those papers, the question a lot of people are asking, apart from the PDP, apart from the APC, apart from also maybe other one
1: NDC,
0: or two other political
1: ADC
0: parties,
1: and,
0: who are you also hearing in terms of these issues that we're talking about? Some of the names that are also there may also go into oblivion, maybe because there are quite a number of them that may not also test the judiciary, because sometimes the popularity of the person is also on the basis of the cases that appear before the tribunal. You see them pursuing it with vigor. But again, like we have said, are decisions also going to be made by the people? Do we allow the voice of the people and the conscience of the people to be the overriding factor when it comes to the announceability of that particular result? If you excuse the use of that term, this is the thing we are saying. Or is there a big man somewhere that a call must be put to his five phones that are on the table from one point to the other for him to determine, give it to man A or give it to man B? Just like what we saw in 2023. Where were the votes of the people of Plateau State, for example? If you say that you had over 522,224 votes, for example, who went for a man, and then at an appeal court, the man was asked to step aside for somebody who had about 480-something thousand, then certainly you know that, again, people will be asking, if it is on the basis of technicality that is also brought on the table, about the structure of a political party, then do you also compromise the interests of the people against the structure of the party? Where is the position of the judiciary? In Kano, for example, we saw the votes that went to Gidagida, Abba Gidagida. But again, they were also able to say that the candidate of the APC at the time was the one who also secured that, until the Supreme Court, they also did justice to that, as it were. So a lot of people will tell you that, look, until they are through with the courts, just from the lower courts to the higher courts to the apex courts, then they will not, it will, may not also be Uru at the end of the day. They might also be sitting on the fence, as it were. But we hope that even as we reform our electoral process, the judiciary should be key. The independence of the judiciary is key, because if there is no independence, the man who pays the piper will continue to dictate the tune at the end of the day.
1: People's Prof, let me take us back to one other aspect, because you talked about the GDP in Osun State, and you now also talked about the GDP back in the days of Goodluck Jonathan. Now, Adebayo Adewale Prince, the candidate of the SDP, presidential candidate, said something. Nigeria is wealthy. but they are still in it.
0: Yes.
1: People's Prof, let me say this to our esteemed listener and those viewing us from wherever, that please, can you remove your political cap and shirt? Can you remove your religious cap and shirt? Can you remove your ethnic and tribal cap and shirt? And now, look at this issue. This statement credited to Adebayo critically, and now juxtapose it side by side the welfare of the generality of Nigerians. Because when you say Nigeria, there's development, the Nigeria's development goes beyond Abuja. We have 36 states of the federation, including Abuja, making it the 37th one. So if the development is concentrated in Abuja, there's no development.
0: That's right.
1: If the means of livelihood or the welfare is concentrated on the elite alone, there is no welfare, there's no development.
0: Yes.
1: If security is concentrated on the elite alone, then there's no security.
0: Yes.
1: Then if the purchasing power is only with the elite, then there's no purchasing power, because the gap between the rich and not too rich should not be so wide. People's Prof, I remember it very well, taking out time to carry out my research. And I saw in a place that in some of the countries of the Middle East, a man that cleans the road, that sweeps the road, will go there with his own personal car,
0: yes,
1: park it there, finish his work, and drive his car home. People's Prof, what do we see compared to what we have in this part of the world? And I also watched a video of a certain Islamic cleric, I think from the Middle East as well. He said, and he was very specific, he said, any act of Islam or leadership of Islam that does not provide security is not Islamic. That does not provide welfare is not Islamic.
0: That's right.
1: Where there is hunger and poverty is un-Islamic. That Islam encourages, shall I say, welfare of the people. It guarantees the safety of life and property. It guarantees education. It guarantees almost like having a paradise on earth. And I ask myself, probably that's why when you go to countries like Qatar, like the UAE, like Saudi Arabia, you see people are living almost like paradise on earth.
0: Pam Dunquist, the holy prophet, peace be upon him, during his time, has laid down a foundation for quite a number of leadership traits that we're also expected to see being exhibited by people who have opportunity in position of power. Let's start it from whether the impact of development is actually getting to the people in quantum, as we say. There must be a balance between economic growth and economic development. Where you have economic growth, which is a quantitative increase in the per capita income of a nation, and it's not also translating into a balanced income in terms of how much goes into the pocket of the people, then it tells you that leadership itself has already been compromised at the end of the day. Now, the paradox of Nigeria clearly is the fact that you have plenty, but you are also living in penury. You have plenty, but you are living in poverty. You have plenty, but the people are also suffering in the true sense of the word. Now, what that also means is that development itself should not be concentrated on a very centripetal level, as it were. It should also be centrifugal. It shouldn't go to the center. It should come down to cascade down to the people.
1: Yeah.
0: Now, if, for example, you are talking about Abuja, where is the development in Abuja? There are also choice areas that you separate between the men and the boys in terms of their pockets. If you go to Durimi, for example, or you go to Lugbe, for example, are you going to compare some of the services you see in Lugbe as the ones you see them in Metama or in Guzape, for example? Are you going to compare the two, or some parts of Garki, the old Garki market, for example? If you go there and see the level of sanitation in that place, you are going to spit your apart at the end of the day because it is smelling in that particular area. But if you go to other choice areas where the lives of the big men live in Guzape, for instance, you're not going to see the same thing. The people who clear the gutters will always be there 24 hours, because there's one man that will tell you, make a simple call and say, fire everybody from there, because they have failed to do it. For example,
2: If you go to Lugwe, there are some communities inside that Lugwe, for instance, that for many years they have not seen water in that particular area.
1: The same Abuja.
2: Yeah, exactly, the same Abuja. Now, somebody who is living in Masaka here in Nasarawa State and will tell you that he is living in minister's quarters in Abuja should also begin to ask himself whether it is the same services that we're talking about. As in the true sense of the word, Maraba, as I'm talking to you now, as people are traveling now, they will tell you that Maraba will test your patience as a Nigerian today. But how many of these people pass through the routes on that particular side? They are flying private jets. But let's leave that conversation, because it's almost sounding like a broken record, as it were. Now, let's come back to the main issue. Economic development should be the watchword. If you have a larger foreign deposits and reserves, and it's not translating into the benefits of lives of the people, then there is a problem. The man in Wuseli, for example, should have access to primary health care. The woman in Wuseli, for example, should have access to primary health care. The man in Janaret should be able to take his children to that Janaret primary school and afford to pay for their school fees, for instance. Somebody in Dukli, for example, in Gindiri, should also have access road. The road that is leading from Foron here right up to that particular place, kudos to the government of the day, led by Barrister Caleb Manasse Mutfwang, is also looking at that particular direction. Now, do you know the travel time from this Foron mission for somebody that is going to Chanso, for instance, or somebody that is going to Langai, or somebody that is going to Gindiri, compared to when he's going through Barkin Ladi? It's a short period for him to go through that. These are the things that the people are asking for.
1: People's Prof, just hold your breath right there. We will continue with the discussion, but we need to pay some bills. When we return, the program will continue. This is Political Update. Stay here.

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1: As a boy, I joined my father during the harvest. It was always a joy to help Baba gather it all. One day, Baba handed me a bako sack and said, "Son, this harvest is our sweat, our future, and there is only one way to ensure that it is protected. 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Bako Super Sack. For over 50 years, Bako has helped protect our harvests. 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And after this long, you can still count on it. 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

0: All right, welcome from the break. Still political update going on live on Silverbird Rhythm 93.7 FM here in the city of Jos. Today is the 14th day of August, the year 2026. Because before you continue from where you stopped before we went on that break, I want to call on the attention of the leadership of Bassa Local Government, as the able chairman of Bassa Local Government, Honorable Sunday Riti. Honorable Chairman, there's an issue that needs your attention. This morning, I was at the park and the drivers were complaining of the high rate of accidents along that Bassa to Rukuba road. And within a week, they've recorded like four accidents. One happened yesterday. And based on the information available at my disposal, is to the effect that the one that happened just beside the house of SB Rogo, according to the people that witnessed the accident, it was in the night yesterday that there was a motorcycle that was actually ascending while there was a vehicle descending from Agingi going to Jos. And according to the, their own statements, to the effect that the motorcyclist thought he had reached the junction to where he would enter. Little did he know that he has not even reached there. And the vehicle now was already coming from that slope. And that was where it hit the motorcycle. And thankfully, we learned nobody lost his life. But another one happened just by Oyevik, and somebody had to lose his life. And also, another one, they said it happened somewhere around Rukuba Road. So we are calling on the leadership of both Bassa and Jos North, the chairman, please, if there's a way you can come in, maybe by way of creating awareness and orientation at different parks, use your different units, the National Orientation Agencies in your local government. Have that collaboration so that people can get that awareness and orientation, because we don't love it and we're not happy mentioning it that people are losing their lives or even breaking their bones as a result of probably one recklessness or carelessness, as the case may be.
1: I tell you, I've made the point, Pamdunquis. It's not everything that we expect government to solve for us at that level. It's not everything that we expect the Jos North or Bassa Local Government Authority to move into. If it is something that has to do with bad roads or things that government has not done, then we should also be able to call government strictly on those matters, as it were. But people should also be spoken to directly to be careful on those particular roads, as it were, in the true sense of the word. You know that some of us have cried that from that Gadabu, right, in fact, from Satellite Market, right up to Bassa, right up to the entrance to when you take through to before the Maxwell Kobe cantonment.
0: There are no shoulders.
1: There are no shoulders on that place. If we are crying because of that, let there be shoulders alone that particular axis. But people must also be careful. You can't go and say that, for example, you have failed to impregnate your woman and you call the chairman of the local government and tell him that, Oga, you need to improve in terms of your performance and accountability. This is your personal problem, as it were. So the drivers there, I agree with you on the other side about conscientization, but the Federal Road Safety Corps also have the mandate alone that exists. They should go to the parks. It is their responsibility to educate people and to also stand alone that exists. Not about standing and collecting me and kudi me and kubewa, as I always say, money for okra somewhere on the roads, disturbing keke napep and other bikers. It is about you ensuring part of your mandate is to educate people at the park and to also ensure that they'll follow it. But let's go back to the conversation that we were having. Pamdunquis, development is about the people. Development is not about individuals who have the privilege to occupy position of power, as it were. And I'll give you an example. I was talking about the roads alone that exists, as it is. And you raised the issue. Prince Adewale, for example, Adebayo, mentioned that it shouldn't be about statistics. That when you see people churning out statistics, our poverty level has increased by reduced by so-so-so percentage, a literacy level by so-so-so percentage, who care about your percentage when it is not translating into the benefits that they are seeing practically by as human beings at the end of the day? If you like, you build flyovers. If you like, you build beautiful roads. If you like, go to a community and do certain fantastic things and put aquarium at just the particular junctions in those places. If the farmer in that particular place does not have fertilizer to go and apply on his farm, what you are doing does not amount to what he care about, as it were. So it is also about priority. What do the people actually want? government to do for them. I will give you an example. Just the day before yesterday, we got the information as political update about some of the changes that the state government is doing on the plateau. And we say kudos to them for that. What are the changes? The introduction of the Ministry of Humanitarian Affairs and Poverty Reduction,
0: okay,
1: which is a new ministry that the Caleb Manasseh Mutfwang administration has also approved as a new ministry that will come on board on the plateau. Mm. And I mentioned on this table, Pamdunquiz, at the time, I said, if we have a minister from Plateau State in the Ministry of Humanitarian Affairs and Poverty Reduction in Abuja, how are we going to tap from the benefit as a state if we don't also have a ministry? Mm. And I'm happy that the government has taken that into account. And today, we're talking about a ministry that will crop up. What is it expected to do? It will amass the Plateau State Emergency Management Agency, as it were. The trauma center that we already have on the plateau will all come under that particular ministry. And it is expected to cater for the concerns of the people with regards to issue of poverty, with regards to issue of internally displaced persons, with regards to other communities that are often facing humanitarian crisis as a result of displacement, in the true sense of it. And we say kudos to the government. Another issue we raise on this table, which I said economic development must go with economic growth, is what the government is also doing. It says that its own activities in terms of lightening of communities, that a lot of us are asking questions. When the president came to Jos and stopped at the airport, what were the promises he made? About 5,000 high-tech CCTV were going to be installed in communities, as it were. But again, we were told that, yes, there are activity and lightnings too, solar light. You know, he also talked about all that, yeah, as some of the demand. But we saw the government taking certain steps at the state level, as it were. I told you I went to Angwaru Kuba in the night, around 8:39. And I went round that Etobaba access, round to Dogonduse, as it were. Mm-hmm. And I saw some of the lights along the main road. But the government was also able to tell us through the Honorable Commissioner, Information and Communication on the Plateau, Right Honorable Joyce Ramnap, who was also able to brief newsmen the day before yesterday. And what did she say? She said in total about 4,029 solar lights are also going to be the total at the end of the day. They are looking at phase one and phase two of fixing these lights in major communities. Do you know what impressed me the most? Yalwazagam. Mm. Do you know what happened in Yalwazagam at the time? Yalwazagam is one of the communities that is going to benefit from this. Bauchi Road is a community that is going to benefit from it. Major areas, nooks and crannies of Jos North are also going to benefit. Genta Adamu, for example, mentioned many communities that they have also mentioned. As far as these benefits are concerned, we must not wait until something happens, Pamdunquiz. Then they are also talking about a total of about 199 or so CCTV that are going to be installed, which I feel is also commendable at the end of the day. They are also talking about projects like water supply, projects like sanitation, projects like transportation, projects like basic primary health care services, projects like schools, renovations, improvement at different levels in the true sense of the word. But in as much as we celebrate the government, we must also be concerned about the man in the rural area. What does he also stand to benefit in terms of some of these things? Or is it only about the urban centers? But I believe that the government is also looking at those directions. If it is not, then it is advisable that you also look at the communities in the rural area so that we don't also concentrate on urbanization in terms of development and we leave the rural areas at the end of the day.
0: It was Prof, back in the 1970s.
1: Yes.
0: Nigeria was said to be so rich,
1: yes,
0: that we could borrow the World Bank approximately $240 million.
1: Correct.
0: Back then.
1: Yes.
0: And also, during that exact window, Nigeria extended a $2.5 million loan,
1: yes,
0: to the Caribbean Development Bank, mm, and distributed roughly $20 million in grants and concessionary aid, mm, directly to neighboring African countries.
1: Very well.
0: People's Prof, should we say that we have actually improved on that? Rhetorically, I'm asking this question. Because back in the days, almost every Nigerian was busy doing something. I remembered the Granite Pyramid, the granite farming in Kano State and other parts of the north. I remember the cotton farming that was being harvested mostly here, even in Jingri, where the family of late Haruna Metala.
1: Yes.
0: Some of us were some of those people that worked in those farms where we plant the cotton. We end up being the ones to harvest it at the end of the day. And trailers come in to go and pack them and take them to the textile in Kaduna. So it was almost like everybody was busy doing something and the economy was moving, because when you go to the rural areas, even though there was no light in Jingri as a den, but the means of livelihood was something that you don't need to depend on somebody. You needed to go to the market.
1: Yes.
0: Back then, people's prof. You could go to the market way back, I think sometime in the mid-80s or thereabout. You could go to the market with 100 naira and you will come back home with lots of things and with a lot of change in your pocket. But then, suddenly, most of these companies, most of these industries, whether local or high standard, just went into oblivion. And now the rate of poverty is now replacing the rate of industrialization we had back then.
1: I think Nigeria, I will ask the fundamental question. If a deputy governor or someone who serves as a deputy governor goes back to campaign to become a councillor in a local government, would you call that an advancement, as it were?
0: No.
1: I leave that question for people to answer out there. If a woman, a palm wine tapper, who was popular for his palm wine in his community, become a customer of another palm wine tapper. Is that also development in the true sense of the word? If, for example, you mention a country like Nigeria that at the time the United Arab Emirates wanted a loan from this country, which is in public record, for example, and the country at that time could not advance the money because it has enough, yet it did not give those countries. And today, this is a country where we're running to even get a visa to Dubai is also an Herculean task in the true sense of the word. A country that was desert in nature and is able to bring in the ocean, and in fact float also became a problem at a time in that particular country, then would you say that Nigeria has also advanced? We will go on and on and on. And you could see it clearly speaking, Pam Dunquist, that if a laborer, a mason becomes a laborer at the end of the day because he has lost his hand to patch a particular house or room in someone's as a customer, then would you also say that he has advanced beyond that particular point, as it were? When the egeji abejida in Yoruba, that is exactly the way to put it. Don't even remind quite a number of people who enjoyed the things of yesterday. People went to school on scholarship. Unfortunately, some of the people who paid little or nothing during their primary and secondary school days and even their university days are the ones that are troubling us in position of leadership today when it comes to these economic troublings that we're also talking about, as it were. People who on whom on graduation that time were given Volkswagen Beetle as a graduation gift, as it were. How many of our people today are receiving it? What we see our children going through today is for them to write on their shirt graduation, or what they call signing out. And some of them at the end of the day, unfortunately, often lose their life in terms of celebration that the jobs are not also out there, as it were. So I think, carefully speaking, Pam Dunquist, we must have responsible leadership. And I always mention you everywhere I go. I talk about responsible leadership in the true sense of the word. Those of you who saw yesterday and are still clinging to power today, can you give us just half of the things you benefited in the past? Since you cannot even maintain at equilibrium the things you benefited in the past, can you give us just half of it? So that we can say of a fact today that we have a generation that is moving with us now and is understanding our problems because it is given the opportunity to serve at particular levels in the true sense of the word. So I think, carefully speaking, it is this kind of attitude that breeds the corruption that we see among our young ones. You have a young population today that is talking about Yahoo as it is, because they feel that the system has disappointed them, even though we are not saying that this should be an excuse
0: it's
1: for anybody.
0: It's not the way to go,
1: It's not the way to go. The National International Youth Day was celebrated on the plateau and many other places, even though some of us were not also conversant and did not even know what was going on as far as those issues are concerned. But we knew precisely in other states that the occasion itself came with a lot of hope for quite a many young people in those states, as it were. But beyond those hopes, what next? Do we translate it into action? What do we want to see the young people benefiting as far as those issues are concerned? What do we want to see on the table of young people that we have trained them to become engineers, civil engineers? When it comes to contracts, do you give the contracts to these local engineers that you have trained them in Nigeria? Or you want to run to other countries and go and bring them? So again, if you look at the Eastern Asia, Asian countries, where you talk about places like Malaysia, for instance, where a lot of people will tell you, Nigeria provided seeds for planting, for certain plantation, particularly the red oil, How have we advanced beyond that particular point? So we have a leadership that stagnates us in one place, and we keep traveling, like Bello Lukman will say, on a barber's chair. What does a barber's chair do? You keep rolling in one place. You can go east, south, west, and north.
0: In one place.
1: But you cannot go anywhere beyond that. I had a story from somebody, though a very funny story, who the person said that after taking a hard drug, which would discourage young people from taking it, started saying that they have thief his leg, that he can't find his right leg as far as sitting there is concerned. Okay, because he's under influence. So it appears again that power drunkenness has also become a substance for these our leaders, that they sit down there and it is only about themselves. Any other person is within the cycle of society cannot benefit from those services. At the end of the day, go and see traders in Maraba. As we are talking now, kudos to Governor A.A. Sule for that flyover that is working on, which will ease eventually the traffic along that Maraba axis right to Nyanya, as it were. But the point we are saying is that where there are alternatives for these people.
0: Big question.
1: While this works is going, do you also destroy businesses of the people? Do you put people under circumstances that are unbearable? Who are the contractors for most of the projects that we have? I've seen states that use local content, and we say kudos to those governors. But there are many civil engineers, there are many water engineers, there are many other type of engineers, mechanical engineers, that sometimes we may not even want to use them. We train them on scholarship, but when it comes to providing the platform for them to serve, we go outside to go and shop for people that will take those responsibilities.
0: People's Prof, quickly, we also give it to the authorities. You mentioned alternative routes.
1: Yes.
0: Whenever you want to start a project, especially the construction of routes, so that we don't hamper on the economy and more people go into more of the poverty that they are actually managing to survive.
1: Yes.
0: And also, we are calling on the people plying Basa routes. We see the work is going on very well, and these people are taking out their time to ensure that they give quality job.
1: Yes.
0: And of course, you know that there are parts of the road that if the right thing is not done, if the right construction is not done, if the right materials are not used, and if the right time is not given for the, the casting to actually solidify, at the end of the day, we might just end up are carrying out an exercise in futility.
1: Very well.
0: Why am I bringing these people's Prof? We have a challenge. There's a man that always controls traffic there. Whenever these excavators are working, because the road turns to one lane, especially at that bend,
1: that's
0: just
1: right.
0: by the shopping malls around that axis, close to General Magaji's house.
1: Yes.
0: Now, the man is having a lot of challenge. Why? Because most times, when he acts an upcoming vehicle, whether from the right or the left, to hold on so that another person will pass so that they can have ease of movement, people don't respect that man. Yesterday, we were passing there and we saw a Keke Napep being so stubborn to the man that even our driver had to stop and reprimand him. That this man is helping us. If he allow us to keep moving here at will, at the end of the day, nobody will move because we cannot pass through, even on foot.
1: Yes.
0: You cannot pass when a vehicle is passing there. So when the man is trying his best to ensure that there's free flow of traffic, I think we need to give them the maximum cooperation they need, whether we like it or not.
1: I think the best practice, Pam Dunquist, is that companies, construction companies, should provide traffic regulation whenever they are under construction, as it were. But I think that we should advise the PW that is also handling that road to also upscale their game. As it were, I passed there with you just a few days ago, and by the grace of God, maybe today we'll also go and see the progress of that particular road, as it were. But I think the PW is not doing fantastically well in terms of its traffic alone there, and we advise them to have two. There should be two people with reflective jackets, one on the right hand, one on the left hand. It's not about leaving one man to stand there. Pass through that road so that one can control from the other side, another can control from the other side. You know, people can be impatient.
0: Very complex.
1: Especially when it comes to these routes that we're talking about. So we advise the PW that is also working on that road to put to improve in terms of its traffic control along that axis, as it were. That's point number one. The other side of it is the one that leads from Miango Junction, right? The one that will take you to Dong, between Rafiki and Dong, Miango Road, as it were. We also saw at the time that there were two people there, one on the other side, one on the other, and that's the best practice. Sure. So I think just to put that one out there. But again, people must also be careful. People must also be patient, you know, while the road constructions are on. For Basa, for instance, the government is doing its bits, its best on that road. And I think that does not even have the difficulty of passing along that compared to some of the ones that I've mentioned.
0: Sure.
1: The alternatives that we're talking about are in areas where people have to spend 2 hours, 3 hours, man hours on those particular roads waiting because of the holdup and blockage on that particular road. If there are ways you can evacuate people who are moving from the left or right to another point, then you should be able to do it as far as those projects are concerned. So I think this is just to put it out there. But fundamentally, Pam Dunquiz, people want to see development.
0: Sure.
1: You must convert those communities into construction sites. You know, we talked about Faringada at the time.
0: Very true.
1: Okay? Where we said the people in Faringada protested, particularly Anguanjarawa, protested at the time and said, no road, no vote. But indeed, government attention should also go to that particular area and see what can we do for the people. I have also gone to that community to see it, because like I said, we don't just only come here and sit down, okay, and begin to talk about some of these issues blankly or based on what you have not seen. Some of us go to those communities. We've seen progress of roads. I've also gone to places beyond just the Pukuru metropolis, as it were. I've gone to other local government, and I've seen some projects that are also going on in those particular areas, as it were. But fundamentally, we keep saying it, you must balance between the priority of the people and what government want to do for the people at the end of the day.
0: All right, let's leave it there for now and open the phone lines for people to contribute. 0806464-1536 is the number to call. 0806464-1536 is the number to call, and 0802971-0202 is for text messages. The WhatsApp platform is open, so you can send your messages. Please be decorous in your contributions. No name calling, no stereotyping, and no stigmatization. And of course, people's prof, even though we don't have the logic of time, Prince Adebayo actually also raised a concern, which is a great concern to every Nigerian, because there's no part of this country that you go and tell the world that you couldn't get somebody that can fit into any position of appointment to serve in the nation.
1: That means that there should be balance.
0: Yes, there's no balance in the appointment, because when you look at the finance ministry, we have Tayo Oyedele, then Justice Latif Agbemi, then we also have
1: the same local government.
0: Yes, and we have the power minister, Joseph Olasunkami Tegbe, then we have aviation, Festus Keyamo, then we have solid minerals, Dele Alake, we have digital economy communication, Bosun Tijani, then we have industry and trade, Dr. Jumoke Oduole, and so on and so forth. We have interior, Dr.
1: Alone, you could see the high-powered ministers
0: so
1: that are also from
0: yourself,
1: there.
0: What about
1: while there are
0: of
1: other
0: the country?
1: States, as it were. So I think that it's for the government to also look at that. But indeed, you know, perception is everything.
0: It's everything.
1: Like we always say. So if the lies of Prince Adewale, Adebayo are also talking about issues like this, he is also from the Southwest, as it were.
0: Yeah, but he's not looking at
1: that. He's not looking at that.
0: Because they
1: are
0: coming from
1: in
0: the
1: other
0: side,
1: places.
0: He should keep
1: if you are going to Jigawa, for example, there are fantastic people. If you are going to coming to Plateau, there are fantastic people that can do the work, as it were. So I think balance is also key. So that again, this may also form part of the fulcrum of the conversation going further. What kind of leader will do justice for the people? If you don't have a leader that can do justice and give the people what they actually want, then at the end of the day, you certainly know that we may not be together while we are together in the same van.
0: All right, let's take some messages. This one is saying, Palm and People's Prof, thank you so very much for all the accolades you gave to late Peter Azee. The man is indeed a true leader. My condolences to his wife and family and the good people of Jos North and Plateau. Thanks a lot. That's the protocol of Jos North local government. Mm. Thank you so very much for that message. I just want to say good morning, United Nations Peace Ambassadors and MCPDK. The recent comments made by the cleric is provocative and inflammable. If it is an opposition cleric that made that statement, he will be arrested. Hope our clerics are going to be doing the needful. We need each other to live in peace regardless of tribe and religion. Sule in Lazisi, God bless you, Sule. You have always been consistent with your messages. And this one is saying, Nalef Silas in Kwan, good morning, unbiased radio presenters of political analysis. Nigerians should be wise because the politicians, when they go to meet at where they will share their cake, there's no Muslim, no Christian, no infidel. Our clerics, you should be wise also because you will be used as tools of division, after which they will go and eat and dine together with one another. Thank you, Nalef Silas, for that message. And now it's saying, good morning, Bello, MCPDK, and the People's Prof, for your analysis. Thank God it's Friday again. I don't miss the program for anything. Bello and PDK, I always pray for you. Yesterday, my regards to all the staff of former Justin Rowley Mill and all Arsenal fans. May God give Plateau and Nigeria peace. Bulus Daniel is saying that. And he's saying, good morning, MCPDK, Sagacious Bello, and the People's Prof. My condolence to the immediate family of Right Honorable Peter Azee, Izere Nation, and Plateau State at large over the great loss of an elder statesman. May his soul find rest with the Lord Almighty. Gomez Agom from Fobor is saying that. Good morning, my good people in the studio. I'm wishing you all the best in all your undertakings. And the insecurity in this country is getting out of control. Please and please, something should be done so that we can sleep with our two eyes closed. The government has failed us for not fulfilling its promises for protection of lives and property. Mohammed Tanko Garba from Angwarogo is saying that. This one is saying, good morning, B&P, still on the insecurity situations where victims' distress calls are always not being responded to, only for them to be made the scapegoat once they decide to defend themselves, and that is when the security will respond to defend the perpetrators, and we expect the killing to stop on the Plateau, Jakarta, in Mangu, attackers in Pangshin, and Angwarukuba, to mention a few come to mind. Meanwhile, the House of Assembly members, instead of emulating Right Honorable Dewan, are busy asking for pension. Comrade Gofwen is saying that. This one is saying, good morning, Mr. P and People's Prof. My condolences to the family of Honorable Peter Azee. People's Prof, God bless you with the analysis. From Anas in Faringada, thank you very much. Flash Nabatong in Fobor B, just east. Good morning, Anik. That's what you wrote. Anik has prepared Kasa community in Barkiladi local government area of Plateau State after 7 miners lost their lives and when a mining pit collapsed on them while they were working at the site. The incident occurred at 7 p.m. on Wednesday from Flash in Nabor, just east, but I didn't get the meat of that message. Sorry about that. A riotous people deserve the most potent anti-riot venom. I wholeheartedly welcome the development of the various security agencies in Osun State. Enough must be enough. A Belle Tom from Bukuru is saying that. And I say, good morning, MCPDK and the People's Prof. If I might suggest, Mr. President should give automatic decisive power to all state governors to deal with any insecurity or terrorist attacks in their state instead of waiting for his order. Any minute delayed is disastrous. Please, this could help any state to save the situation before getting worse. I crown the People's Prof as the proverb master of the millennium. I wish Bello Lukman speedy recovery. Amy Longs in Agingi. People's Prof, I remember very well. This message just took my mind back to the past administration.
1: That's right.
0: Here on the Plateau, where the House of Assembly actually passed the anti-land grabbing, anti-cultism, anti-grazing, anti-whatever law. And the penalty, if I am not getting it wrong, was death. And whoever was found doing this,
1: that's right,
0: will be punished by death after going through the court of law. People's Prof, can we ask the question? During the past administration, when that law was signed and it became a law, so many lands were grabbed, So many lands were farms were destroyed. So many cattle were rustled, and so many cult activities happened, and arrests were made. How many people actually went through the court of law, and the government of the day actually signed their death penalty?
1: Indeed, if you have a hypothesis, the hypothesis can only become either true or false when you test it at the end of the day. Have we also been able to test some of these laws that we also have them, or they are only at the level of hypothesis, as it were? If they are just at the level of hypothesis, then they are just tentative laws that are also put on ground. But indeed, you know, the law does not trigger itself. Yeah. There must be something that will also trigger the law before the judiciary, you know, at the end of the day. And so these are concerns, but we hope that, again, we should be able to test them, step them up and see, and not just test them, prosecute people to the latter, which is what people also want to see. Because due diligence prosecution also requires that people see others being punished for offenses that the law says they should be punished or must be punished for committing such offenses.
0: All right. Good morning, Prof and PDK. May the soul of Peter Azi and all the faithful departed rest in peace. And we say amen to that. And Alhaji Bello, quick recovery. May the Osun election be successful for Mommy Zainab from Angorogo. God bless you, Mommy Zainab. You have been a constant representative of the women folk on this program. Good morning, Mr. P and People's Prof. That man that said other voters should be killed has given a glimpse of how beastly, brutal, and cannibalistic he can be. What a prison cell and dungeon bile they can make Nigeria. Taste of. That's what he wrote. Because of their selfish ambition and vain conceit, only to go and act in accordance with the novel's Waldo or Aldo Draconis. Draconis, that's what he wrote, instead of saving the people. Now, the same people that are eating some grass are calling it tafasa, will go ahead to execute their fellow poor man. I.A. Stena is saying that. Thank you so very much, Stena. They are saying, good morning, BMP. Special greetings to the People's Prof. I recommend you for speaking the voice of truth. I wonder if there are people who are bigger than Nigeria's law. If I could remember the bishops who spoke the truth to power before the sun rest, you had press releases from the presidency criticism up and down. Nobody had been questioned. It happened again in Osun State. This sitting senator came with same reckless speech. Now, no action has been taken, all because it pays to ruling our party. Thank you, and God continue to bless you all. Aliyu from Ring Road, we stand for peace, love, and unity. Thank you so very much. So sorry that I wasn't conversant with some of the spellings. Good morning, Honorable PDK and the People's Prof. May God Almighty bless you as you are binding people as one in Nigeria. Even the National Orientation Agency of Nigeria are not doing well as you do. Please keep it up. We love that. Thank you, Ismail in Jaws is saying that. Thank you so very much. And I'm saying, morning, MCPDK and People's Prof. Honestly, politicians need to emulate the character of Goodluck Jonathan and should know that election is not a do-or-die affair. I call on civil organizations and religious bodies to hold clerics and political leaders accountable for making provocative statements that may further divide us as a nation. God bless Nigeria. Adeomi in Bauchi Road is saying that. And this one is saying, thank you and have a nice weekend. The three wise men, may the soul of seven people from Biladi rest in peace with the Lord. Gimbayagven Ichuo Tarok, Lantang Nod is saying that. And this one is saying, good morning, Pam and Prof in the studio. You are doing justice. You just wrote TN, that's what I saw. And the matters, okay, I don't understand. Wish Bello quick recovery and condolence to the family of Peter Azi from Luka Musa Mado Tudunwada. Please, the shorthands are not actually giving us an understanding of your messages. So please, if you can just be plain in writing your messages, we'll appreciate that. Thank you anyway. Good morning, Mr. P and People's Prof. Comrade Luca Pampe, just keep the good work going. May the soul of Honorable Peter Azi rest in peace. That is life. Do the right things so that people can say good things about you. Name one state that have not faced have not been faced with insecurity. That's why politicians use insecurity to campaign, but when they get to office, they will not solve the issue of insecurity. People of Oshun, election is not a war. The way the politicians make it to look like. Just think twice before voting any politicians tomorrow. Let's continue to pray and live together in peace. From Madam Folashade Olasco Furniture in Holshe here. Maxwell from City Lodge Hotel. We need peaceful election in Oshun State tomorrow. This is just my wishes to the people of Oshun State and even the country at large, because once the peace of Oshun State is threatened as a result of this election, then there is a possibility that the peace of the country will also be threatened. So in that regard, politicians and INEC should play a major role in making sure that the atmosphere in this battle should be peaceful. Thanks. That's what Maxwell wrote. I'm not saying... good morning, PDK. I think Mr. Luca Pompey is already... Okay, sorry. I will not take this. And Paul from Agingi, that's your message. Anyway, if you listen very well, then you will not even have actually wrote this message. Maybe you were listening to a different station. Good morning, political update. My sincere condolences to the family of former Speaker, Plateau State House of Assembly, Right Honorable Peter Ajang Azee, who died yesterday. May God

0: Nigeria, you shall have the opportunity to lead it. We are not resting, the same thing. What I want to say, this machine that said this show for sure, that man, if not because of that man, is an APC now. They would have arrested him. They could have arrested him, you understand that? Because of his an APC. One of the Muslims would have told us that when you sin, enter into your sins for giving. You understand? That's so true. That was why that man would have been arrested. Then also the so-called, this man, one of the credits that said the issue of Christian in this state. Let me tell you, that I was in Dubai, when I was driving Dubai, when my agent disappointed me, I was sleeping in a mosque. During the time of prayer, they wake me up, I will stand up, they will go and pray. They will tell me that it is only Christian and Muslim. They no need the Hindus, they no need other worshippers. But here, he is a man that can speak. If that man is another religion now, Christ is for don't happen for this country. Now, if we are for don't catch fire, if not that a Christian man put that kind of thing, Nigeria would have caught fire. Another thing is, the same thing that he took, I know some people condemn it, but that man could have arrested. If government never arrested that man, this country can never get peace. Thank you. May God bless our country, bless our country, Nigeria.
1: All right, thank you so very much. We really appreciate you now who they do us, and well, our stand has not changed on this platform.
2: That's right.
1: Whether you're a Christian, whether you're a Muslim, whether you're a Buddhist, whether you're a traditionalist, whether you're an atheist, whether you're a free thinker, all we talk about here is humanity. And whoever does not talk about how we can bind ourselves together to grow and develop, then we just want to perish as fools. I will not allow that to thrive on this platform.
2: You cannot see good and say it's negative.
1: No.
2: You cannot see negative and say it's good.
1: At
2: as
1: all.
2: It were.
1: All right, let's pick more calls. Hello, good morning.
3: Hello.
1: Good morning. Your name and location, please.
3: Thank you. This is Pastor Eric. I'm calling you from Refuge.
1: Go ahead, Pastor Eric.
3: Yeah, I greet my old guy in the studio there.
2: Good He's morning, listening. Pastor. Thank you.
3: Yes. You see, I don't know what Oshun want to, what the APC want to do. Why will all the governors are there? Almost all the Ababia crew, all of them, to go and grab the election award. They didn't have work in their state to do. Just one state, thousands of police, one state, 30 commissioners. what is happening in this country? Are we really looking forward to save this country or to? So you see, one thing I have been saying. Every leader has something they have put in front. This statement by Mr. President, grab it, take it, and run with it. This is what the followers will do. I judge those people who say Obi should do the same thing, that we take something by force.
1: All right, thank you, Pastor Eric. We are really out of time. So sorry about that.
2: That's nice.
1: Let's also allow others to contribute. 0806464135 36. We have limited time, so please just be straightforward to the point. Just go straight to the point. Hello, good morning.
4: Good morning, Mr. Pam.
1: Morning, your name and location, please.
4: And my name is Adachi Murab. I'm calling from Delta.
1: Go ahead, please. We're out of time. Make it fast.
4: Yes, Mr. Pam.
1: Yes.
4: That's what I wanted to recall. 2011, the crisis that happened in Plateau State, 2011. It's caused by that same shake. The hiding bill. Now it's bringing about, you want to bring back us to the old days that we've forgotten. We are trying to bring back ourselves again. It's bringing the same again back to us. In Nigeria, nothing just again.
1: Okay.
4: Come on.
1: Thank you for your contribution, but I'm not aware of any.
2: Well, it's an opinion.
1: It's an opinion. That's his personal opinion.
2: And indeed, and there have been allegations.
1: Yeah, here, these are allegations.
2: The right to express their
1: so
2: opinion.
1: It's not the opinion of Silverbed. It's of the person that actually made that comment. Hello, good morning.
5: Hello, good morning.
1: Morning. Good morning. Is that Sule in Lasisi?
5: Yeah, I'm glad. Thank you so much. May God continue to bless you.
1: God bless you too. Jumat Mubarak, Sule.
2: Good morning.
5: Thank you so much. Definitely, you have said before, because there is a lot of people that maybe they are doing listening for selected listening. So
1: yes.
5: We are going to condemn no matter who person that do anything that is done. So we are going to condemn you, irrespective, regardless of his respect or his thinking.
1: Okay.
5: So may God continue to bless you and continue to tell us the truth.
1: Thank you so much, Lane Lasisi. And this one is saying, please let me use this opportunity to wish Mr. Bello well.

0: and fast recovery again to all also extend my sympathy to the family of Peter Azee. May his soul rest in peace. Thanks. Still Maxwell from City Lodge Hotel. Let's pick more calls. Hello, good morning.
1: Good morning, Bantu. Please, and then we'll talk in the studio.
0: Musaike Kalu, go ahead. We're out of time.
1: Thank you, Musaike Kalu, calling you from Dorothy.
0: Go ahead.
1: You see, Reverend Kuka said we are progressing. Mm. The question is, what is happening to us? Who started it? Don't you know when you started? You always like to put the cart before the horse. When all these organizations, journalists were asking, what you put kick the centrist from the north? Then we got into thinking because we want to win the election. That is to tell you, you have the negative influence on you. Me and you, we should start asking ourselves, how do we solve our weakness? Rwanda is an example for us.
0: Yeah.
1: There are three tribes, but the role they need to play took them to where they started and how they went to. Me and you willing to go for reform?
0: Big question.
1: Today, now, yesterday, in well context, and although was not there, and people are protesting, it's not from there, it should not get it. It's only in Nigeria.
0: Okay, Musa Jekalu, we are really out of time. We are really out of time. So sorry about that. We are really out of time. Thank you so very much. Let's take some messages on the WhatsApp platform. Then we might also go to the Facebook platform. Lots of major messages here. Wow. Let me see. This one is saying, good morning, Mr. P and B. It's a pity Super Falcons will not be in the World Cup. I want to use this platform to commiserate with the family of former House Speaker Honorable Peter Azee, who passed away yesterday. May his soul rest in perfect peace. Thanks. Atado is saying that. Good morning, Prof. And my friend PDK, I want to use this medium to pray for the successful election tomorrow in Osun State. Thompson Tokma, thank you so very much. Good morning, my great analyst in the studio. Thanks for the free and unbiased analysis. May God comfort the family, the people of Plateau State and Nigeria over the death of Right Honorable Peter Ajang Azee. May God heal our brother, Ambassador Bello Lukman. May the Osun election be done in peace and not in pieces. May it end in praise and not in war. Jumat Karim to our Muslim brothers and blessed Sunday in advance to the Christian brothers. Yakubu Ibrahim Daniel Ziak from Angorukuba. We can't thank you guys enough for always educating us on air free of charge. May God bless and increase your knowledge. May the soul of the late Peter, Honorable Peter Azee, rest in peace. I wish Alhaji Bello speedy recovery. It is well with him. From Joseph Melomo, aka Mr. Principal. Good morning, Redeem. I pray for divine healing in Jesus' name. Sagacious Bello, get well soon. It is well with our nation. Harley Charity is saying that. Good morning to the People's Prof and MCPDK. May God bless you richly for your selfless service. I wish Bello Lukman quick Shifa, that's what he wrote, and may God comfort Platoonians and the family of late Right Honorable Peter Ajang Azee over his demise. Jumat Mubarak to all Muslim faithful, and happy Sunday in advance to the Christian faithful. Hamza from Faculty of Agriculture, University of Jos, and we say Jumat Mubarak to you and all Muslim faithful. Good morning, Sir Pam and People's Prof. Thank you for educating us free of charge. I want to use this platform to condole with the people of Afizre, Tudumwada, Dong, and Plateau State of the passing out of a mentor, Honorable Peter Ajang Azee. It pained me, but God knows why. May his soul rest in paradise with the Lord. Continue the good work. May God continue to protect us all. Peace is all we need. Listening to you live. Kefas Kusas is an Angwanyashi, Tudumwada. Good morning, Prof, People's Prof, MCPDK, Redeem Radio family, and great listener. Let's unite and put sentiment aside to get a better Nigeria. A new Nigeria is very, very possible if only we work together as a nation, not divided by ethnic groups or religious sentiments. Our politicians can never break us if we unite in one mind as Nigerians. Happy weekend to all of us, and Jumat Mubarak to Uncle Bello and all the Muslim faithful. Please, government, Angwanjarawa Faringada Road is still waiting. We are patiently waiting for the government. Akachiku from Faringada. Good morning, gentlemen of the press. You guys are doing well. God bless you all. Wishing Sir Bello a speedy recovery. Jumat Mubarak and happy Sunday in advance. Young AY political update student. Good morning, MCPDK and People's Prof. May Almighty God continue to give you people more strength and bring peace to our state. We need peace in Plateau State. Peace is priceless. Gorib Kobe Inua from Gentle Mongoro. Good morning, Pam and People's Prof. God bless you all. Nigeria need the president who can think out of the box. Coming come 2027, Nigeria should rise up. All this insecurity ravaging us in this country is too much. May God bring it to an end. Tofik Buhari is saying that. Let's just pick this last call. Hello, good morning.
2: Good morning, sir.
0: Morning, your name and location, please.
2: Yeah, man, my name is Baba Rara.
0: Baba Rara, just go. You have a few seconds to round up.
2: Thank you. This is good morning, sir.
3: Morning, sir.
2: We are here praying for you.
0: Amen. Thank you.
2: People are saying the truth.
0: Thank you.
2: We are calling the attention of Nigerian government. Let's do the
0: right. All right.
2: People are losing their life for nothing.
0: All right, Baba. Thank you so very much, Baba. Let's take a few on the Facebook page. This one is Kampia Haruna is saying, great job, the People's Prof. And Gorib Korbe, well done, People's Prof, with a good analysis you are giving to us. Yua Joshua Duyom is saying, awesome analysis. And Daniel Fishemu, kudos to you, People's Prof. And good morning. Thank you very much.
3: Thank
0: and
3: you.
0: Christopher Fungil is saying, watching you live from UTC just here. Thank you so very much. We have lots of messages on the Facebook page. Let me see. This one is saying, Milk Moses, thanks for thanks and God bless you guys for being the watchdogs of the masses. Thank you. Pariah Kubi saying, watching you live from Abuja. May God help you. Gomez Agom from Fobor, keep firing, People's Prof. And Nasiruddin Baba, love your program, comrade. Watching you live from here, Ajikamai Shandam.
3: Keep it
0: Ajikamai in Shandam. Thank you for. I think
3: thank
0: that's
3: you.
0: Where yeah. Senator Lalong is from.
3: Yeah.
0: I think so. This one, Dr. Dominic is saying, well done watching you live from Lamingo Road. Keep it up. Thank you so very much. We really appreciate. And let me see if we can just take the last messages here on the Facebook page. What's up, brother? Good morning, Mr. Pam and People's Prof. Luca Pompey of our great of our time. Thank you for the update and updated analysis. May Almighty repose the soul of Honorable Peter Azi and comfort his family. Tijani Abdurrahman Adebayo Junction. And good morning, Mr. Pam and People's Prof. Thank you for educating us free of charge. Our condolences goes to the family of late Peter Azi. We are wishing Bello speedy recovery from Musa Hashim Keke Ryder. And Haruna Ahmed Mazu, God bless the People's Prof and Pam for doing the needful. For doing the needful, may your life be full of joy and heart tranquility. History will surely remember you for good reasons. Bulus Oman Mandwe, good morning to the wise two wise men in the studio. Keep up the great work out there. Happy Jumat Mubarak to our Muslim faithful and happy Sunday in advance to our Christian faithful out there. Thank you so very much. Chidi, we have your message, but time will not really permit us because we are really out of time. People's Prof, as we wrap up.
3: I think you can hear it from the people. You know, if you don't do what they are expected, we are expected to do, you should also know that the people will not vote for you at the end of the day, particularly that Faringada Axis and Wanjarawa. You hear them, you know, hitting this point. And I believe and I hope that the government should do the needful for those particular communities. So government should be about the people. If you fail to provide those services, of course, you know what the people can do. It's a period for reward and punishment. Mm. If you perform well, fine. If you don't perform well, then definitely you expect the people to react based on those level of performance.
0: All right,
3: thank
0: let me
3: you.
0: Just quiz this
3: and have
0: message.
3: A good day. I hope, wish Bello
0: speedy recovery. All right, good morning, gentlemen of the press and the People's Prof. The election tomorrow is going to be the between the federal government versus Adeleke. Maybe fair election is already hanging in the balance. May God bless, help our democracy from Ataidou. And good morning, the most special greetings to the most amiable distinguished journalist par excellence and the two wise men in the house. Keep up the good work of excellence radio presentation and unbiased political analysis. Please extend my get well soon message wishes to our golden son of Jos and Africa. May God Almighty continue to bless and protect you all. Chidi from Terminus, thank you so very much. On behalf of every other person that made this program a huge success, DJ Smile, thank you for producing us. Timmy, thank you for being there behind the Facebook. My name is Pam Dunquist. See you next week, all things being equal. Do I have yourselves a lovely day. Next is going to be the news at noon. Bye bye.
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9: Online.

0: It is 12 o'clock, and this is Silverbirds for the 93.7 Jaws. Nigeria is the only country we have. Let's avoid acts that could destabilize the nation. We are one big family. I am David King. First, our top stories. President Bola Tinubu vows refinery revival and CNG expansion. Nigerian Governors Forum reaffirmed commitment to early childhood development. INEC records 1.9 million PVC collections ahead of Russian governorship election. On the foreign scene, U.S. says dozens of countries helped China dodge Trump's tariffs. And in sports, Super Falcons head coach Justin Manugu apologizes for Super Falcons' poor outing. Please stay tuned for details of these and other stories. President Bola Tinubu has assured Nigerians that government-owned refineries will return to operation after ongoing reforms aimed at making them commercially viable and sustainable. President Tinubu gave the assurance on Thursday while receiving the leadership of the Nigerian Union of Petroleum and Natural Gas Workers, led by its president, Suleiman Oladiti, at the presidential villa. The president said the administration was focused on restructuring the economics of the refineries to ensure profitability and value creation. He stressed that refinery operations would not be judged by visible activity alone, but by the ability to deliver sustainable returns. The Nigerian Governors Forum has reaffirmed the commitment of all 36 state governors to making early childhood development a strategic priority in Nigeria's human capital development agenda. The state commitment was reaffirmed in collaboration with the World Bank, Human Capital Development, and the Ministry of Budget and Economic Planning. The Nigerian Governors Forum Director of Media and Strategy Communication, Yunisa Abdullahi, said in a statement issued on Thursday in Abuja that the Director General of the Forum Secretariat, Abdulatif Shitu, made the commitment at a Northwest Zonal Consultative Workshop on Early Childhood Development. Abdulatif Shitu, who was represented by Yunisa Abdullahi at the workshop, described investment in the early years as a long-term investment in Nigeria's health, education, productivity, and economic future. The Minister of Information and National Orientation, Mohammed Idris, says stronger institutions and effective communication are vital for sustaining anti-corruption reforms and economic stability. Mohammed Idris spoke on Thursday in Abuja at the Economic Confidential Lecture and 6th National Spokespersons Awards 2026. The event was with the theme, Anti-Corruption Reforms, Economic Stability and Effective Communication. He said transparent governance, institutional accountability and effective communication were essential for building public trust and sustaining economic reforms. The Commissioner for Local Government and Chieftaincy Affairs, Ephraim Usman, has appealed to public office holders to contribute their quota to the development of their area and the country at large. Ephraim Usman made the call when the Plateau Public Complaints Commission visited the minister to create awareness on the workings of the commission.
1: Our attention should be called, reasons being that we are holding a public office, and public office is an office of trust. And it's an office that if you make a mistake, it's not going to affect only you in that office. It will affect a community. It will affect a local government as well. It will affect a state. And by that, Nigeria will not be well. So it's incumbent on us to see to the progress of our communities, to see to the progress of the nation. And if we put our hands together, work as partners, you may be at the federal. There are things we know certainly that we are going to learn from you.
0: Ephraim Usman promised that the ministry will give the needed support to ensure that Public Complaint Commission have their presence in all the 17 local government areas of the state.
1: You said that you have 7 local governments that your staffs are there. Of course, well, I don't know if it is just by law that should be 7, but if it is issues that warrant the remaining 10 local governments not to have this thing, that will be discussed privately so that we tend to understand and where we can actually come in to see, because with this awareness, I know you need to be in all our local governments so that a lot of people will know what you are doing, and that will go a long way in encouraging people.
0: Earlier, the Federal Commissioner of Public Complaints Commission, Plateau State, Abbas Abdullahi Garba, commended the Commissioner's efforts in supervising the local councils.
2: Normally, the Ministry for Local Government has the supervises the local governments on the plateau. Honestly, the local government, from our assessment, the present system, the present local governments are doing very well. Honestly, just to call a spade a spade. I'm just saying because honestly, if otherwise, I would have no cause to say no, because this is the nature of my duty. We have gone wrong. We have our staff in seven local governments on weekly basis. They report to us. So honestly, the local government chairman are doing wonderfully well.
0: Abbas Abdullahi Garba urged Plateau residents to live in peace with one another.
2: The commission promotes social justice. We promote social justice. In other words, we people must live in peace with one another. Because without peace, there will be no progress. Without progress, there will be no development. If there were no peace, all of us shouldn't have been here. We are here discussing issues. This has proven that actually there is peace on the plateau, and it's the work of His Excellency Barrister Kalimon Fam. And again, the commission encourages good governance. Because when people are governed very, very well, honestly, the society is always living.
0: With the news correspondent, Babatunde Ajayi reports that the Public Complaints Commission was at the ministry to advocate good administration that leads to good governance, justice, fair play, tranquility, and peace for national growth and development. The Kogi State House of Assembly is set to regulate tenancy arrangements, including rent increases and agency charges, as part of efforts to promote fairness and protect the interests of landlords and tenants. The proposed legislation, known as the Kogi State Tenancy Law 2025, also seeks to regulate the activities of estate agents, as well as introduce safeguards for parties involved in tenancy agreements. Aku Slawal, the lawmaker representing Angpa One State Constituency, disclosed this on Thursday in Lokoja while speaking after plenary on the submission of the public hearing report on the bill. Aku Slawal said the legislation became necessary following the sharp increase in house rents, which had made accommodation increasingly unaffordable for residents. The federal government has commended the University of Benin Teaching Hospital for expanding access to healthcare through a two-day free medical outreach. The outreach reached about 5,000 residents of Udo and neighboring communities in Ovia Southwest Local Government Area of Edo State. The commendation came from the Permanent Secretary, Federal Minister of Health and Social Welfare, Dr. Daju Kachalom, during the conclusion of the outreach on Thursday at the hospital's revitalized Comprehensive Health Center, Udo. Represented by the Chief Medical Director of the National Orthopedic Hospital, Benin, Dr. Philip Ubodaga, Dr. Kachalom described the initiative as a practical demonstration of efforts to take quality healthcare services closer to underserved communities. The Independent National Electoral Commission says over 1.9 million permanent voter cards were collected for the Osun governorship election. In a statement issued on Thursday, INEC National Commissioner, Chairman Information and Voter Education Committee, Mohamed Haruna, said the number was derived from the total of 2,339,233 registered voters in the state. INEC reassured political parties, civil society organizations, the media, and the good people of Osun State of its total readiness to conduct a free, fair, credible, transparent, an inclusive election on Saturday.
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0: Welcome back. The White House said in a report on Thursday that more than 40 countries had helped China sidestep U.S. tariffs by routing exports through nations that faced lower American import duties. The countries named include Canada, India, Mexico, Japan, and South Korea, which the White House said had helped China evade tens of billions of dollars in tariffs, which are levied on companies importing goods. White House Trade Advisor Peter Navarro said it has cost American jobs and billions in revenue. Nigerian actress and filmmaker Funke Akindele is set to release her latest film, Where Is Mr. Right, on the 15th of August. Funke Akindele announced the release on her X handle, where she shared the film's official poster and informed followers of the release date. The film, produced by Funke Akindele Network, is directed by Tunde Olawoye and features Akindele alongside Blossom Chukwujeku, Baba Rex, Bisola Ayola, and Omaomi Dada. In sports, Super Falcons head coach Justin Madugu has apologized following his side's disappointing outing at the 2026 Women's Africa Cup of Nations. The 10-time African champions were knocked out of the competition in the quarterfinals by the indomitable Lionesses of Cameroon. Nigeria also failed to secure a place in the Inter-Confederation playoffs after suffering a 2-1 defeat to the arch rivals South Africa, a result that ended their hopes of qualifying for the 2027 FIFA Women's World Cup. End-to-end news, a recap of the major headlines. President Bola Tinubu has assured Nigerians that government-owned refineries will return to operation after ongoing reforms. The Nigeria Governors Forum has reaffirmed the commitment of the 36 state governors to making early childhood development a strategic priority in Nigeria. And INEC has said over 1.9 million permanent voter cards were collected for the Osun governorship election. And the Foreign Student Watch report that the White House said in the report that more than 40 countries had helped China sidestep U.S. tariffs. And in sport, you heard that Super Falcons head coach Justin Madugu has apologized following his side's disappointing outing at the 2026 Women's Africa Cup of Nations. The news was edited by Babatunde Ajayi and produced by Jonathan Ishobo. You can follow us on our social media platforms at Jos937Rhythm on Instagram, X, and Facebook. Nigeria is the only country we have. Let's avoid acts that could destabilize the nation. We are one big family. Good afternoon. Thank you for listening. I am David King.
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Music you've always loved and songs that make you reflect on the past. Let's go back. Memory lane. Monday through Friday from 12:15 to 2 p.m. Lunchbox Oldies.

0: Although no case of Ebola has been reported in Nigeria, we must remain observant following the outbreak of the disease in Central Africa. Ebola is a serious illness that can spread through direct contact with the bodily fluids of an infected person. 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
1: 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Truly, we've come a long way together. Cheers to the next.

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Memory lane. 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
3: The time is 2 o'clock. I am Gift Azamu. Here are the stories we're following at this hour. The Nigerian troops have rescued 9 kidnapped victims in Niger and apprehended 20 suspects in Plateau as part of ongoing military operations across the country. This is contained in an operational report of the feat recorded on Wednesday and Thursday by troops made available today in Abuja. The report said the 9 victims were rescued by troops of Nat Track Administrative Battalion operating under Operation Savannah Shield at the Fob Kontokoro in Mariga local government area of Niger State. The report also said that in Plateau, the troops of Sector 1 Operation Enduring Peace apprehended 20 suspected criminals, comprising 16 males and 4 females. The police command in Delta State has arrested 2 suspected drug dealers and recovered 132 sachets of 100 milligram tramadol. The command spokesperson, SP Bright Adefe, said in a statement today in Asabada, the suspects were apprehended during a stop and search operation along the Enebisi Road, Asaba. SP Bright Adefe said the suspects, both aged 54, were arrested by operatives attached to the command's Operation Delta Shield. The Enugu State Commissioner for Health, Professor George Ogu, says the state is partnering with the Nigerian Center for Disease Control and Prevention to ensure Ebola virus prevention and preparedness in the southeast. Professor Ogu, who is a member of the Presidential Task Force Committee on Ebola Prevention and Preparedness, said these on Thursday at the Akanu Ibiam International Airport, Enugu. He gave the update after a high-level Ebola prevention meeting between the Director General of NCDC, Dr. Jide Idris, officials of Federal Airport Authority of Nigeria, and Enugu State Ministry of Health. On the foreign scene, Nabia's Electoral Commission has suspended the counting of votes from Thursday's presidential, parliamentary and local elections over alleged attacks on polling staff. The authorities said the process will be halted nationwide with immediate effect, as it expressed concern over reports of violence that had resulted in the theft of marked ballot papers in ballot boxes. In entertainment news, 8 illustrations by French artist Henri Matisse that were stolen from a library in São Paulo have been recovered by police in Brazil. The works, which have a combined estimated worth of about $200,000, were found on Thursday at a home in the town of São Bernardo del Campo, a suburb to the south of the city. A 44-year-old male suspect was arrested at the scene. Finally, in sport news, Super Falcons head coach Justin Madugu has apologized following his side's disappointing outing at the 2026 Women's African Cup of Nations. The 10-time African champions were knocked out of the competition in the quarterfinals by the indomitable Lionesses of Cameroon. And those are the stories we are following at this. Nigeria is the only country we have. Let's avoid act that could destabilize the nation. Remember, we are one big family. Good afternoon and many thanks for listening.
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1: 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And for 25 years, we've kept that promise. We've helped bring loved ones closer, turn ideas into opportunities, and dreams into reality. Truly, we've come a long way together. Cheers to the next.

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0: Although no case of Ebola has been reported in Nigeria, we must remain observant following the outbreak of the disease in Central Africa. 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

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I'ma come on, I go tell your mommy. She want to see me every time I'm body. But I need them, you go for me. You know I fell in love, but I no get your money.

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0: 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Truly, we've come a long way together. Cheers to the next.
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1: 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To the Dramatic Zone with Dr. Prophet Maseke Daniels. A moment of divine encounter with God's Word. Get ready to experience the supernatural and watch your life transform forever.
2: Elohim amongst Elohim. You created all the Elohas. God of all flesh, creator of the universe, defender of our faith, he who fights without spilling blood. Only you are God. You that started a war without raising dust. Only you are God. Father of spirits. Balm of Gilead. Rose of Sharon. The ocean divide. Lifter of our heads. Giver of life. Thank you. Only you be praised. Thank you. In Jesus' name. Hallelujah. To the credibility of the word. Can you rely on the word of God? Does the word of God not fail? What is in the word of God that does not fail? What is in the word of God that gives life? The credibility of the word. In 2 Peter chapter 1 verse 19, the Bible tells me that we have the sure word of prophecy. Can you put it there if we can? There is a word of prophecy that does not fail. It is sure. You can bank on it. He says, we have also a more sure word of prophecy, whereunto ye do well that you take heed. He said, don't leave that word. Make sure you take heed of that word. As unto light that shineth in darkness. In other words, he said, unto the day dawn, the star arise, and the day star arise in your hearts. How is it possible for stars to arise in our hearts? It means that when the star arises in your heart, the world will see you. The Bible said that we have a sure word of prophecy. It doesn't stop there. It now gave us an advice that we should do well to hold unto that word. That word shines in darkness. That word has an ability that you can hold onto the word until the day comes. Until the day dawns, hold onto the word. I'm big, and there is nothing around you signifying that you are big. He say, hold onto it until you are big. When do I stop believing the word of God? The day you die. Is everything against you? Keep believing the word of God. That tells me that the word of God has credibility, it has integrity. It does not fail. I don't know anyone that held on to the word of God and it failed. Somebody said that promotion was supposed to be mine, but they did not give me. It's not yours. The better one is coming. I know there's a time when we were in school, they used to give us double promotion. So they didn't promote us to the next class. They gave us double promotion. So somebody in primary 4, they look at the president and say, your intelligence, IQ is not for primary four. It's not also for primary five. Go to primary six. Move forward. Are you following me? Jesus said to us that the word of his mouth, the word that I speak, they are life and they are spirit. John chapter 6, verse 63. I told you on Sunday that there is no word that is idle. It is the spirit that maketh a man alive. It says quickeneth. It is the spirit that makes alive. The flesh profiteth nothing. This is your flesh. Nothing. Use the best Mary Kay. It does not signify a husband. Wear the best of designers. It doesn't mean somebody will look at you. So after your physical beauty, you must have something up here. That a man is disturbed and he turns to his girlfriend and the girlfriend is soaked with the word of God. Let them queue up. Is that one that has word of God that you follow? Why? That when the man is downcasted, there is something in the word of that man or woman that she has to say that can elevate the man's spirit. He paid for a contract. The first time, second time, third time, fourth time, they didn't give him. And he's downcasted. And he doesn't know who to talk to, not even his friend. That's when you know that every man is a baby. And then he looks for his girlfriend, his wife, his fiance, his partner. He said, I lost the contract again. And what came out from the woman? Elako sapine. Eputulia kabantos kapalia. My Bible tells me that seven times a man will fall, but seven times he will arise. He said, get yourself together. Consume yourself together. Summon up yourself and rise again. It's a sin to remain downcasted. Arise. Square your shoulder. Put some oil on your hair. Look at the mirror and say, you on the other side. Your time cometh. Your time cometh. Your time cometh. Proverbs chapter 18 and verse 21. Proverbs 18, 21. Death! Where is death? And life is where? Death is not in hell. It's in your mouth. Life. A sure word of prophecy. Everything around you is dying. And they told you it is somebody that is the cause. Is the truth. Is the cause because your mouth is short. The person that caused you is not a man. The person who placed a curse on your life is not a man. It's a man. It's happening because your mouth is shut. When you open your mouth at 12 midnight, you go to your children's room and look at them and say, sleep, daddy has war tonight. You go to your wife's room and say, sleep, I need to go to the war room. Are you following me? That's how to do it. Nothing is working. Nothing is working. My father struggled. My mother is struggling. Everything is working. Everything is not working.
3: what it goes on to explain. Look at it. It says, and they that love death shall eat the fruit of death. And they that love life shall eat the fruit of life. The way this thing is going, it's like my money will finish. It's like the money is about to finish. Who said it? You. The odds are against me. You said it. They can't but love me. I am highly favored. Wherever I go, men just love me. When I show up, favor shows up in the name of Jesus. When I show up, favor shows up in the name of Jesus. Are you following me? The Bible said there is credibility. Your mouth is credible. The word of God is credible. Not just the word of God. Your word is accountable. He says on the last day you will give account of every idle word. It means that there is no idle word, because if it is idle, you will not need to give account of it. He's trying to tell you that that word is waiting for you. Why did you say this word? You will explain to God. You explain to God why you said this world is a stupid place. Are you giving life to the atmosphere? Or you are releasing death into the atmosphere? You can't be around me and talk rubbish. You can't. That's anybody who knows me well know that you can't be around me and just talk nonsense. Are you stupid? These children will kill me. Amen. Because the Bible tells me that the word of God is yea and amen. So you will have what you say. People don't like me. Amen. People like me. Amen. Which one do you choose? I'm favored. They just want to help me. I have no helper. What do you mean? They gravitate towards me to help me.
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3: They told you have a rigorous infection. Infection, die in Jesus' name. You say it continually until you are clean. Anything that is not supposed to be in your system, that is in your system, is an infection.
2: Psychoporia sophatamina. There are two kinds of words. Your words, God's words. All of them has power. All of them has power. There's no one that doesn't have power. That thing where you go outside, go look for, you go soon find out. That thing where you go outside, go look for, you go soon find out. He will find it. And when he finds it, don't complain. Because you said he will find it. And don't forget, he that findeth the wife, findeth a good thing. And everything that comes from the man, woman, is good. Including the one that he says we find outside. He's going to find it. A better one.
3: Psalms 119, 154. Look at this. Psalm 119, that's 119, verse 154, 154. Plead my cause and deliver me. Quicken me, make me alive according to thy word. According to thy word. Whose word? God's word. A sure word of prophecy. Go to 116, the same scripture. 116, Psalm 119,

quicken me, uphold me. Don't let me fall. So there is a reason now I know that I can never fall, because the word of God upholds me. It anchors me, and I can rely on the word. Are you following what I'm saying? I can rely on the word. Go to that same scripture, 76, verse 76. Verse 76. Let, I pray thee, thy merciful kindness be for my comfort, according to thy word unto thy servant. See what he's proclaiming to himself. Merciful kindness. Let it be my portion, according to what is written in thy word. Verse 58, same scripture. Look at what he says, talking about favor. I entreated thy favor with my whole heart. Be merciful unto me according to thy word. Not according to anybody's word. According to your sure word. Because you said, let there be earth, and earth came from nowhere. Let there be firmament. Firmament came into being from nowhere. Verse 25. My soul cleaveth unto the dust. However, quicken thou me according to thy word. Earth won't swallow me. However, make me alive. Let your word make me alive. You can't kill me. I refuse to die. You people will not kill me. I won't die. It's not you won't kill me. These are two different things. Even if you want to kill me, I refuse to die. Are you following what I'm saying now? I love this one. 1 Corinthians chapter 4, verse 20. 1 Corinthians 4. Verse 20. Hallelujah. For thy kingdom, for the kingdom of God is not in word, but in power. What he's trying to tell you, that the word of God is the power of his kingdom. That when you speak the word of God, don't look at word. Now power they come also. It's not in word, it's in power. Every gang up, build up, set up, conspiracy against you and your family, I abort it tonight. I say, be aborted now. Be aborted now. Every setup against GDM, be aborted now. In the name of Jesus Christ, there shall not be tears of sorrow. In the name of Jesus Christ, in Jesus' name, I decree. If you don't have a man that stands with you in time of crisis, you are done. I told you, anything you do, have God. Carry God on your inside. Anything you are doing, make sure you just have God. Because that guy is our ever-present help. You see why you have to soak yourself in the word of God? You have a word for every situation. You said you are my present helper. Ever-present helper. It means there is no time that Maseke Daniels will call upon you that will not, they will not find help in you. No time. Sit down. Said, for thy kingdom, the kingdom of God is not in word, but in power. 1 John 1:1. 1 John 1:1. Quickly, please.

0: that which was from the beginning, which we have heard, which we have seen with our eyes, which we have looked upon, that our hands have handled. He said that thing is the word of life. It's the word of life. You see, as we're speaking it, you need to see when we are chanting it. You will see a wild lion. See, as I'm talking, there's a wild lion behind the man that is talking. I told you before, it's true, nothing good happens in our family until I came. Until I came. Are you following what I'm saying now? It's true. We are not saying it's a lie. But that I came. So palia, it ends. In the name of Jesus, it ends. 1 Chronicles chapter 12, verse 23. 1 Chronicles 12, 23. You see, and these are the numbers of the bands that were ready and to the war and came to David in Hebron to turn the kingdom of Saul to him according to the word of the Lord. Now, everything I've shown you is the word of God. But there is the word of man. Yeah. Can I show you? 1 Chronicles 11:3. 1 Chronicles chapter 11, verse 3. 1 Chronicles. Therefore came all the elders of Israel to the king to Hebron, and David made a covenant with them in Hebron before the Lord, and they anointed David king over Israel according to the word of the Lord by Samuel. According to the word of the Lord by Samuel, thou anointed my head with oil. They say, my cup. Where did you see God came down to anoint David? Through a man called Samuel. Yes, so David said, the day Samuel taught me, you, God, was the one who taught me. So when you see the word of God coming to pass, a man must declare it.
1: Yes, sir. Yes, sir. Yes, sir.
0: Are you following what I'm saying?
1: Yes, sir.
0: A man was what?
1: Yes.
0: Was declared. Why are you confessing the word of God and you want to go to the hospital to confirm whether the word of God is working? He wanted to go so that your faith comes off. That's why. If you believe the word of God and you know that the word of God is alive, you don't need a man through technology that an angel whispered to. Now I just wake up and I call names, as much names as I can remember. You are fine. You are fine. You are stable. In the name of Jesus. As many names. If I can't remember the name, I say members of Gideon. Who truly believe in me. Let me shock you something. 1 Kings chapter 17 verse 1. 1 Kings 17 verse 1. I love this part. I'm showing you the word of a man against creation. First Kings. And Elijah the Tishbite, who was of the inhabitants of Gilead, said unto Ahab the king, as the Lord God of Israel liveth, before whom I stand, there shall not be dew nor rain this number of years according to my word. It's not just saying the Lord. It's what he's saying. He said, I don't care whether God is saying rain should fall or not. Because I, Prophet Elijah, said, there will not be rain 3.5 years. He said, there will not be the sound of it. There will not be the gathering of it, let alone the rain.
2: Jesus.
0: According to my word. And when it was time, he said, go according to my word, there shall be rain. According to the word of the man of God. According to the... It's not because I'm a man of God, that's why God hears it. It's the dimension of faith. The dimension of the word I have imbibed in my spirit.
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9: Although no case of Ebola has been reported in Nigeria, we must remain observant following the outbreak of the disease in Central Africa. 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
6: Although no case of Ebola has been reported in Nigeria, we must remain observant following the outbreak of the disease in Central Africa. 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
4: It's 6 o'clock. Nigeria is the only country we have let's avoid acts that could destabilize the nation. Remember, we are one big family. I am Gift Azamo with the news. First, out of stories. Speaker of Osun State House of Assembly alleged attacks ahead of tomorrow's election. Kano Chief Judge reviews 82 awaiting trial inmate and others release of 7. Federal government unveils a federal state private sector partnership to transform a livestock sector. On the foreign scene, President Donald Trump asked Supreme Court to allow ballroom work to continue. In sport news, you will hear that NFF set up a fact-finding committee to probe Nigeria's football setbacks. Please stay tuned for details of these and other stories.

0: Speaker of Osun State House of Assembly, Adewale Egbedun, has expressed concern over alert intimidation and threat against members of Accord Party in Odo Ote, a local government area of the state. Addressing a news conference on Friday in Oshobo, Adewale Egbedun said the alert intimidation of party members was troubling. Adewale Egbedun particularly cited an alleged attack on the residence of an elderly woman whom he described as an elder sister to former Governor Olagunsoye Oyinlola, saying that two of her children were taken away. The speaker called on the federal government, Department of State Services, Nigeria Police Force, Nigerian Army, and other relevant authorities to investigate the allegations and make their findings public. He also called on National Human Rights Commission, civil society organizations, election observers, diplomatic missions, and credible international human rights institutions to pay close attention to developments in the state. In Ile-Ife, the presence of security personnel is noticeable around the major roads and strategic locations as residents continued normal activities ahead of Saturday's poll without any major disruption reported so far. The increased security presence was observed in major areas of the ancient city, including Oduduwa University, Ipetomodumefe, Langare, and Garage Ilesha, among others, as security coverage was expanded across the city. The Plateau State government said it will give the necessary support for women to enable them to represent the state at the global stage. The Commissioner for Local Government and Chieftaincy Affairs, Ephraim Usman, made the position of the state government known when the Plateau State Forum of Female Elected Councillors paid a solidarity visit in his office in Jos.
1: Positions. This is the growth he wants in women, so that he wants a situation, he said in some maybe 10-15 years, he would want a situation whereby we may not only have, like now that we have only, we can name them, maybe a Pauline Talen, a Sarah Ochebe, they are not much at the federal. He said he wants a situation whereby we may not be able to count the number of women in our national politics that are representing Plateau.

0: So if someone has such a vision, it's incumbent on us to work for him, most especially you, the woman, that sometimes he comes with specific instructions about the woman.
1: Ogandun commended Governor Mutfwang for prioritizing capacity in appointing any individual.
2: I want to also use this better opportunity to appreciate our executive governor of Plateau State for seeing you worthy of this office. Not just him, but to us all in the states, your antecedents have shown that you deserve this seat, and our prayers are with you always. We've seen how people have been coming in and going out. That shows that you are a good leader who keeps his door open for people to come in.
1: Rhythm News correspondent Babatunde Ajayi reports that the forum reaffirmed their commitment to using their offices to promote development at the grassroots, strengthen their communities, and contribute meaningfully to the progress of Plateau State and Nigeria at large. The Chief Judge of Kano State, Justice DJ Aboki, has reviewed the cases of 82 awaiting trial persons during a jail delivery exercise conducted at a custodial center in the state. This was contained in a statement issued by the Public Relations Officer of the Nigerian Correctional Service, Kano Nasrawa Command, Mushabu Lawan Nasrawa. The exercise was conducted at the Kurmawa and Gorondusi custodial centers as part of efforts to promote the speedy dispensation of justice and protect the rights of persons in custody. During the exercise, Justice Aboki reviewed the cases of inmates who had spent several years in custody without a formal charges. The police command in Delta State has arrested two suspected drug dealers and recovered 132 sachets of 100 milligram tramadol. The command spokesperson, SP Bright Edafe, in a statement on Friday in Asaba, said the suspect were apprehended during a stop and search operation along the Inebisi Road, Asaba. SP Adafi said the suspect, both aged 54, were arrested by operatives attached to the command's Operation Delta Shield. He disclosed that the suspects were in police custody while investigation was ongoing. The federal government has unveiled a federal state-private sector partnership model aimed at transforming Nigeria's livestock sector through the establishment of species-specific livestock development centers across the country. The Minister of Livestock Development, E.D. Meha, announced the initiative at a ministerial press briefing, describing the centers as a key component of the livestock transformation agenda under President Bola Tinubu. E.D. Meha said the proposed centers will not be government-owned farms, but commercially oriented clusters designed to attract private investment across livestock value chains. Under the model, each participating state will select an animal species or livestock value chain based on its agroecology, feed and water resources, market demand, social acceptance, and investment potential. The Kwara State government has directed the immediate delivery of the preferred oxygen cylinder sizes to the Children's Specialist Hospital Center, Igboro, Ilorin, following concerns over difficulties in oxygen supply and delivery at the facility. The directive was issued by the Executive Secretary of the Kwara State Hospitals Management Board, Dr.

0: Abdulrahim Malik during a routine monitoring and inspection visit to the hospital as part of efforts to assess service delivery and identify areas requiring improvement across government-owned health facilities in the state. According to a statement issued on Friday by the board's press secretary, Adamu Sabi, the inspection focused on service delivery, staff performance, patient care, facilities, and the general condition of the hospital. Up next.
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0: U.S. President Donald Trump has asked the Supreme Court to allow him to continue building a $400 million ballroom at the White House without congressional permission. The emergency application comes 1 week after an appeals court ordered construction to stop until Congress approves, upholding a ruling won by the National Trust for Historic Preservation, which issued the administration last year. In the latest filing, U.S. Solicitor General D. John Saur asked that work should be allowed to continue while the administration appeals the stop work order, which he called dangerous. Nigerian actress and filmmaker Funke Akindele is set to release her latest film, Where is Mr. Right, on the 15th of August 2026. Funke Akindele announced the release on her X handle, where she shared the film's official poster and informed the followers of the release date. The film, produced by Funke Akindele Network, is directed by Tunde Olaoye and features Akindele alongside Blossom Chukwu, Baba Rex, Bisola Ayeola, and Omowumi Dada. The Nigeria Football Federation has constituted a fact-finding committee to investigate the recent poor performances of the country's national teams in international competitions, with particular focus on the Super Falcons' failure to qualify for the 2027 FIFA Women's World Cup. 10-time African champions and holders of the Women's African Cup of Nations title, the Super Falcons were eliminated in the quarterfinals of the ongoing competition in Morocco. Their hopes of remaining in contention for a place at the World Cup were subsequently dashed following a 2-1 defeat to South Africa in a playoff for a ticket to the Inter-Confederation playoffs scheduled for later this year. To end the news, a recap of the major headlines. Speaker of Osun State House of Assembly, Adewale Egbedun, has expressed concern over alleged intimidation and threats against members of Accord Party in Odo Oten local government area of the state. The Chief Judge of Kano State, Justice DJ Aboki, has reviewed the cases of 82 awaiting trial persons during a jail delivery exercise conducted at a custodial center in the state. The federal government has unveiled a federal state private sector partnership model aimed at transforming Nigeria's livestock sector through the establishment of species-specific livestock development centers across the country. On the foreign scene, we brought you a report that U.S. President Donald Trump has asked the Supreme Court to allow him to continue building a $100 million ballroom at the White House without congressional permission. In sport news, you heard that the Nigeria Football Federation has constituted a fact-finding committee to investigate the recent poor performances of the country's national team in international competitions, with a particular focus on the Super Falcons' failure to qualify for the 2027 FIFA Women's World Cup. The news was edited by Babatunde Ajayi and produced by Jonathan Ishobo. I am Gift Azamu. You can follow us on our social media platforms at Just 937 Rhythm, Instagram, X, and Facebook. Nigeria is the only country we have Let's Avoid Act that could destabilize the nation. Remember, we are one big family. Good evening and many thanks for listening.
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11: Although no case of Ebola has been reported in Nigeria, we must remain observant following the outbreak of the disease in Central Africa. 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
0: Give it up for the

0: Have no fear, the Mechadon is here. What's up, y'all? This is JJ, world famous, the Mechadon, the Mike Professor, and your certified black music historian. And y'all know the assignment as I welcome y'all to the Top 7, Africa's longest running chart presentation. And we're still shaping the sound of the streets after 28 years of culture.
1: Number 7.
0: Tonight, we got Afrobeat energy, trap pressure, R&B smoothness, and a classic joint for the heads. Starting off at number 7, Drake with Shebang. 2026 Drake in his efficiency bag. This is not a loud record. It's calculated, clean hook. Controlled delivery, minimal production that leaves space for the vocal. That's why it travels and it's replayable without trying too hard. Shebang is circulating heavy across digital platforms because it fits every moment. Car ride, late night scroll, playlist background, smooth kind of, but it leaves an impression. Drake's whole 2026 run is about staying in rotation without noise. And this is that. Check it out. Shebang.

don't. 40, what's up, shebang? 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What am I now possessed? How do I feel to refresh? Secrets I know got you stressed. Will I take those to my death? Haven't decided just yet. Yeah. 40, what's up, shebang? All of my ops, they this. Please don't put me to the test. You're trying to get back on the net. I'm trying to get back in the flesh. Yeah.

0: bandits.
1: When bandits break into a house of prayer, that was totally unheard of. But if it has become a daily occurrence, then the hedge which serves as protection has been broken, and God has turned his back on Christian/youth demography. You see, 90% of the money in circulation is blood money, squeezed out from the sacrificial murders of our young fraudsters, squeezed out from the prosperity gospel of our greedy pastors, squeezed out from the bodily sales of our teenage prostitutes. So the hedge God put around his people is broken, and terror can now penetrate. You see, those who embrace the gains of ill-gotten wealth must be equally ready to embrace karma. When we begin to blame ourselves more for our contributions to God's anger, then you won't need the government to restore security, because God himself will. Curricular regulation, the hip-hop school skit, King McLord, write it down.
2: 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But more importantly, y'all can check out the top seven from any part of the world. And before that, y'all checked out at seven, Drake and the hit song known as Shebang.
3: Number six.
2: BNXN and SARS hold down the number six spot with a song known as Back Outside. This song was at the summit of the charts for 4 weeks, and despite slipping to number six, it is still off the hinges. This is premium Afrobeats craftsmanship. SARS gives us that clean, futuristic percussion, crisp drums, layered rhythm, and space for the vocals to breathe. You know what I mean? Then BNXN slides in with that calm melodic control he's known for. The message is simple. Step out, clear your head, enjoy life again. It's a healing plus a bounce. Not aggressive, not noisy, just smooth confidence. Now, this is the type of Afrobeat that travels. It's already circulating across playlists in Lagos, London, New York, and Toronto. That SARS bounce translates everywhere. And here it is. Check it out.

0: Never judge a book by the cover. Discover the soul brother with the Mecca Don. Have no fear, the Mecca Don is here.
1: Let's crank it up, crank it up, crank it up. The top seven jams at seven.
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3: This is the top seven on the Rhythm Nation. I'm JJ, world famous, the Mecca Don, still representing to the fullest. And don't forget to join us on Instagram at 937RhythmFM. But more significantly, and remember, y'all can check out the top seven from any part of the world. And it's as easy as that. And before then, y'all checked out at 6. BNXN featuring SARS in the song called Back Outside. This evening's number 5 belongs to NBA Youngboy. And the song is known as Ganja. It is raw, emotional, no filter. YB blends trap drums with a song melody and drops you straight into his headspace. Pain, street, reflection, loyalty, survival. That's his lane. Pain music with melody. He's not trying to be polished. He's talking to his core fans who've been riding with him since day one. And that's why it connects and feels real. Ganja's not about hype. It's about vulnerability over heavy bass. Signature YB energy. Unfiltered and replay-worthy for anyone who relates to that struggle. Or to that kind of struggle. And here it is. Check it out.

0: 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I'm JJ, world famous The Mecca Don, your black music historian. And before that, you're checked out at five. NBA Youngboy and his new joint known as Ganja. And remember, y'all can follow us on Instagram at 937 Rhythm FM and on Facebook at 937 Rhythm FM Lagos.
1: Number four.
0: And coming in at number four, a heavyweight link up, Chris Brown and Wizkid on Man on a Mission. This is R&B meeting Afrobeats on a global scale. Chris Breezy brings that smooth vocal layering and melody control he's mastered for over 20 years. And Wizkid brings that effortless Afrofusion pocket. Calm, cool, always in control. The vibe is confident, Man on a Mission, energy, focus driven, but still smooth. It's built for international playlists, club rotation, and crossover radio. Two artists who don't need to shout to dominate. When Breezy and Big Wiz link up, the world listens. And this is what it sounds like. Check it out.

0: 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I'm JJ, world famous, the Macadon. And remember, y'all can check us out on X at Rhythm 937 FM. 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And before that, y'all checked out at four, Chris Brown and Wizkid with Man on a Mission.
1: Number three.

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Don't do catch vulnerable at the right time. 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What's going on? You know, I'm going on, you know what I mean? Hey, who this for?

This is the top seven on the Rhythm Nation. I'm JJ, world famous, the Mecca Don. And for the record, you're checked out at three. Future and his new song, known as Radio.

0: number two.
1: And from the crates, another hip-hop classic. Here's Jerry the Damager with El Presidente. Now this is mid-90s New York boom bap at its finest. Dusty drums, raw lyricism, no autotune, no gimmicks. Jerry came with sharp bars and presence. The production gives DJ Premier, aka Primo, energy. That greedy, sample-heavy sound that defined the golden era. The message, however, is still relevant. Power, politics, street-level truth. Jerry wasn't just rhyming, he was teaching. This is a reminder of when hip-hop was all about penmanship and presence. Timeless music never fades. If you know, you know. And here it is. Check it out.

This is the top seven on the Rhythm Nation. And this evening at seven, Drake and the hit song known as Shebang. BNXN is at six, featuring SARS with Back Outside. NBA Young Boys at five with Ganja. Chris Brown and WizKid were at four with Man on a Mission. Future is at three with Radio. And at two, Jerry the Damager with El Presidente. And holding down the number one spot this week is Drake with Chinis. STFU. This song is direct, no games, built on that modern trap melodic production that Drake owns right now. The drums are crisp, atmospheric melodies, and his signature vocal cadence. It's catchy because it's blunt. It's replay heavy because it feels like a conversation you've had before. That's Drake's gift. He takes everyday talk and makes it a hook. This song has become one of the most talked about in rotation across social media and streaming. Number one for a reason. It captures the moment, the mood, the attitude. This is Drake with the number one song on the top seven. Janice, STFU. A million.

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How many houses you build? How many souls did you heal off the back of your deal? Difference between...

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That's just how I do the sauce and the spill. These

0: Y'all been listening to a presentation of the top seven on the Rhythm Nation, produced by Sunday Micah. I'm JJ, internationally known, the Mecca Don, your black music historian. And I'll be back with you all on the next one at 7.
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0: Although no case of Ebola has been reported in Nigeria, we must remain observant following the outbreak of the disease in Central Africa. 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
2: Hey! 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
1: Chelsea London dry gin. It's smooth for mouth. It cool for body. It can't tanda gidigba for table.
2: So, now so king they behave now.
1: Chelsea London dry gin. Now correct berries then take make am. 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
2: Tell them.
1: Chelsea London dry gin. Right spirit, right feeling. Not be drink for under 18. Drink with sense.

0: This is Chelsea King of Gym Partey, where the fun never stops. Welcome to your weekly high energy escape, powered by Chelsea London Dredging. Now hitting you in three amazing variants for that triple tread vibe. My name is Ella DeForest. I'm your host with the premium vibe.
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0: If it's buzzing, definitely we've got it. If it's trending, then we are dissecting it.
1: Lock in, because this week is stacked. We're talking massive sibling rivalries, loud podcast beefs, and the chart-topping music that's ruling the streets.
0: This is the Chelsea King of Gym Party. The Chelsea
1: Ella, we have to start with the controversy surrounding the beloved P Square brothers.
0: Oh, the timeline has been shaken. Everyone has an opinion, but we've boiled it down to the top five lessons from this entire situation. Number one, keep family business off social media. Once it's on the internet, you can't control the narrative anymore.
1: Exactly. Lesson two, financial transparency in business is non-negotiable, even with family. A clear contract keeps the brotherly love intact.
0: Word. Now, number three, ego will destroy the biggest empire. Sometimes you just have to swallow your pride for the sake of legacy.
1: Lesson four, don't drag the fans into family feuds. The fans just want the music. Making them choose sides is exhausting.
0: And finally, lesson five, healing takes time. No matter what happened, true reconciliation cannot be forced just for a reunion tour or public image.
1: Heavy lessons, but very necessary. What do you guys think? Hit us up on our socials.
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0: time again, the Chelsea Mixer is officially here to settle the score on the biggest tracks of the week.
1: We've reshuffled the deck and some of your favorites have taken the climb while others are feeling the heat. Let's go! At number 10 this week, it's Ice Cream by Mavo.

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1: Still listening to Chelsea King is in part 10. Now let's talk about the entertainment roller coaster. Of course, the ride continues. Dion, what's happening in the U.S. entertainment scene today?
2: Oh, it's messy right now between popular American entertainer, promoter Ray Daniels and Charlamagne the God.
1: Whoa, spill the tea. What happened?
2: Charlamagne basically called Ray Daniels out on radio, crowning him Donkey of the Day. The reason? Ray Daniels boldly announced that a new Jay-Z album was completely done without getting his facts straight, and Roc Nation had to step in and shut down the rumor as fake news.
1: Ouch. Getting checked by Roc Nation and then getting Donkey of the Day, that's tough, you know.
2: But Ray Daniels didn't stay quiet. He fired back, accusing Charlamagne of trying to cause division within the Atlantic music scene. It's a full-on war of words right now, and the gist is definitely hot.
3: Here we go. It's time to win on In the Spirit, You Win.
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1: Alrighty, guys, it is time for our favorite segment. Let's give away some goodies.
2: Here's the question for the week. In how many amazing variants does Chelsea London Dry Gin currently come?
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0: mativa. 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
1: Chelsea London Dry Gin. Na correct very scented makeup. That's na why the taste sharp well well.
2: Tell them.
1: Chelsea London Dry Gin. Right spirit, right feeling. Not be drink for under 18. Drink with sense.
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0: to Nigeria's leading entertainment hotspot, Chelsea King of Jean Party, a G2M Creators production for IDL, owner of the premier brand Chelsea Dry Jean, Sonic Imaging and Production Supervision, Tito the Fire, Scripting Gloria, Production Engineer Basio Funk, Associate Producer Victor Paul Odubau, Assisted by
1: Bumere Sufi,
0: Executive Producer Bolaji Alalade, Chelsea Dry Jean, the King of Jean.
2: Although no case of Ebola has been reported in Nigeria, we must remain observant following the outbreak of the disease in Central Africa. 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